Rumble, swamp, yelling, fun, and I'll move you.

我掉一掉掉掉掉，我的心里有多疼。

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Ah, Onyami Ampo, Nyami Renfiu. 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

Sidon.

trumpet's call, the Lord God Almighty is gathering his people from every tribe and from every nation unto himself. This people have I formed unto myself, that they should show forth my praise, saith the Lord. For God is not ashamed to be called their God. As the girdle cleaveth to the loins of the man, so have I caused my people to cleave unto me. And they shall be unto me for a people, for a praise, and for a name, and even for a glory. That my people would not hear of what concord has Christ with Belial, of what agreement has the temple of God with idols. Wherefore come out from amongst them.

generation, a royal priesthood, and holy nation, a peculiar people, that you should show forth the praises of him who has called you from darkness into his marvelous light. Therefore today, as you hear the sound of his voice, harden not your heart, for the night is far spent and the hour cometh, and even now is, the true worshippers shall worship their Father in spirit and in truth. Oh, come to Mount Zion, to the city of the living God, to the heavenly Jerusalem, to the innumerable company of angels, and to the general assembly and church of the firstborn, to the Most High God, the judge of all. Oh, come to his only begotten Son, the Lord Jesus Christ, the author and finisher of our faith, the mediator of our new covenant. Come unto the blood of sprinkling that speaketh better things than that of Abel. Oh, church, as in the days of Adam, Jehovah Adonai has visited his people in the cool of the day.

0: odofo nyame asombre enka wo megidi se wo hu ye ewo Yesu Kristo mu medin edi pastor Dr. Phyllis de la Cruche media director Emma the Church of Pentecost eye me anije se me mamu akwaba edi ba Pentecost hour jumedie a yedi ebremo efri the Church of Pentecost headquarters Accra megidi se se wuti asem ye a wabrabo enye saa ara ebium. 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
1: Mark chapter 4.
2: Now,
1: let's read from 23 to 25. Mark 4 from 23. If anyone has ears to hear, let them hear. Now, if you have ears, hear. Verse 24. But you need to consider carefully what you hear. He continued, with the measure you use, it will be measured to you and even more. Whoever has will be given more. Whoever does not have, even what they have, will be taken away from them. So Jesus is teaching that if you have ears, and God wants us to hear. So he has given us two of them, left and right. If you have ears, hear.
2: Yes, now what church has said,
1: but be careful what you hear.
2: Now so
1: there are so many voices. If you have ears, hear. But the reason why you should be careful is because of the source and the content. Now why? There are many voices in this world. The devil speaks. People speak to us. Our own spirit speaks to us. God also speaks to us. So it doesn't matter how reasonable the voice may sound. You need to consider carefully the source and the content of what you are hearing. The Bible says there's a way that seems right unto a man, but the end thereof is a way of death. Why did it seem wise to the man, but at the end of the day, what he heard landed the fellow into destruction. Now, what that means is that the source was not from God. It could be man. It could be your own spirit. It could be from the devil. When God directs, it doesn't end up in death and destruction. The measure you use will be measured to you. See, how much you commit to what you have heard is how much the effect will be on you. What you hear can increase your bands. It can also deprive you of even what you have. Brothers and sisters, listen to me. The effect of what you hear is always your choice. The effect of what you hear is always your choice. So when they came from Jairus' house with the message that your daughter is there, so don't bother the master anymore. Verse 36 of the same chapter says, Mark 5:36. Overhearing what they said, Jesus told him, Don't be afraid. Just believe.
2: Na ogusore kasa no ni ofrisi adem panu beka Yesu ti ni awoka no ka kire no se mensuro.
1: Just believe.
2: Koso ajidi.
1: So Jesus heard the message.
2: Ni awoka no e fa Yesu asum.
1: Now the normal thing that Jesus should have done, he was on his way to Jairus' house. And when the message came that the daughter is dead, he should have just turned around and walked the other way. But Jesus confronted what he heard. He overheard it. What that means that it was so clear. What he heard was clear and he understood it. And he turned to Jairus. Ignore what you have
2: done.
1: Just believe. Don't be afraid. This morning I came to tell you that don't be afraid. Now we have entered into 2026. Now when 2026 was on its way coming, many pastors were raising wonderful billboards. Cross over, jump over, pass over.
2: Where are we going to?
1: Yama 31st night, I to say, Bibi Bo. Na, ehuni nyinane, JBC 2028. Na, say, ye wumpa. Ye ne Christ. Best we are in church. Ya, say, ye wumpa. Eh? O wo wunti. Nipo bibra, ye mkwa. I'm a powder. Hutu wa mufwa, omonte. Lazarus okra, osenwi. Mama, Christo sumunu inya say, Yesu. Or your jackpot via your crown near pressing at the airpen or their mind. Mumma, you knew quite a bit first, Yasumi. 31st night, are you? Please, we are not serving God because we will not die.
2: Yeah, Sumiyami, I need you, you've been yanni hunting.
1: It may be at 31st, we'll be a big, you know, Oh, my men, who I say, 31st be your one.
2: There is coming a 31st night that you will not be alive. By the time you go, you are dead.
1: And then
2: you didn't die today, but one day.
1: But who cares? And so be oh, ni kunu kurewi afim. Oba sa chesa yebusieni ana. 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Umayenfo ya jina osompas.
2: Let us serve God and worship Him well.
1: Yes. Oh, name my friend. Now, me. Oh, my sorry, Kakra.
2: Shall we please rise?

0: Oh, Radi, my name is Sumpanya Yende.
1: Hey, hallelujah.
0: Yeni ne enchikoni yendo.
2: Let's serve you with all our strength. Serve you. Shall we please take our seats?
0: Don't be afraid. Don't be afraid. Only believe. So Jesus ignored what he heard. He refrained from noticing or recognizing. He rejected the statement like the lawyers who say on grounds of insufficient evidence. You see, forget. The evidence is not sufficient. It's as if to say that I, the Lord God, am working with you, and what are they saying? What are they saying? What is God also saying about the situation? Don't be afraid. Just believe. The grounds of the argument is not sufficient. So you went to Jairus' house. When he went there, he saw with his eyes people weeping and wailing. The weeping and the wailing and the commotion confirmed the report of the messengers. And it dramatized the hopelessness of the situation. But Jesus went in. Why all this commotion and wailing? The child is not dead. He is asleep. But they laughed at him. The very people who were crying now changed again. They started laughing. She did say,
2: great
0: faith.

0: So he went in there.
1: And chopo wura den mo.
0: And then he said, all of you get out.
1: Do do so. Munyina mun fie di, mun
0: pie. Be gone, unbelief.
1: Anye nie.
0: This morning, let every unbelief be gone. Let every unbelief be gone. Be gone, unbelief. Our Savior is here. The Lord Almighty is here. Be gone, unbelief. And he took only two people. The mother and the father. And the three disciples who were with him. And then they went to where the child was
1: and a woman up baby and a

0: Osimi Missu Abaya say sorry
1: little girl
0: Abaya
1: me today the I Jesus is not here with
0: and
1: us.
0: And me yes no only had here.
1: But he, the Holy Ghost, is here with us. When the power of the Holy Ghost comes upon you,
0: he
1: will bring so much glory to Jesus. Little girl,
0: Abaya,
1: I say to you,
0: me, Mr. Sir,
1: get up.
0: Sorry.
1: Rise.
0: Sorry.
1: Talita kum.
0: Talita kum.
1: Today in the name of Jesus.
0: And then, yesterday,
1: I say to you, rise.
0: Sorry.
1: Rise.
0: Sorry.
1: I say to you,
0: cripple,
1: rise.
0: Sorry.
1: In the name of Jesus. Talita kum.
0: Talita kum.
1: Shall we rise to our feet?
0: Now?
1: Begin to shake yourself of any fear. I want you to build your faith up. Because you are a church leader.
0: We are sorry, Penny.
1: You need to lead the battle. You need to have strong faith in God. I want you to begin to pray. Let prayer rise this morning. Just begin to pray. And say to the sickness, you need to ignore certain things this morning for God to cause a miracle to happen to you. In the name of Jesus, little girl, I say to you, rise. Talita kum.
0: Talita kum.
1: Talita kum.
0: Talita kum.
1: The Holy Ghost will come upon you, and the power of the Most High will overshadow you wherever you are. I'm talking to you. I am talking to you. I am talking to you. Wherever you are, don't say, how is this going to happen? If the Lord wills, it will happen. If the Lord wills, it will happen. Jesus is here. Jesus is here. The power of the Holy Ghost is here. Take it now. I want you to pray. I will give you some time to pray.
2: Pray. Let prayer rise. Mampai bam from. 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Ewa yesu demo. Si ahwade. Osure piye. Receive the grace today. Ewa yesu demo. Oshia odom. Oshia huade. Ewa yesu demo. Asari peri bampai. Asafwa bampai. Ewa yesu demo. Son kron kro beba oso. Ewa osro so na huade. Ebekata osu. Ewa yesu demo. 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
3: lama debe debe zanda,
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1: Anope wo yes to Christ,
2: yes to Jesus.
1: Tumia eti wunyano. Me fro banoso,
2: yes Lord.
1: Awa yes to Jesus,
2: awa yes to Jesus.
1: Sa hong fi.

0: Yes, Lord.
1: Tutu.
0: Tutu.
1: Yedi.
0: Jesus.
1: Tutu.
0: Tutu.
1: Yedi.
0: Yedi.
1: Tutu.
0: Tutu.
1: Yedi.
0: Yedi.
2: Amen.
1: E kunu bi on sefo. Atum wo wenti no. Wo Yesu ni mi bue sapo no.
0: Jesus.
1: Wo Yesu ni mi bue sapo.
0: Jesus.
1: Tete puna mwesi kwa en.
0: Yes, Lord.
1: Uma mwoso.
0: Yes, Lord. Yes,
1: Meni onyami ni enshem.
0: Yes,
1: Lord. Meni onyami ni enshem.
0: Yes, Lord.
1: Yesu Christo. Now what did to me in San
0: Yes, Lord.
1: And now also I know pray.
0: Amen.
1: Yami to me emre also.
0: Amen.
1: Yehu unkakwe me butu also.
0: Amen.
1: Na adipa envy free bio.
0: Amen.
1: Ewo Yesu Christo tin.
0: Amen.
1: Emaya enya warie.
0: Amen.
1: Emaya enya warie.
0: Amen.
1: Emaya enya warie.
0: Amen.
1: Yejuma sem enye ye.
0: Amen.
1: Yejuma sem enye ye.
0: Amen.
1: Ewo Yesu Christo tin.
0: Amen.
1: Ewo Yesu Christo tin.
0: Amen.
1: Amen.
0: Amen.
1: One a cadocro on
0: Jesus.
1: And I will yes with him.
0: Jesus.
1: Eradim will come out.
0: Amen.
1: But you must have any year.
0: Amen.
1: Never Niji Emra or Kram.
0: Yes, Lord.
1: I will yes with Christ.
0: Jesus.
1: Or Domnia Yarisa.
0: Jesus.
1: Or Domnia Yarisa.
0: Jesus.
1: Emra also.
0: Amen.
1: Emra also.
0: Amen.
1: I will yes with him.
3: Jesus' name.

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Sir, what do we feed you at Pentecost, our program? And then, Yaminam, Yem Papa, Apostle Eric Kwabena Nyamiche, the chairman of the Church of Pentecost. 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

0: 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Emu biya so, edwebeba amuwashe yansa aswa tiyanka anopeyi. Ensemua, yesi nkonya anopeyi, yade ebremono. Any can a man penny Rollins and a man penny John Dramani Mahama Casafano say? Dianuo Gina Demma and Dianuo Pe say a yeho. Our mania semu, our my ganamuno, and no Anna NDC, a man you could know at the Bayer woman as a cania and woman cancer hanging. 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License and the Adiama Womo, and Womu Ye, you must have private security organization, no? Penny for the Abase, Woma suspend it. 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Na Vincent, upon Wasamwa, Wakasa, Oya Chairman, Parliamentary Select Committee on Works and Housing, Ochamu se, Yakasa Gana pa, in Sioto, na e yiri. Ye bet me to a pa, noa. And ye, at the said ye, sebi, ye did an amateur brewafu fuso, at the so baby. Now look, said, and it's all to pay. A me could be a young cane domico benyam la civil genies, a rajasafo, a canna switch, to the uncle more pabon in trim, a in trim while you need a gufum. Now the radi didn't want for fee. Poste, you may quote to a semi one among Ama, Wamachi obi. Why, Anna, Wamachi no, I want to say. 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Said the year now, you know, colonial masters in the new moon were dead. You know, you obey your money at what for some England. No, a bay in Bibio, vampire, and then you rain on watch it. And somebody at the Brahman obey, and no, now Sandy, I didn't see a move banner. That does it, my dear one crack, I just a ma in Makoya, one master, and he lost in the Herbal Center. 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And one of them clinically, a fee and office, one day, no, no, no, young question, sana, ye bua. 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Kick up your proud roofing. What is what to tell young crop for them who any? Who be sans a chance to dive in or the bonnet dance wa? Uncle KK Prada, sans a KK Pra, chance him bow dance wa. And so tell you, says he, I day, chance than as on ye. That be. KK Pra roofing is so better and whom betune from my bob. A pet and pure sabro bow dance wa, what da or better. And so to say, no one said them why you could come. A we are about one tissue, copradi about dancer. Anger. 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A fee, and some no any. 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Young pan and the same beer, but it's in winter. No, I know that saying, I say, Yam Martin, Tin and Yaya Juma, will be as his will be unto me, you'll be a hood, then Namano, and an Akanema and Penny Jerry John Rollins. Aya, dear, what press say, Ghana, this year be a Ebena. Nebano Casa Fujuman Sua, National Service, say, won't to mean any name free ho. Non one amoa, no one's a crop is one more your communal labor. Eh, ti gote mu otu, misha wole nti mbutu, nwa jisofia tia ti gote ni mu, na woti. 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Ye wanyeme pi, aja debe kaya no.
1: The man we commemorate today, Jerry John Rollins, was a man whose leadership, courage, an unwavering commitment to the ideals of probity, accountability, and social justice and national service have helped shape the political tradition from which our party emerged. He was a leader who challenged the status quo when he believed the interests of ordinary people were being neglected. He devoted his life to empowering the disadvantaged, promoting accountability in public life, and building a nation founded on fairness, justice, and opportunity. And so naming this headquarters after him is therefore not only a tribute to his immense contribution to our party and our nation, but also a declaration that the values he championed, the values of integrity, patriotism, sacrifice, courage, discipline, and service to the people must continue to guide our actions as a party and a government. It serves as a constant reminder to everyone who enters this building that leadership is ultimately about service, and that political power must always be exercised in the interests of the people.
0: Man Penny John Dramani Mahama and I attend in Canobio, what this also say. What the Bayan in a son, what they are threatening Yaman Yoku, money, na, say. Ubia Mama didn't say. Asumje, and Kabum, and ya de be a woman when you kuhu, na bibiano. Woman shoot when mutuache, maybe be a chincha woman name. 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Se wuyi, Flight Lieutenant Jerry John Rawlings atu nchanyi ya. 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Waso anonsi yebi padi machini ya manyoko no. 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Eni wamu school. 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Wamu de Professor Mills Institute of Social Democracy and so Eba. No wamu de asini ni mnyamu.
2: The party library has been named after Professor Mills, and the party school has also been named after Professor Mills. We are yet to build the infrastructure that will house the party school to be called Professor Mills Institute of Social Democracy. We are organizing regular letters under that title. That the next stage is for us to put up the infrastructure that will house the school. And so all is now clear for us to name our party office after the founder of the party.
0: Yeah, yeah, tini ni aye Jemtinani Dimayendi Samanyokono aye Ura Johnson as you get ya. 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
3: also flooding, we cannot stop flooding because everywhere in the world we need to stop flooding. But as far as the flooding comes down, saving by reducing the impact and the damage that are causing to human life. That is what we have to do here, saving by reducing the damage that are causing to human life. And the properties are the use as a result of that region. We need to make an opportunity to consider the level. I think that's what we are supposed to do.
0: And what's for you and Honorable Vincent upon you? What's wrong with you? What kind of sound on answer? Say, Sebi, yen yen ni da ho. 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

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License Kantanka Security Services Limited ewo awo mode boban eye private security organizations PSO operating license no Minister of Interior say was suspended license no natural say wo mo suspend e yade ewo mu ni ene ne say wo ma yuhwe ma hu say Kantanka Security Services Limited bambo fo no bi wo mu a uniform wa wo mode ba kire ya say ene say wei ene say wo mu a hu say yes Kantanka Security Services Limited ni no. Sa uniform no. Wamu si seche bia. 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Na enono. 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Ena diatosu biyo. Security Services efono. Aya ye wo. 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Wewe Minister of Interior. 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Ene police service. 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
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And also, and a yejina madaruma, may I make us a way so I could jab off on Kratraba. 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
7: 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A banisan Malawi, a banyan say. South Africa for Mumfom crew, Wamumfom mine. 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
3: 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Sika achedi a kopem 200,000 Ghana CDs, deep freezers, smart TVs, kitchen appliances, me a chedi a bebre. 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
7: e change say e na Lawson herbal mixture so edisun kunim no wonam ya pa wo bo no bia wumia no kra wonte hwe enso a chire no ne ye no ya afi malaria koko afitikwa mu amane hunu wapo so ta ye wo ya e de en
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7: e me so de ban chira bobo mu mu a Lawson herbal mixture e beti ne tama ho ato kra
2: e ne se Lawson herbal mixture ma me ho to me dia me de
7: Let us say in kind.
2: Hey, no, no.
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12: 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Ena...
13: Sewa anuwa din. 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E yemampeni ufo. 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
7: 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Thanks to you computer clinic. 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
16: I'm sorry for your mama Kwaba. 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So, and your madam Roma. Yes, I'm sorry, baby, you know, and I know pay the bank at a nearby, you know. And some more, and then, I'm so, yeah, bana, yeah, the cook, you know, the cadna. 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Weja, kaswa. 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One more come private in a trot from we now because oh, or in anana. As I mean, working. It will be a time in a whole crowd. I mean, Yen Makwa could do not. Makwa check move will be appointment to be. And we are trafficking into Madame MTTD. Yes, Samo. 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Thanks to you, computer clinic. Yes, sir. Fred Doctor, 054-525-2880. And a 020-859-1109. Telecell data roaming. So, you need telecell. Now, that room, what to come pad da. And what could do a man who come on when you have fortune once I can't see madam and can't try it out. Telecell data roaming. Kai boy, you over finance. Finance me, yo. Because who could do what? Ghana a network in the Yajuma. This Oko Pebby war. Tianosana, Wura, airport immigration, I clear what? What is it, Cromuno? Oh, no, Ben, Ben, who will tell no? Oh, our air mobile. Yet I tell you, sir, I said. Near tell you, sir, the Abani. Sir, tell you, sir, chip, and I sum, and I saw a fun one. Baby, you betook Yakubia, Titru, Africa, baby. 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
5: ai wasofo e
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16: do na blasters e bon ne pa ba ya wasofo nya ta de
5: ne eyi ya friend say ene minigidie ye nom no mene eyi Misemu for woman gada. Yeah, I had been said your chain see a dink kudimwa.
16: You must celebrate it.
5: Na any a shade t-shirt no. But for now ni say no, yet a time bomb so.
16: The card never.
5: Na on Mr. Grand we am one. Now can and now can directly as I walk it.
16: Ghanaian times.
5: Then your Ghanaian times. The ones on one pa Miss Mbatuni say me I'm sure I'm so said I can't nan say Ghana t-shirt pad ya reza.
16: Now, when you mean you power, one who's like a year, Massimia, new or dirty lumpy. What is he saying, England? I may have no more. Was he? Was he? Was he? Was he? Was he? Was he? Was he? Was he? England.
5: He?
16: Was he? Was he? Was he? Was he? Was he? Was he?
5: Was he? Was he? Was
16: he? Was he? Was he? Was he? Was he?
5: But I was some crop will be a tenor from na yeah, this belt bore my assy. nebi omo a omo je omo nya bo na omo ntimi past no
17: omo se fie se home appliance
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16: 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Who cry won't be one more minor. Titu crowns of matters and no. Yes, Panama. Lawyer be a wedding fish. You do not see a young lawyer.
5: Ah, Araba.
16: As a key. And then you're about to crowns to war park and so won't be one more minor. And the old empire and fancy baby in Zunka. Now, Daily Guy the Bokrata Mwani. And Dr. Clementa Park, or Deputy Minister of Education. And what can I say? Eh? Sa secondary school for noa. 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
5: 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because on one part you or you're so committed fan no I was a word of that. And you wish you are
18: welcome to Tuesday morning.
19: In the name of he who died and laid in the grave and arose triumphant on the third day, Jesus Christ, the Son of the Living God. And now every whisperings and every message that the enemy will send to us, we command it to be arrested and negated by divine authority. We command the enemy, you will not speak, you will not utter a word. You will not whisper every threatens and fears and intimidations and every spirit of every familiar spirit that will try to reveal pictures and bring panic and fears and nightmare and bad dreams in any shape or form. We halt it in the name of Jesus Christ, the Son of God. We forbid you. We mute the voice of the enemy in the blood of Jesus. We command you to lack the ability to speak about this matter. For whether we live or die, we live and we die unto the Lord. So now let the protection of God be doubled. We command that protection will double in the name of the Lord Jesus. And we decree, like the Jews said, never again.
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As a PDA, AFP is 104.3. Susu Humano, Aya Oha, Eni, and Naya Chilipomians are 104.3. Every man and I are cursing Catholic GD Nimapa. The Catholic GDNT. We shall be now from the Cardinal. Many Jipa. Ano pemi tremo ma chairman general Kwame Safakan. Empenifu ashisha ano pemi di chairman Dr. Father Dixon Kennedy Asante Ose. Also for Kuja Asante 7x4 Peter Square. Isaac Opoku Pretty Joyce Dominic Nyanyuvo. Ohene na na Kwame Abmo. And Ohene wa Kesebua. And our flip side and pay. Oh my shami di huchami. Also I pause my edionu enum. And then chef we are doing one in the brew. 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

Baby, any what? A year busy commercial activities, consulting, maybe a China more, no one, any supplement. 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Who do China more? 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A hawker cray, what does it take? Dear the better community of roads and highways, urban roads, and a Ghana highway for say, Mobe maintains Aquano, Mobe Tehono, Namode a crash rocks a guasie, aye honi ye and San Amode Aspatabetoso. Na a hawker crainty. A hawker cray ain't you, and a so free and so a fence of Anko, a bachimota old stationer. When you're no fukra, and yet 2 hours, a day. And Rasamotin said, I'm for the messages, but say, Obisu, a deep traffic in a free St. John's, a Bachimota old station. Close to 3 hours, or that's the traffic in. Aden, yenipa, Nana for yenipa. Ah! Mentao, biao, Marapoma Mentano. 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

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NDC Abba. Honorable Governments, Kwame Agbuja. You are a very good man. You are a very humble man. I'm surprised to say, Obi, I saw you meticulous, sir. Honorable Governments Agbuja. Yes, we are very, very meticulous. And to Obi, I saw you very, very meticulous, sir. You can't submit to the end. You can't submit to the end. But say, your highway. Now, Timota old station here, year to two. And to two, free. Sir, traffic light now, you're the Kuanko, La Paz, so on. A two free was Amazon. I can't get a binet drew up and call overhead. I say, now what you horse as sector minister? What you horse as urban rules? What you horse as Ghana Highway Authority? Bosom is one as that. Brenna, eh, stress nigh and no, no. I am a quiet mass habit to our tax. Bosom is one as that is our tax, Nibi, and the Chiaoka. Now, guys, as that's Ghana Ojeno. And so my mamma, so papa be my wife. A blood money, if you don't know. You are stressing people for nothing. You are stressing people for nothing. They say, Saote, Ofanko, Jaheba, Jonte, Pokwase, and then they ask the open cell Bokuma. What chef fear could I say? 4:30, no every fear. It's a one free fear 4:30, forget it. Ade. Ade, Bonnie Manny, I am. Bonnie Manny. Look, Montimi Yakuan Wen Yen can say a Japia Hono, China Moho, and a Sapeman, Monya Food Bridge. Southwood Bridge, the Muchimu time obey. Southwood Bridge, the Muchimu time obey. 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Ti se o hwa beka junction bus stop ya. E left and right. 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Jo osi o right to see a obetwa ba left. Now we have Fort Bridge ya. Where ja bus stop no e wa beka junction no ho. Now the bus stop no ko ti se tesa no. I mean, what is wrong with you? What is wrong with you? Is that engineering? Is that what you learned in school? Is that the engineering you learned in school? Ghana Highways for me, Bisamo. Is that the engineering you learned in school? And Timarapuma did designs and a buy. When? And I got off who and I am a day. What is a gun of who? Nayamu de Waho. Na, I brewed Chakwemu. Missing Yamen Kuan Kamaman Kelkuno. 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Samu when you were, if you have a shame, don't ever dare samu ubuko commissions akwan. Some artists must say, "Well, we sape my bridge timu kwa kubi." But if you have a shame, you have a little shame, an outer of shame in you, don't dare. Mobe dia moye no politicians dia moye no. Mobe ye niema biama ebe shega na vo bufua ebe dru baby no ho. Ebe dru baby no. Some musty constituencies, ne some more campaigns. On a movie, who the Abayam? They are coming here. While be dimatem, and Yamasam, Gilsu Mudin Atem, and Fahu. Attend here is the least of my worries. With dimatem, and who's the Wunias and Papa. You have no superior argument in you. If you have, bring it forward. Tell me why you cannot construct footbridge at China Mall, or Ejapia. Eh? Otra amasama toma kakre japia and sapeman. Tell me, give me a cogent reason why you cannot construct a footbridge there. Mon kanchere menen tomasum. Convince me. Say engineer rena ye nina ye sunya biwo school no. Saani ye chere mo. Lazy people all over. Ade. Mon
Unjai Kranian Union. Obianya Bolta Carina, nay, Erecotocotomo and one Hiamo. Mon lobby for position, mon lobby for the Amodebe Yajuma, Amani Pabreswati.

Daily Graphic this morning says, NDC names headquarters after Rawlings. Jacqueline, so I'm quite a bastard in the Rawlings, you know. And some who are my way move. Blood claim 18 lives in Central Region. Ghana, England, cliffhanger. They settle old scores tonight. Is there a score to settle? Yo, we all day here. The Spider newspaper says Unspoken Voices Project launched to transform lives of Kaya A and widows. Water regional minister says era of intimidation is over. Fire in Bantama MPP. Chairman seizes voting material. Accuses Asenso Bwachi of manipulation. Father's Day. Dr. Julius Debra urges men to embrace faith and perseverance. Adam Robert finally gets a chief. Ask Mickey Osebeko chickens out. So Adam Robert finally gets a chief as Mickey or Saibekun chickens out. The Overseer newspaper says NDC Ernest Rawlings renames the national headquarters after him. Private security firms cannot legally arm guards for self-protection, according to Dr. Adam Bonner. Places someone Kwejo Safu Akufuna over shooting incident involving former Dom Kwabinya MP. Parliament to engage DRIP secretariat over flood damaged roads in Eastern Region. News Guide Africa says Dr. Julius Debra shares powerful testimony of faith at PIWC Twasako. Policy whiplash. Mine expert warns against localizing large mines as government contradicts self over Takwa lease. Can Black Stars tame the three lions? Ghana has strong potentials for job creation, according to the World Bank. Central Region floods kills 18 and displaced dozens. Suspend rent increases or face legal action. Acting Rent Commissioner. Mahama salutes J.J. Rawlings. Care Ghana calls for Ghana card as sole voting ID. Bema Sapon reconnect with constituents. Adjoa Safu shooting saga. Safu Akufuna in police custody. Two pistols. Cache of munitions recovered. In fact, me nyi nyi na de ba kwa mantias ye da ne be ma opere ne yonko be ma japade ye. Me japade be ma. Na o yonko be ma ye japade. Emfa ho so ye o papa, emfa ho so ye o de. De minimu ani se be ma. Na wo pre wo yonko be ma japade onto the stand say, o betwetu.
You are very weak. The Hawk newspaper says MPP rebels. No, sorry. Mankaniye. MPP rebels demand Kennedy Ejiapon's head before 2027 showdown. IGP sends crackdown squad to Enkwanta. Edubuahen trial. Investigator details how 49.1 million Ghana cedis moved to private accounts. UTAC threatens strike over welfare issues. Ajua Safu shooting incident. The inside story. Tension rocks Bantama over electoral album. NDC renames headquarters as JJ Rollins House. Sir Edubuahene Attorney General case. Eyes are watching keenly. Every step. But sadly, issue, no, if it borders on national security, stay off. Because of national cohesion. And so, national security, they are going public court. And so, we'll be in the first with this car on national security. And you say, Samuni mwa no shin bi wo ho se se amanyofo pegane sika dia no me afa national security afa ne yate ase se se ya na mo pese ye kono an na se ya na mo pese mo ye no an America no me do national security abeto court na nam TV so ade chen a depending on media house and na media person or kasa or se ni obesi aka no or se di obesi akere no America be sadi we. Na even Cote d'Ivoire here akro mo nyesa di we. Cote d'Ivoire here mo nyesa di we. Aba. We are talking about 49.1 million Ghana cedis. When we had filed nolle prosequi in 200 million USD cases. Think about it. Let that ring a bell in your ear. Anyway, Dawang Grata Bajasun and Opera Boss. I can't see my dunna abonnement and Chibiana Sports and all that.

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Sa juada for de. Come ho nche de nia sem say. Anyway, ya ba yede dey. David Kojo amwaten. If you are singing any Pabone for him, happy birthday to you, David.

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Reverend Father Isaac Amuatin. This is not Kujua Amuatin. As for Reverend Father Isaac Amuatin, he is a good man, a very, very good man, unlike the other Amuatin. And so today, Reverend Father Isaac Amuatin is 40. Father Amuatin at 40, happy birthday to you. Enran Adjubeye Ekobo 11. Reverend Father Emmanuel Kofi Boateng, Father Guy Guy. Ofremi na me say, Father, now Ofremi sa ata mi di eni asemwo, ose na asemwo. It's your turn. And I'm say asembe, ose Father Amuatin. Chairman. And they are the 40th birthday. Happy birthday to you, Reverend Father Isaac Amuatin. Simply called Chairman. Chairman, happy birthday. Nana Kobo.

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Now I guess I wish David Kojo Amwatin a happy birthday for me. He isn't that good, but I like him like that. He's not too good though, but who am I to say? From Peter Squad to you, David Kojo Amwatin. Good morning, Gifty Adams. There you go. Mr. Kumi of SIC. Yes, I know you report to yourself. To you, Agnes Frempo of Pentecost University, a nursing student. Happy birthday to you from Lydia Ajiman. And to Mrs. Beatrice Edu, a.k.a. Ajuebi of Cantamanto. From your husband, Odihunu for Jackson, your children, Dayla Edu. And Father Dixon Edu. Wishing you, Mrs. Beatrice Edu, a.k.a. Ajuebi of Cantamanto. Happy birthday, Majwa. 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From your dad, Kwesi Crying KK. To Katki's Comfort. From all members of the Presby Church of Ghana, Mount Zion Congregation. Yes, this week is a Kofi Sapon week. Happy birthday to you. Kwabena Amwabin Dachi Hine of Despite Media. Happy birthday to you, Dachi. Be blessed. And to you, Samson Ajari, level 200 student of UCC. From your dad, Brasami, your mom, Sister Mary, a.k.a. Nanahima, your siblings, Kofi Enchi, Mampokuya, and your uncle, Joel. To you, Josephine Opoku, a.k.a. Erama of National Service. Okay, so you are a national service personnel at VRA in Tema. From your mom, Rita, Auntie Josephine, your daddy, John, and Mama Shewa. And to Deborah Opong of Kumasi Fijase. From your sister, Esther Nyako, and Mr. Jonathan Ajiman.

Oga One, Mr. Isaac Jamina, Oga One. Ah, Oga Nawa, we should bust away. I'm saying Rollins, the idea that Uji deserves Rollins, I don't know. And I know Rollins, na ain't even who no. Marapo ma ba kope problems bebre adeng. Marapo ma ba ko ekwan problems nkoa adeng. Yaya odeng. Nara ya okasi, today is worse. Come to media now, it's a battle. Media in front of KK Pepra, trust me, it is a battle. Why must we struggle to go to work? Why must we struggle?

That's why I says, wish my niece, Nana Kwiapie to Ankara of Rich School, a happy birthday. From his uncle Bafo Apie to Sapon, in Safo Ahene of Asaman Kese. The parents, the siblings, and the entire Apie to Ankara family, wishing you, Nana Kwiapie to Ankara,

Anyway, before that, happy 80th birthday to Mr. Joseph Akwesi Hagen. Mr. Joseph Akwesi Hagen, you are 80 today. May the Lord continue to bless you. May he strengthen you. Be an echo from your children and grandchildren celebrating you today. May

And this one is to wish you, Deaconess, Mrs. Mercy Akosua Yeboa. Deaconess, Mrs. Mercy Akosua Yeboa of PIWC Atomic and MNJ Stationery and Computers. Wishing you a glorious birthday. From your husband, Deacon Dr. Johnson Yeboa. And the rest of the family and the Jakum Hini is celebrating you. Just once, I kindly wish my daughter, Mami Ajwe Brago, upon a happy birthday as she turns one today.

Says a happy first birthday to my favorite pet, Kwame Udi Jr. I named the pet after my favorite and my good friend Udi Ahinkan Kwame Yeboa. So the pet is simply Kwame Udi Jr. And that is a puppy. My adorable girlfriend, Chief Supu, Sandra Akosa Teria Esquire. Bibia be fine, what's it? Okay, so glorious one to Miss Jennifer Mensah Nelson, Head of Sales Department at Grace Mountain Ministry Headquarters. The sales department wishes you a happy birthday. Be blessed, Miss Jennifer Mensah Nelson. 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
0: In favor of?
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2: 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Over so confessing back. Over so confessing back.
0: Okay, Peter Squam, Pacho, catch a Dominic. 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

0: Adriano Premier bisa me bold ni na ma bisa mpacho prediction yes eh na aba. Stephen Banfo mpacho prediction yes eh.
1: 2-1
0: in favor of.
1: I can't say.
0: Banfo say 2-1 but on team chair do we win. Azogopoku score.
1: Ghana
0: beshe 1. 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Spanky, prediction. Okay. Prediction.
2: 2-1 Ghana.
0: 2-1 Ghana.
2: Ghana we need 2-1.
0: Ghana we need 2-1.
2: Mm.
0: Afriki. What's he saying? 2-0. When's we actually do we win?
3: 2-0.
0: In favor of?
3: England.
0: England beshe 2-0. Okay. Pajano pe mama mo amuti e 5 minutes pe ofra no abu di no ama me prediction wa. Just 5 minutes, Mr. O. Enyanchia. 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Okay, mama hwa de. 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Hello.
4: Good morning.
0: Good morning, Sita De Frozen.
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4: Ebasha
0: Ghana 3-1. Ebasha Ghana 3-1. 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Ana 1, Nama. Okay, yanko 2, Nebium. Hello. Hello.
5: Good morning.
0: Good morning, sir.
5: Mika Tefi, Asho Menesi.
0: Pajwe Frelsen.
5: Jefem Isaac.
0: Isaac, prediction.
5: Prediction is 2-1 against Ghana.
0: 2-1 against Ghana. Isaac, yeah, that's free Ashoman Estate. I mean, Fafu from Soso, Ewo, Ahoman, so, hello? Hello?
6: Nana, you're getting the cat down.
0: Hey, Alhaji Gado Alhaji. And that is saying?
6: Oh, my home is, you're very sure, 1-0.
0: Ghana, you're very sure, 1-0. You're
6: very sure, 1-0.
0: But that's Alhaji Gado. I mean, for next one. Ewo. Hello?
6: Hello?
0: Hello?
6: Hello, good morning, boss.
0: Good morning, sir.
6: I'm the Romeo from Ghanaian Times.
0: Romeo, Ghanaian Times. What's your prediction?
6: 2-1, but
0: you mean the Ebekwamano. 2-1, but who mean the Ebekwamano? Who's so? The Obeka say 2-1, Ebekwamano, Ghana, be an akum of England. Hello.
5: Hello.
0: Yes, sir.
5: Good morning.
0: Good morning, sir.
5: The Catholic Kofodia Gavinia, our family Clifford.
0: Kofodia, infant.
5: Agavenia.
0: Okay.
5: Well, sorry, Clifford.
0: Clifford, but your prediction is saying?
5: 2-1. Against England.
0: 2-1 against England.
5: Yeah.
0: Yamenka, home, that's Clifford. Hello? Hello?
7: Hello?
0: Yes, sir. Pacho, why are you?
7: Oh,
0: the cardinal. Someone in Medina. Some in Maoneso, and then why are
7: you? Oh, Ghana, baby, 3-2.
0: And England, Besha, Ghana, 3-2.
7: Yes, of course.
0: Matime Dasi. What's your of course? Hello? Hello?
8: Hello.
0: Hey, Maza, what are you? What
8: are you?
0: Maza, what are
8: you? I'm
0: not. Because I said, I'm not.
8: I'm not.
0: Okay, what are you saying? I'm going
8: to be breakum.
0: Breakum?
8: Yes.
0: Hey, what is that?
8: I'm not.
0: You. Na
8: England
0: vs 2-0. England vs 2-0. Echiabre kumfu nyina. Hello. Hello.
9: Check one.
0: Okay. Yes, boss.
9: Ah, do do not come
0: for the
9: baba
0: ba football one. Mate, WW, hana beje bi.
9: Anya ya baba draw.
0: Ya baba draw.
9: Mate yo, ya baba draw.
0: Me da say WW. Hello.
10: Hello.
0: Yes, sir.
10: Good morning.
0: Good morning, sir.
10: Again, saying.
0: Adam Nounzo, eh?
10: Yami Adamo.
0: Mm-hmm. Ebeko, saying.
10: Eh, Femi, Kojo Menu, if every time.
0: Ko Menu, Nebeko, saying.
10: Ghana, Besson, with 3-0.
0: Ghana, Besson, England, 3-0.
10: Eh, yo.
0: Black Stars, here, ko wake up, ya.
10: Eh, wake up, ya.
0: And a England team, ya, ebu, ya.
10: Besi, Semenyobeshe, 2 goals, ama Ghana, and then.
0: Semenyobeshe, 2 goals, ama Ghana.
10: I'm a Ghana and then.
0: All right. Martin.
10: Now, Okoha, I'm going to be breathing so. Bye-bye.
0: Bye, Medasi. Hello?
11: That's Adna.
0: Yes, sir, boss.
11: Miss Fefi Laura, your family, John.
0: John, Laura.
11: England for say a student someday become a master. You must say England 1-0.
0: What say England 1-0?
11: A student someday become a master.
0: Martin John, me that's it from Laura. Hello. Hello.
1: Hello, Nana.
0: Yes, boss.
1: Me pacho ye frame or sign the frame ya bleku man.
0: Or sign pacho be cause then.
1: Me pacho me who say? A bad draw.
0: Who say bad draw? Is it who's who ya say?
1: Ah,
0: a draw. Or sign. Gifty Adams Tego says 2-1 against any of the teams. Hello, Laiwa.
3: Hello, Nana.
0: Yes, sir.
3: Your friend, Obed. You can send your desk.
0: Yes, Obed, that's the same.
3: Bachelor, you now, sir.
0: Boko, Bachelor, scoreline.
3: England 5, Ghana 2.
0: England 5, Ghana 2.
3: Bachelor.
0: Yamisha from Adesu. Hello. Hello.
3: Hello.
0: Yes, sir.
3: Good morning.
0: Morning, sir.
3: From Oliver.
0: Oliver.
3: By a draw.
0: Draw.
3: Okay.
0: Yamin Kwan can be that drawn against you. I don't know. Yeah, that's Oliver. Hello. Afra, like why when you so? Hello. One.
12: Two.
0: Hello. Two zoom to me in as you. Oh. Oh, Mososwa. Yeah. Hello.
13: Hello.
0: Yes, madam.
13: Good morning.
0: Good morning.
13: Never show Mammy Brago, make a fancy barry.
0: Mammy Brago can say bring Bawi.
13: Bachine.
0: Okay, Mam Brago.
13: England versus 3, Ghana versus 1.
0: England versus 3-1.
13: Yeah.
0: Okay, Mam Brago. I mean, come, why? Hello. Oh. What the mom and family and son? I mean, sorry, so. Two. Hello.
14: That inside on
0: me. Hello. Inside, Ben. Hello.
14: Bachelor, good morning.
0: Good morning. Now, inside, Ben, what's up now? Okay.
14: Yeah, my guy for 30 I don't want for ball no for inside you.
0: So
14: nah, and you normal inside, you know. Yes. You your framing action boy the pump loop, I mean the sample with center of Ghana.
0: Yeah, bro say action boy the pump loop.
14: Yes.
0: And are they taking tampo?
14: Yes.
0: Mate.
14: Yami
0: Adoma Ghana Plus. Hello? Oh, Kafra, Action Boy Pampalupa. Assemble and create any. Hello, Laiwan.
15: Hello.
0: Yes.
15: Anyo, good morning. My name is Daniel Kodoba. My name is Ada Rakaudona.
0: Okay.
15: Ghana versus England 4-2.
0: Ghana versus England, eh?
15: 4-2. So, your master, what they are trying to do?
0: Oh, there'll be man 10 years. Person me who keke.
15: Ghana versus England 4-2.
0: 4-2.
15: And what they baby going to be here, baby, all their van, what they're trying to be okay.
0: That's it. All right. Remember last one. Hello.
16: Good morning.
0: Good morning, my dear. What is it saying?
16: Eradiat
0: and Nawaz. Boko. Patrick, I'm going to say, please.
16: I'm going to say,
0: Pacho, Kwabinya.
16: Ghana 1, England 1.
0: Ghana 1, England 1.
16: A
0: seal. A seal, long.
16: Yes.
0: All right. Mati. Me of us here, Equiaji, was say Ghana 1, England 0. And also, so, I don't know. per the stats available, there is no way Ghana can beat England. But it is football. Football, the Nka said there is no way. Just that reality is reality. I don't know. Okay. I'll bring you
17: the Nana. I'll go fast, my bow.
0: So.
17: Guy, that your friend last but one. I can't say 4-2. No. And I can't say, what's today? What's today? What's today?
0: Nana Kobo says 2-1 in favor of Black Stars.
17: Oh, okay. So on your old hunty.
0: Oh, buying Kusiaga. Fantastic Weber Force says 1-0 in favor of Ghana.
17: Okay.
0: Give you Adam Stegupa. Say it is 2-1 against any of the teams.
17: Hey, Nana.
0: Yes, sir.
17: Say the yes, who said it's your phone. Say, be me see me, say, be me see me, see, now, send a Muslim home.
0: And to me, who's
17: a Muslim? I'm to also show the. What say?
0: Send a Mimi Huno.
17: I'm.
0: Okay.
17: There will be some prediction with the street. Who they say they will be back.
0: My prediction here, 3-1 minimum for England.
17: Oh, okay. Mm. Oh, okay.
0: Mm. But it looks more like, 3-0 or 2-0 mm-hmm. game.
17: Okay. A very interesting game, mum. Yeah, no two ways.
0: A very interesting. But you see, Ghana team now, hold on. A very good team, mum. But a dear kid, two have been a hurt team. And if you're any mum.
17: Okay. Maybe if you see any will be or creative.
0: No, you'll be brave.
17: No, we'll say first match in your boss already. Even a Caleb Nom or Shegun Kramayo. At certain points, but not as a midfielder. Mm-hmm. Oh, maybe I know Otako. Ball, no, they be ahead of the ball. To that ball, no crowd energy. They make out yourself. So when you get such a year, given it's happening, treating passes in here, you know, adding.
0: Me say,
17: maybe a patina, maybe a starter now. Obey to me, hold on to the ball between me and Sadia.
0: I think you had it. Say, oh, but double pivoter. Oh, but double pivoter.
17: Mm-hmm.
0: One should be a sitter.
17: Mm-hmm.
0: On your own,
17: yeah.
0: On July.
17: Yeah.
0: And then the other should be a progressor.
17: That is it.
0: So, but oh, but double pivot, normally you're a flatter.
17: I know. What's the best?
0: There will not be a link between your midfield and your attack.
17: Yeah.
0: Worst of it, and they say, oh, but an arrowhead on your mobile. Arrowhead on your mobile.
17: Aye.
0: When your midfield is flat, your arrowhead is not mobile.
17: Yes.
0: And you won't say, team, you game in a best target. You make them win.
17: Yes. And you won't say, the old boy Tiano will get advantage.
0: Yes.
17: Because you won't say, push up, or you won't say, burden him. What do you say?
0: And in that game, no, Opa, Ma Obi City, Ma Obi, Sequestri Sibo, whatever, whoever, Elisha Usu, whoever, Man City. Nema, if anything, Pate, that free rule. Man, it's a free rule because Pate is somebody who can pick a 50-yard pass. He can pick those passes.
17: Yeah.
0: And our team now, over here, Carlos Queiroz, Washishi team, Ninyana, Ghana is going to sit deep. Now if you are caught on the counter.
17: Yeah.
0: Now, say, oh, caught on the counter, there are two quick things you need to do. First of all, as a wingers, no, you're pacey. On your wingers, or with the ball, jamming. And a two, as a striker, and you will be a good hold-up play. Now, obey to me, the counter. So. And it's a whole board defensive system. That's a wooden players. I'll bet me are running on the counter. Obey so good pressure, sir. Empire, I'm sure.
17: Who's initially now, okay, say, be our bona unia, midfielder at least, obey to me, Asuki, and now obey me, I be a lay passes like I be a patimodi in the year. Sorry, who's a Nesniama, and Antoine Semenyo. Now we're all left and now we're all right. Now we're almost ready, you're always ready to run, especially Niamano. But because, near you're defending it, you know, now passes, you know, running too soon to me, ma. And that is the reason why you don't be brisa.
0: And a two, she said, near my, and I said, the all left, nobody saying.
17: Semenyo.
0: Semenyo. Say, I'm gonna take you offer. Why energy pass? Why energy?
17: Satan, not Jordan, so I have a come with you.
0: What's up, actually? And a two, say, Jordan, I follow San Susua. Because the miracle sent you, on to me, and then, say, on us in your ball. If I say, obey a career, or drop over midfield, no obey a ball career. Na your man a passer. Sabreno, Semenyo, any new man, or ma take it off for that. Semenyo, any new man, I take it off for that. Why not? As I say, release the ball. As I said, Jordan, release the ball.
17: And also, some passes, and also, passes, and also,
0: on release it.
17: And only assemble.
0: On release it. So, on release it, and on the assemble. And only a juman, as I said, Carlos Gross, oye. And then two. Near my minimum player be a near my yard, be a mob, hina, near my ball, call hina auntie, near my intimate control, near my semester, when you ball a jab on young one or park.
17: Okay, I
18: Nana, son is your bomb.
0: No, somebody should speak sense into their head.
18: And they call a jab on which is Nejuman. Carlos Kiros, Momajuman,
0: Antoine Semenyo, or Tihono. Semenyo, and yet too skillful.
17: Debbie.
0: Ned the enemy say,
17: oh, peace.
0: But to end your best boy, man.
17: Yes.
0: So Pep Guardiola understood that game of Semenyo. And we use here or born to his strength and to the best out of Semenyo.
17: Exactly.
0: Now who are Semenyo or not running from the wings? Coming in from the left wing, Semenyo is the most dangerous. And now who near my any fatal Ishakua, Omunina was our speed, you know. What is left and they say? Omuntias yes say. That team we say or pew or mum pew. Semenyo is the face of the team. Munsoku Bornoman.
17: I'm hoping Sebia and Sebia Patibe starting on an American experience will be to me and Sebia.
18: Yeah.
17: Because over Caleb name,
0: You will have a certain Michael is sitting deep.
17: Yes.
0: Then Steven Tonado appear. Lai Kinsley.
17: Yeah.
0: Sule Ali Mundari. Yeah. Running with the ball.
17: Pa.
0: Who are defenders said they will run towards
17: you. As I'm going to take you off our pack. Under Econo. And the Wakasu. So yeah, I know what they call.
0: As I'm going to take you off, Sule Mundari Nyabon. As I'm going to take you off.
17: Yeah.
0: Or the Nechinejia Onim. Onim baby, or the two baby yet.
17: Yeah.
0: Wakasu Fabola, only in a strike and now Okono, but you're the ball of a trauma now or Befa. We don't have that in this Black Stars. And yes, he needs our players. No? Yeah,
17: well. But they say, maybe I see changes and Kobe to me. I over first match near Boyna. Elisha and the Union Film. Napati Mebo. Now, for Sandro Pay, your friend is saying, Kamal Dean, because also Kamal Dean, so you say, and so yes, or a pacey player. No? They make what you say. To be our ball, also you're comfortable. They make what you say. But also when you'll be all ball behind the striker, which of course are Santino. Brandon Asante no to me aye. Yes. It to me.
0: Obo Brandon Asante no. All money che say in the minds of Carlos Queiroz no. Ohu Brandon Asante ni say only Jordan are you na compete for number 9.
17: And you know so and you say you have sorry Katuka. Now we win now boss are you know. Now boss are your friend say we know what's his name? Kwabna no say you know that's a Jordan. And maybe Jordan will start from the bench. No omo say there are near.
0: How dey enko insi?
17: Oh sir.
0: Enko.
17: Oh okay.
0: Say Carlos Queiroz benya kukuduro say.
17: So sa osonya.
0: Ma drop Jordan.
17: Sa osonya.
0: Eh? England defense na wo no. Magei. John Stones. Konsa. Ena omo left back right say Man City guy, O'Reilly.
17: O'Reilly.
0: O'Reilly. No money.
17: Ay ay.
0: Defense win.
17: Ay ay ay ay. Ye jira mo so ka be ah you beat me.
0: Adam afia samwo jan.
17: Baby jet.
0: Baby jet.
17: What you want?
0: Defense win.
17: What you want? Na.
0: Obeyi omo say school ni
17: fa.
0: Because Magehi is not a good defender. Magehi.
17: Oh, no, to be quite to be finished.
0: John Stones, the whole season, Wabobo saying.
17: Aye, aye.
0: Only form. There should be a system where the coach allows the players to run at the English defense.
17: Yeah.
0: Anything outside that, I'm forgetting.
17: Yeah,
0: because Niama will speed. Fatahu will speed. Semenyo will speed.
18: Brandon will speed.
0: Brandon will speed. You get it? And T.D. Obeyani say, play to your strength. Among your two skillful team. Speed in the Babu Aum. And can Nisa play a beer Gina Bosch?
17: Charity.
0: Only a ball man really.
17: It's a set of Kanakukudu no say bim. Because Algeria for first match. Riyad Mahrez, I know your captain. Your bench, you don't start from bench. And send a second half for bim. They make an what you see. And send a second half for bim. Into your fuse, a service, a bim, you know. Why be? Why are they? But sometimes you send your man far. Pressure no can say finish because Nana Sawu Unampana would say some more. If you're Jordan crumbs, we cry the idea too much. But I think it's time, say, if you are coaching Sunyaku could do. No one try somebody else. Near a far, I'm fired to your baby. We answer something.
0: Yeah, Jew Dean Keke. Far, oh, the boss 60, 70 minutes. Nefana Bra, Jordan. Jordan, why be? Why be a Magana, a Chassier, and Sir Cristiano Ronaldo. Baby, I am Namse, and Yenim Rini. Why are you running such channels?
18: Yeah, I want the pressure at all.
17: Ronaldo, is that it?
0: No, Ronaldo.
17: I know who feels us. I was at NBA. Who feels us? Omo de mano.
0: Debbie, as I was telling you once.
17: Yeah.
0: Prediction.
17: Why you be? Baby, I will do what.
0: Prediction for Brabana.
17: For that, dear Nana.
0: I be a Brabana.
17: I mean, for that Ghana and England, no. Kwaku saponse 2-1. Ghana. Nana, I was say 3-1. England, and I'm see 2-0 England, and call us in the subem. It will be crazy 4-4-2. 4-2 near you. And Jacka last one here. It's a chance about for the Casadia.
18: My editor, only Sans and Ramica say Ghana, you call what Cabia, second Ghana Juana. Oh, you're very winning, father. Ghana, you call what Cabia, second might be on your Suda, our group stage. 206, yes, yeah, check, second mic 2-0. Okay. 2010, yeah, Australia ball 1-1. Uh-huh. 2014, Germany ball 2-2. Uh-huh. And now 2022, yes, yeah, South Korea. Uh-huh. Yes. Uh-huh. And the second mic, BNUA, Ghana, a renewal, a yellow so wake up. It's where no England, no, you're West Crabbe. And then 2-1 for Black Stars.
0: History, the more you are there. It's your Ghana and Kwan Africa team, Awaji Africa Cup 4 times. It's your Egypt, that's why I'm happy G7.
19: When you cap, you when you qualify, your bowl group stage.
18: I know the cup of flag. Yeah, just a game.
19: When you cup of nations.
0: And they would also 2-1.
18: 2-1 for Ghana.
0: Matty.
17: And I also say 3-1.
0: I made them say 3-1.
17: And our father says you could have both on us, Abba.
0: Father, so
19: Abba. Yeah, 3-1. Come, 3-1. When is it 3-1?
0: When is
18: England,
0: Bishop?
18: England, Bishop 3-1. England. Now, who is that, Mr. Nimmo?
0: I go. What do you say?
19: 1-1.
0: Against wine.
18: I'm fired up.
0: Against wine.
19: 1-1.
17: And I'm about to crock out 2-1 also wine.
0: I'm
17: against wine. There's about to be 2-1. But on to me, I can't.
0: On the other against any of the teams. against any of the teams.
17: Oh, okay. I'm saying last one, number. Father say a possibility, say a bad draw.
0: Anya draw, very.
17: It is Anya draw, dear. The best I got a rough rough. Peace 104.3 open your phone and see more thing. Information short some can say. Say see there say we can no. Say we kwako tofu no want tofu papa. Fashion team say to me say we engine. And to me say what the nano pension say bra. Say be person to this and say poor person to petra. What when the HSH na kwato honor papa pa. E betumi abo at be a engine betumi aya kama. Na engine aya kama no so so no. Na we say e wa save sika. Sika be save one say. Ebi awa koto 1 gallon. Na 1 gallon na awa koto yeno. Ebi awa tasen kedo kobe 40 minutes. Nesu na awa kobe 30 minutes. Waboka. Eye 10 minutes. Shell say. Ni honi di obetumi abu asa de be abese nyeska. E de egu butum. Samsung ade Capital Phones. Capital Phones is eh. Ene ano pe se ebi awa Capital Phones adyo chona beto Samsung alas ye. A37 no. Oto bako da fe ode ye Samsung TV. Mechile 32 inch HTV. Ode kan wan. Nyame ede no credit mini ube se buska ska be se buya 700 Ghana cedis say san say sika na beto no beto 7899 that just what say 700 Ghana cedis na say wo kona akoto Samsung Galaxy ya A54 57 no na say oto Samsung 43 inch ya FHD TV no na the source wa ube tua 9,899 and also bet me a 7,000 Ghana cedis. Instead, I don't pay for any trade Capital Phones. And I'll bet me a from 0244641488. Now, and one aiding common. Saint Philip, who near, and tell your papa, and fear any. Saint Philip, Zebia, Ubaho, now pay who this, Ebia, pay a year, khaki trouser, open your trouser, open polo shirt, open shirt, to be a ball lifer. Won't say able to me, I can then just a man say, perfect man, Captano, and what the other. Captano, dear, size be our pay. 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Wonsa ebe ka sem Philip. Kwa ame nkroma se kilo posi to do. 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Nenu se sem Philip elho. Oka shi oposi Ghana Commercial Bank. Eno soso sem Philip elho. Anafei. Tudu, near fire service, opposite Ghana House, and also St. Philip Elho from where? 0244-147212. 0244-147212. O friend, now, Pium, no, I'm fine. Ube to be a to be a tongue. Ube to be a to baku baku. Meeting the Ernest Bruce Smith and Ope, Mene Kwaku Sapon Sako, the Eredia Kudio Honsebe, the Ebre, Etifo, Dan Kwaku Yabua, Eni Madu, Bongo Di Farah, and the Kwab Namu Abenda Chicken, and so Ebu Echido, and Anope.
18: 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Washe goes kese pa. Eye Leo Messi. Andra. Wujan naso e bobrace 2 goals. Se World Cup. Washe 18 goals.

0: So I'm better on Morgan Rogers, we're more on less than 100 million pounds. And on Sika, Aston Villa, Fuecha, so Ope, Morgan Rogers, or so with Timothy and San Omeja Brent, you know, Amara Bessia, Kain, Ede, Amon, Manchester United, Fosria, and Penny Ford, yeah, to just say, we're more person, we see new stadium, we're better for 100,000 spectators. Now, on Penny Ford, just say, we're more sick your land, on Betimi, Ede, Sisa Stadium, and Chekranon, Sa Stadium, Ebe Frasia, Ede, Amon, Manchester United, United only and somewhere betoja Barcelona Epe striker. Nena betoja say you say Oma approach ya Brent Hurricane. One no striker or German Edima Bayern Munich. Ne babe to jase Bayern Munich for Frasier and a hurricane a din commosenka contrajo one was sans we extend the M from a bubukuno. There's a brand and chess or munchin transwansa. I say basa for chumutiso munyana on besanenom amano aqua Lewandowski and I know and someone a babi toja yede to your tier for him and ne anope afri yem fa yeni and sure FIFA World Cup onsem na enra matches itoja New Zealand 1 Egypt 3 Argentina 2 Austria 0 na Leo Messi says he from Bobrace 2 goals Edema Argentina France 3 Iraq 0 and also Kylian Mbappe ebo 2 goals and Ousmane Dembele Edebako eka 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and on a resource Enra itimi eto jo FIFA World Cup nasia yede honsem Edema yetie for ene ayade 5 PM Portugal Cristiano Ronaldo in the Portugal team on Ebo Uzbekistan 5 PM the live commentary at the Eberbrea tier 4 na 8 PM the Three Lions of England and the Black Stars of Ghana so at the Ashishesu Yebo we are 11 PM and then Panama Ebobo Croatia and on the matches and then FIFA World Cup nasi ebetimi atuja na yeka World Cup no hon semino so far say na dia top scorers chat and na goal king chat no and see eti after 2 matches Leo Messi wa Argentina wa share 5 goals Kylian Mbappe one also body map France wa share 4 goals Ellen Haaland one also Norway wa share 4 goals Dennis Undav ebody map Germany wa share 3 goals Jonathan Davis, a body my Canada, one also aboard 3 goals, yare hon sem, to yet here for him. Now, World Cup on hon sem, no, Iran, omu players, akasa, and sen sure for new omu edin combo, and almost omu how ye bakope, set treatment, yadema ada 47 national teams, no, yam for the same treatment, and from Iran, for us, yombo bobo ye, no master to coin from America to Mexico, debiano, and more, nem penny phobia, and kumbi, yomas on beketim, no, wabua, no, mo de wako and kana, so, yam mo visa yentie and summer Iran players no editu ga treatment awo mo pese FIFA and famo mo no Iran for no say and omo ka edi efa ho
1: the team unity how has the all the travel restrictions and the you know people some people unable to be with you how has that impacted the unity of the team has it hurt has it helped how has it impacted it
2: to be honest we don't ask for much. We just ask for the same procedure for all the other 47 teams. So hopefully we can bring everyone who is involved and help us with us. Hope we can go.
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0: We're in some Iran players no edit to just a moon party change in the beer. A quiet year treaty at that 47 teams no FIFA Fonche, no Munyasa Pepe, M from Iran for Nani and Sama, Womo Edia to Jedi Hon Semino, Edi Emma Yetier for Na Ene, Zlatan Kasse, Hon Sebeba, Ellen Haaland, Enra, one also Ebo 2 goals, Edema, Norway, Amamoche, Senegal, Ebomo, and Kami and Sama Senegal, Etia Kanemumino, a Brantian after the game and Penny 4 years, he said, man of the match Edemasa game I told ya with Timmy Abuama Norway I qualify call round of 32 Nanon and Sanjovo Busana say oh share the account with some your favorite Abeka Safi Norway mube Timmy Adjo World Cup and also Debbie World Cup with the Anya Adjo Klasi Yekwaji now you cry no bear 28 years and qualify my World Cup qualification kwe inya na history Edema ye no more share nim say match after match no or mube Timmy Abuama Dima Norway Timmy Afan into my pa Eddie Efra Ellen Haaland
4: two more goals today. Do you feel this could be Haaland World Cup? Depends on what you mean with that. To qualify for the first time in 28 years and going through the group stage, yes, I would say so.

0: To win the World Cup, absolutely not. I think let's be realistic here and let's be happy every single Norwegian on the planet today. The level tonight, of course, we play against a good team, Senegal, so it's not easy, but we managed to win the games, and I don't know how many games we have won now in a row with obligatory games or official games or whatever you want to call it. I think it's 12 in a row or something, and that shows something. So I'm part of something special. Norway is part of something special. We're making history, and I'm extremely proud to be Norwegian.
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2: We are in some striker Ellen Haaland one on a day and two get a home summer to a chief when him and anope and for young for any entry for your birthdays when the HPM the Black Stars of Ghana and for England and a boy striker the man England a only Watkins one in central for share Dinkomo and all the two just England or more squad depth. Play a B.O.F. bench, baby, any more. Obian, so, I will run, oh, play, oh, Jinis, a Ghana with team, the air, and so, quite be so, or move a team against the Black Stars of Ghana.
3: Squad depth that we have, and the players, you know, coming off the bench the other day, I think I was really excited when I saw, I think, yeah, 60, 70 minutes that he was basically changing the whole front three apart. Well, he brought on, Rashi, Bakayo, and Morgan, and then, threw in Jed at the end as well. Yeah, I think, bringing on Pacey.
1: Peace FM.
2: And watching central for Sabusa striker only Watkins said, Abrantia Semenyo, or your threat at the Mamupa, Nasena, who Ghana team now 32, Antoine Semenyo, and Ney, Muno Mubesia, Esia, can send us to Ehunifa.
3: Yeah, to be fair, the thing I like about this manager is obviously he highlights their threats. We know Semenyo is a great player, as you've seen in the last few seasons, but he focuses a lot on ourselves and what we're trying to do with the ball and how we're trying to dominate them and what we're doing out of possession, in possession, some tactical things we can do to hurt them. So yeah, that's a really positive thing that I've seen from the manager. And then when it gets close to the game, so more tomorrow, we'll do some focus on them.
1: Peace FM.
2: We are in some striker only Watkins were dear to be ahead of and then you may game on the Black Stars of Ghana airway the honsem to your chief when the manager Thomas Tuchel one of strikers as a Ghana you tell and you tell and you crack crack crack ah was a group room what then uncle nyan go into Ghana can be as a best year was so best a Ghana was a Ghana and your team or under rating or ahead of the game. Look, crack, crack, crack, crack. If you say Ghana traditionally in your football country, Ghana physicality in ewo ho quality or your sound to both speed game, you can't be as to give the bad thing. And so all catch here we are seeing in our say England Ebedin Quinim over Ghana and only and Sema Thomas Tuchel. One on Eddie Atuga, the Black Stars of Ghana say Thomas Patenso Akasa and Central Phone in Asia Edin come up with Sana say your game against Panama went to me and what side game may be. Now one cast and preparation or send the city or can my ready say mobile board game against England and enumerate Thomas Tay Party.
4: I think the emotions at camp was really good from our first game, and everybody is here to enjoy. You know, we are going to this game. We know we have to compete with the best players, and this is why we are here, to compete with the best players and also to learn and also to give our best.
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2: And what you and Central for Sabusa Thomas Type at this game against Panama no makes it went to me and more and no Emma Igas will be facing England and then Umbriana.
4: Well, I think it's a part of football. Things happen outside football that you cannot control. So for me now, I feel okay and I'm ready to play. I know it's not going to be easy. Very good players, and I'm happy to, you know, really play against him.
1: Peace FM.
2: Thomas Taipati, one of the two jar. You're the one summer to your team for the Nenum Ray. Now Black Stars of Ghana captain Jordan Ayu. One also Akasa was said your Ghana for your Yemom against Panama. Support to na. And one of the sounds we hear. Yen support to a more. Or Mombit Ambassadium, Emra Stadium, mess support to a more. No, did support to Konkayam. Ombiti me Edin Kunim and Yumrey against the Three Lions of England. Jordan Ayu.
5: So it's very important that the fans are there, and like I said, they have to be positive and keep on pushing us, because if they come and push us and being positive, we'll see the effect and we'll score in the last minute or we'll have positive results. So I wish and I hope that they will keep on pushing and staying positive.
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2: And no, actually, in a Gideon Mensah, so I can say, the near team, free 2019 ya yeah, selecting so messi akan fama the black stars of Ghana no obai normal kweye ne nanfo fo bona bus le busia fo 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
6: Very proud of myself, proud that my family is happy for me, my friends are happy for me, the whole nation is happy for me, that the young boy that I saw back in 2019 is growing up to be one of the captains in the national team, not just in the game, but then in the World Cup, you know. It feels very good for me, and then it doesn't really make me want to stop, it makes me want to push more and then, you know, do something for my country as well.
2: Peace FM. We are some Black Stars of Ghana defender Gideon Mensah, Wade Etuga, na actor and football administrator Yao Dabo, Akopie Black Stars of Ghana camp. 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
2: This is ya da boy football and gajum body won ju pa pa pa pa. O se o mo fa abonaki, o mo bi ko dem fa form sechi. As one hurricane prepare their fun and yase. I wish it in eji won ko hurun na na gani ya se o bi du o di mobo. When you and some ya da boy dia ko tuja, e dia mo the Black Stars of Ghana. Ya don want seven o sorry so and anopay.
7: Yeah, sorry so. Now say the World Cup here boy dia. Where your 2026 World Cup are here boy. Na nyame ya adomo ene enumre 8 pm pepepe ena shila sechi sapon foundation was say watch party where live streaming on mobile it is on mobile share match ene ewo eye magazine sport I know ewo taifa me share taifa burkina I bank taifa police station no ewo ena said media case no eba so matuli din watch party it is hosted by shila sechi sapon foundation Basso magazine sport, I know, ever time for 8 p.m. Pepe, Natchez, woman, boys, and girls, you know, Babby, you know, match Ghana, any England match now, ever bass, 8 p.m. Pepe, Natchez, woman, you know, Buchinku, El magazine sport, I know, ever time for Burkina, I bear a police station of Shella, Searches Upon Foundation, and now, oh, who's still on 8 p.m. Pepe, Ghana, any England match, no, won't be, ever, a year, magazine sport, I know, ever time for. 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
7: 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Mr. Buadu, as well, retired soldier, baby, umbiyanano pay. Yechio, mu papa, pa, meeting, the Ernest, Bruce Smith, and Ope, Meniko, Kusaposa, Kodi, and for Danko, Kuya, Bua, and Ima, the Bongo, the Farah, and the Kwabnamo, Abed, Natchekini, and so, Ebu, Yechidom, Yame, Eya, Dumu, and the Five. Yeah, the live commentary every breath for your crumble.

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8: 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No, yeah, come and they was so warm. No, Ferrolet in the end, draw. Never see a seal. Ferrolet Ferrolet. 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

0: 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Fidelity Bank say, believe with us. And they are here, because they are here, they are not here. We are here, they are here, they are here, they are here, they are here, no. And the new trend, they are here, they are here, they are here, they are here, they are here, they are here, they are here. Now, you can say, we are here, you know, as you are here, and you say, see, you know, one more promo pack, you know, so we need here. Water, dear, near, sound, so, etch, our dear, dear. 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
0: Hey boys, nu was het via wat kan. 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I say, the BA who at the amount. When say no, you were TV. TV na one of the dear. A yabel for TV ni bia 32 inches dear and he'll bury dear no. Again, 985 Ghana cedis. Fred, you know, 92 liter tabletop dear no. 1,150 Ghana cedis. And now your war AC. And on Shoman and Bohonian Sam, and 1.5 horsepower, and you're 2,850 Ghana cedis. Afim. Ebano Google TV Venedia TO 43, and 2,850. And a 50 inches, dear no, 3,850. 55, 4,750 Ghana cedis. Afim, washing machine, dear no. A 9 kg in Nimu de Hillberry DNA making you 3,850 Ghana cedis. We a yasam depa in Yamasa to make up a wapi at all 0500 0005 0500 0005 ana 0500 0006 Yana Washington soon. 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
2: 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Say Yemra National Day of Prayer and Thanksgiving. To me dear ye di chain yam yenim. Adanos ye. They are sent to ye wensi wa dia buaya mine dati. Afi thima ye jinas wane. Resetting our values to build the Ghana we want. And by boy koso. Ukwada 1st July 2026. A Christopher Sumunu Bekosuwa. State House 4 Court. And open on what tree. And Kremofor Sumunu Bekosuwa. National Mosque. Kanda area 1230. Oban fuwebe Christopher Sumunu Nishanu. So so obet nasin on song pepepe. Wane ban Kremofor Sumunu Sumedu 1130 pepepe. 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Endi maya my Ghana. National Day of Prayer and Thanksgiving.
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just want us to wish you a happy birthday. 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

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Once again to wish you, Mrs. Sekuya Jifa Inti of East Legon, a glorious birthday from Mama Safua and Chairman Junwa, your brother. Happy birthday, Jifa. Me ami of a man prat watna seda da da. 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

And some of honey said, and then you men on Ochi, Ghana Black Stars, and the Three Lions of England. And so you didn't want to come out for and cry for Nanya Yasamon. You got us in a more choku, you had the ball and any amanema choku in Sion Conwa. 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I'm on for him saying cry for Quasim. I do Central Region. I tremuaqua could do Samra Boy. 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I'm not going to do much. And our money bouquet. I can't see the animal test because it be the pound sterling womb, euro womb, CD womb, dollar womb. Senior high school, Mangase University. By GESA free neck rotting tone time. Welcome. Apostle Kwejo Safo Echirisem. 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

0: 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Now do come say hello, a crumb, then 101.5 FM. And, the Beat FM, so crumb, I was a via Samuel. So Rock FM, I was Takra, the Max FM, I was Enchi, Awo FM, I was Gosso, and I feel Yada Radio, and so I was Tano, so, and stations Pia, Aka, almost so a could tell more. Now, me champion if we now feel, my mom, Martin, see we are not yet in Koma Chuchiano, as she says so. Engineer Pedro,
1: the cardinal,
0: Martin Raveni.
1: Yeah, bro.
0: Now what is saying?
1: Oba di adom. 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
0: 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Wankanje mso okwa wake up.
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2: Wa America.
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2: Kwa sure.
0: Aye.
2: Mati.
0: Nasa who took out a ticket and I'm what?
2: Ose.
0: So who took out a ticket? Nana mimi here ticket.
2: No, so I bet all ticket. Now they're ticket.
0: There is all now catch him so better, mammy. And I want to.
2: Aza. Okay. Mati.
0: Uchu mut time. What the maker?
2: Oh, yeah. Somebody will have to see what idea.
0: There be women and family of family. We have many was them. No, but then they're Mikofi Aniaka. Man proud.
3: Yes, sir.
0: Over Maji.
3: Oh, Unia.
0: Now, where are they?
3: Patron, I announce.
0: Oh, Yanko Padmo, if I know your pa.
3: Now, could you ask until soon to say?
0: Oh, could you Yanko Padmo? Could you hear?
3: Okay.
0: Could you hear?
3: Say, a bob boy, a hula.
0: Yakobuano.
3: Yakobuano.
0: This year, say, remember never now, Ochi.
3: Then I come here to be dear and near corner be a quiet come. And see a quiet and sour body near dinner. I mean, Chadia, Nana Kumia, beginning in our mind, come on.
0: And answer, dear,
3: the form come on.
0: And I come out with the BBA Dean.
2: And now,
0: and I come
2: here. No, Christy can be a bear man.
0: Yamin Shrasso.
2: But my microphone, Pacho, Mamu Mensimini, Mimpesa Cobbia.
0: Sir, Nasa to any. Is he ever?
2: Make a tree free baby in a bag.
0: Sir, hey. Kafra, I don't dream for baby.
2: More behind me, trim microphone.
0: And yes, and you never don't miss all of you now. Yeah, yeah, yeah. Rough. If you have any magic,
4: yeah, Joe.
0: Rough number Joe Apu.
4: A pum de Yamedia Chemin, a pum de Nkaya,
0: Nakadia Caro.
4: Ah,
0: well, then, yes, you are yet to find to be as here. A Achimotown. Ufri so ho besane asi fo ma.
4: Monka fra. Ni se bayo. Ha, se edie di ben fie nu mu dia.
0: Edi. Prof,
2: maybe so asem.
0: Yes.
2: Nanti, ye ye nipa mpanyifo and 9 are you go ahead.
0: Ah, amu nyina mokasa amiti.
2: Mo microphones dey why am you say.
0: Nana,
2: montimi ntoba kon kan.
0: Nana komia enye just a matter of microphone.
2: Na dey.
0: Eh, console we are using.
2: Mhm.
0: Console na output in here 3.
2: Eh.
0: Mhm.
2: Enti dey.
0: Enti ebe mo mic 3.
2: Kwezi.
3: Yes, sir.
2: But more than I am used to seeing the console for the microphone in my home.
3: Now we're scattering peace.
2: Nana Kesi.
4: Yes, Nana.
2: Mujaisa Subaino.
4: Then Nana come here.
2: Station ni. And then station a switch and station bia. Open me boy. Na o console no e fa 3. O nsi ni pe egu he yes e 4 o se.
4: Eh. Na ga se so mfa ni pamiansa.
2: Esa mu Tom's console fo fo.
4: Na so mfa ni pamiansa.
2: Ah, na so mfa ni pamiansa.
4: Father Dixon.
2: Eh? Na ye mako fire ba ha ye nya microphone nso. Enye min call baby at sada.
4: Sawo hun
2: jai.
4: Dien si da.
2: Wan Father Dixon wa.
4: Dien si da da ku na si.
5: Two
4: pounds. Come here.
2: Open your and yet,
4: Nana,
5: Nana here,
4: Papa.
5: Kenya Bonnie. I tell a beer much me friendly part 9. Depend on a representation. I'm up here.
4: Nana, come here. Nim no crane. Na on person or genu crane. Two minute.
3: No prince. No crane. Microphone is enough. You don't have to speak directly into the microphone.
2: And I any microphone in free.
3: Then we cry.
5: I'm crazy. 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
4: Eh, ya me mama.
2: Okasa so na wo na wo radio station.
4: Ani kwesi wa shed da pa na kunya. Wa shed da pa. 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
2: Yes sir.
4: Ye pon wa ho. Wo be 10 minutes ama mfa nko new studio one ko hwade ye wa.
2: Then eh.
4: Nanga me kasi wa kabe se mdo ko.
2: Na wa hifa.
4: Me see a new studio.
2: E wa hifa.
4: O de ene se mdo do new studio.
2: No no, mo ka chem se ba ko bi wo.
4: Me se enti me se ye pon a.
2: Ye nko ho.
4: Me do ko new studio.
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4: Wa na se wo bo se wo pon a ma ne nko new studio.
2: O de aye. Next studio ba ba na microphone mo de ba kwa ba da ka.
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3: E de na de mo akwa ye fi ha ye ko new studio.
4: Wo fa. Ah. Oh, I don't have to fool.
2: You can't, you need to send carpet. You can't news to the, you need to send carpet.
4: Nana Kumiya.
2: Yo.
4: Nana Kumiya.
2: Yes, sir.
4: And then Black Stars, what's he say?
2: Oh. Match, ne dear. Match, very interesting. Interesting. Minimum slam, the can't with him. Open, you can say.
4: A bear,
2: who himself England, any more more competitive a footballer? I'm saying about friendly back could be that
4: about friendly back,
2: but say competitive football, any England more and an English league in so they be a Ghana, Obia one. Team or support to war, England.
4: Me support to Manchester United.
2: We are with the team. Was, yeah, Ghana for now. So, a band of footballer. You name Necos or England, Cratcher, and Necos or Ghana.
4: Because of my own DNA.
2: And Ghana players do do na a bobo or Bruchino, Instrumica, do na or England. But let me then a mammy, send me on the football bar. On the football by yes. And a normal year colonial masters. So enti Michel sa game ya ekwako boy e was akwano so. Se yetimi e show moi. 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E be call record books me. 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
4: Mohammed Kudus.
2: Stella no unya onya hodin ya obe buwaye. 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
6: Pate.
2: 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Nka wansha na frame of mind I will hear the bubble born. Anja na kohano. But when you're in the TSA, or in high spirits, say, or the bubble born, I'm a Ghana. Now, Juma on the branch and Ufasum, and you cry. You're in him, say, see the Kodu, when you're in the Ghana.
6: Kwedu,
2: the Kwedu tools. Until, say, basically, say, court, it be the assembly. Unye undi fo. Yeah, until se court. Se court do the etibidi two be aso.
4: Kwedu.
2: Enti, kwa yomu dene faso siye di kwedu ato so nti ye ma u visa. 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
6: Media me. 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I didn't
2: know. Just an old can in the say. So man chia patea.
6: Mobianson chia.
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6: 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I don't know if it's all for Safa Magdoba. 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
2: and beju.
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5: ye omo bo but starting no na me
6: because me kai Khalil Dramani
5: Starting in America. 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
6: I'm going to
5: start
1: Yes, sir. But maybe the
6: starting line is that. Oshé
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6: yeah. Lee Adi, omunyina.
1: Offer player to player, and share him to England for no. But omunyina anka unse omemuni nyina eto omachi. 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
3: 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prayer, and so on. And a football is well, and to say, a friend is saying, and to say, chemistry. The chemistry, the dole dole. Ufa lick must be paying out the shares of lake acid, my bed than a color. Football, tisa. Which me, you training me now, which me, ye near opinion, which me could find the best coach in the world, and so on. And the ball into our wire near Pashaw. 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
6: I didn't think that teams on bo mpae.
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1: That question be said to see there. I go see position on these matters there you know. Waka. The position on say we ko bo mpae na besa san bibi no.
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6: 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And the Ghana teams on me bompae. 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
3: 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That's all. But nye nu ne she go nu.
6: Ndi won jin pa bon di wa.
3: O pesa bi kasa.
6: I'm
3: not sure what I'm saying. I'm not sure what I'm saying. I'm not sure what I'm saying. I'm not sure what I'm saying.
6: I'm not sure what I'm saying. I'm not sure what I'm saying. I'm not sure what I'm saying. I'm not sure what I'm saying.
3: pesa fanisa wa fanisa.
2: Na sana mafan.
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4: 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Me time 1988 as I say. 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And tea cooked to a miles through. Now, say, ya bonny ye, now ya say ye, Honso. 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Your bomb pires and Omunya, I am sure will be now. Oma echo bonoso. May the vampire bonus say. 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Now, I'm found good in Giamra. I say, eh, I've been so say, eh, Catherine, I hear say, eh, Amy, you look at. Well, Mutria,
6: Obadiah.
4: You bet him there, we are same, sir. Ghana, ne, England and Cobo. Now, young Shawmo. I must answer any offense, sir. 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
6: yo mate
3: ofani uni ngazi. Look as I am here, I may be. I'm beside Jose. Into football, pa, Pacqua could do a quay sick as some new politics in your day. You would JDS, San Crofway. And Crofoya won't pay a 750 or Moody a court in Crasumunia, dear ya, office of football, your Moody or Moody Yessica. Oh, but my team, if you be Birimuha.
4: Akosawa
3: could you work out? Yenhwe. Ube hu red card si bisu. Ube hu red card. Di na se ka hu.
6: Ah, ni nyina
3: yi. Red card.
4: Was na no se extra
3: red card si bisu.
4: Na di di kwa chini pa.
3: Ube hu. Ube hu ni omu di be.
6: Ese se every person osisi wa. Onya free kick na ben opponent ni 18 anwa no abu na ni eguzo. Ya da center circle no aje ama.
3: Ese uni. Ni ekosu. This application, I call your dinner. Me and I can't determine who wins the game.
6: Ah.
3: Oh, I tell Patricia, as you are my own court, it is meant to demoralize. I do not be tetri.
4: I'm not a microphone.
3: I Somalia, right?
6: I'm not a microphone.
3: Maza, a referee ya ufi Somalia, I say, ya ma unko. Ufi sa ya kwa.
6: So,
3: na ya taki zibi ya, ball na ya ni omu ball. 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
6: 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Inse diye du central region. Akwa kudu samra boy. Flooding, not move for say, central region, nipa 18. And, ensue into my film. And I met of also a catcher, say, ensue ni yin ye, na fe krana, barbeto. Afe, Ghana binds why, and say, Minister of Education to the specific say, so I graduation, I cost one to our school schools, you know, and they are bra, and cosubium. I do have to know, you the answer so ever. Talking of secondary schools. And run a me who video be opening me the video in Ravichero. Sir, yes, I call an way senior, a school, na is any junior, na yet a day or end day. Now, senior, o si boo, junior, no. She say, I don't know, but you more opening, mommy. Send o si boo, aqualan, she say. Say, mama. And yet, where your old one, you? A current one. A new video aba. By idea a 10cc. Ninja na me. No.
2: For what am
6: I
2: in your
6: eye? I that would for them or penny them in the children. Now would they or fact them for their mamma. In the name, I mean to argue, the opposite of Fabian Pacho was in Medunum.
1: 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It doesn't matter and na civil servants ne public servants for no they don't change with political parties. They are there omo no omo ye omo ye in charge of town and country planning. 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Nipa no cracks are cratano, and you're not soon a ton assassin. Into your ton assassin, or no, or sending an anum and a dear jano, a omobus in a japa dear, and what on. Nipa ya ton man and sonno. So far say what yes, he cano. On Fahon say a horno cry, a demarcate is a quine befaho. On Fahon say hoya wetland, and Fahon say ho, a mangrove. Not a coffee, no sit down with her. Indiscipline. Sa no man, I was here, dear Nico. Solutions, no. I was here, who say, a dine by be a year to us, I say, for purpose, say, a DC, either commercial or residential building, a horno assembly, net demarcated, say, a bit me a sit down, a wana.
4: say yan to me and sit down or why. I was assembly no ensure say sat down the crying fancy who answer crana ya be demolition. 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
2: 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A young crank, kwa. We share Summer Boy video. O be a crony ya, if ye be a wall, in so coma. 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A name I cause in ya. Young politicians, you are failing the panel. Simple and short. A free Rollins breast by the toilet. You are failing. You are failing. I said, Juma, nice here, young. Young, yeah. Yakai, Yira Mahama, a president. Nancy, in so, and Tobo. A Tama Akufado, your president. Yira Mahama catcher Ghana for say, a mambo bunny. Osia mambo bunny to a fee in Sunukra Anton. A fee be a buyer and who soon toy, Yira Mahama ya. Ojina Simpiso. Osia a mambo bunny to him. So talk a cra, na a ye fan cry. Or bound, or be ye sin, or be ye sin, or see Ministry of Sanitation, or be trim, or be ye sin, or bad distance, and so do be chai. Kekano, giddy giddy giddy giddy giddy giddy giddy. And ne, or your president. And so in a ye, if any pay. Last meet here, or say, and so near to if any pay, indiscipline, or something. It's young politicians, no, you're one home team. One home. Nana, ofa nkran ha. Ye nya ye nim sen kran, nkran crowdway. The large part of a crowd, the drainage, eh, odor, anambwa. the larger part of Accra. A free odoko malamho eba dan soman. 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In fact, even a brick. If you a brick, ba Oyarifa, ba Achimota, Mwechiha, Eba Befa, Alajo, Eko, Circle, Industrial Area, North Industrial, South Industrial, Kokomemle. That's all, but all these places know a drainifa odo enu. So ni to we bria sane popona kogu odo no wo yarifa. It is so na baba befa chimota dia baba befa e bubu ashi num gata se wo bubu ashi kaneshi odo ko gata se nya ni nya kogu odo no. Intin kra ha dia. The major drainer is so to FM a Odo. It's an identity and make us a politicians in ya failing with it. Nana, I went for maybe so. I said, what is a bind be a bar or ye be a fa Odo? So back to ya.
6: If I may be told on cry, but I buy them in taste, a BC as I may buy them.
2: Now, O'Donnell, I didn't know.
3: Engineers and planners, we're ready.
6: Oh, my God. They're normal, the silting here over.
2: The silting. I'm not the silting American.
6: Oh, no.
2: The silting, they move, if you're going to go, you're going to go to America. We need the major drainage for Accra. The major drainage.
6: Yeah.
2: Drains about 2/3 of Accra. But 60%. In T, say ye bibi near, ye see your ye de political will ye bibia, o don't ne se chassia. Oh, why ne a kotim kakra? O better circle na a excavator me numi and services yo. Ye see it, o don't. Meanwhile, or engineer, ko GSTS. Odo na ye major drainage for Accra. E say ye timi enlarge opinion enlarge can say. As I say ye timi bie odo num ye tremu na fi ye timu so no say
4: dey. Ye timi. Anya
2: dredging. No, ye dredging. Okay. Say ye tremu say. Na tu. E say ye timi
4: mudo.
2: Ah, e no na me hwehwe. 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
2: And also, I can't be. But the Nititruan is a Odor no Senate say sin. Ah, Odor channel no. And yet enough for the Insona family. And yet enough. In tea, say, see a bear who be beer. Then say Odor no. Ye beer mu. Ah? Enough, ye sign mumu a dog. An amber. Because the Odor channel no it's so
6: but obe so na mama mu ado obe bie mu certainly ni say open drain
2: and now many of the rivers akese na draining cities no open o come land and say the Thames
6: omo hono ombedi but Thames say fe but omo hono on say
2: enya yan cover
6: on free ni fie mfa bola ngugu Thames mu
2: no sa bola na enya but me ji this a ball and tea. 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

0: emusa nso no toya hwe sama boy dey say nso say sama na nso yeah galam say na ken ka hunti e say ye team na ye say team me kofo o ka say teams no ni Paris dey no preference river opening Paris river no preference nso say river say no say dem refinity o ka say om started nothing and nothing. They were small, but as time goes on, ain't it serious? As I said, Odor Channel. You think me sure na ye BM na in Suono, ain't it? Problem, then he said, Odor no qua na a cop.
1: I'm not going to write, you've seen.
0: Sorry, friend. So you say that, net you. And you say that, net, Thames Kakrake, who can say that, net? Yeah, I'm a beer, no my cement inside, And so, yeah, a fit time, I mean, many fear, I mean, who said, yeah, ye be beer. Yera Rollins in Resso. Satanam, be war, a member of the assembly, hear me. It's not meaning an air cosso, so I'm not feeling my parliament for fro. Yera Rollins Bresso, and almost say, or more ebe ye project to be. Edie bie odor num omo frere no Kole Lagoon Ecological Restoration Project CLEP na eno no kwa no mu omo bie mu omo timu ewo Kole gono that was the project inti so be kaya those days be kona the tower 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Politicians, yeah, any ashesha, hi, and a nippiness is dying, auntie, also be a mukra, bear problem. Sent out my Rollins breast of clap on Mukoyewa, Kole Gono. This is the main drainage channel of this whole city. And then, yeah, net and a flooding, a chassis. Ah, now, come in Kuma Bresunia, Mibua, come in Kuma Bresunia, flooding. Ushe newspapers here. Floods in Accra. And the main channel near Odo. 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So, itty, a man engineer since Nancy. 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
1: o man mu ha
0: ye wo engineers bia wo pe wi asme bi wa engineer bia o de ne civil
2: metallurgist
0: wa metallurgy kra wa ha ansana geodetic ansana civil
1: na ko bia
0: it just say o pe expertise bia bi wo o man mu ha e wo bunya ntnasi. 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

0: the better the drainage will be. 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Scandal crap, national project. Yeah, you know, 2 kilometers. A bambia. Why is that? Shashi and Kiri. And now, it's just that there has to be an engineering solution. There has to be. Any one genius, baby, engineer, be our baby, or crop. Why was Alajo? I say, now Alajo and I would don't trap Samu main road, the damn one name, a trap road him so Alajo. Now bridge no form. Since those days, Alajo, so no air bar. President Kufuor did an engineering solution. Pija Aquino, a trail bridge, Nasi, Senebeya, and soon a door no bar, and flood over Aquino. So, up to today, and Sir John James, and flood, an engineering solution. Well, indeed, there has to be an engineering solution.
1: Mate.
0: Now, Bino should take the lead. Now, I'm the church one in the cell. Your district assemblies, I'm a failure. I'm a failure. Potter. Near Kano, a wetland sea. And then, yeah, the lowlands are in so Taiwa, say, potem potem, and so Twa, a bit far, because of Honor for. Into them, they are not so home. A friend of wetlands, a new friend of Ramsey. Yeah, what district assembly will groom her baby? I had then a moment in Pacquin. Someone could see she had dying ever wetlands. Baby, I in ya, young couple and Cassaye, send soon for home. But I could be what, me name say wager, damn, you be a damn, moonim say, ya, ya, damn, ever wager. And after damono in suono and a tini a copunum. Maybe be dry, it be a dammy. Eh, then a moment nipper could see ya dying a war. In suono, the offense is now for him, open downstream the canal. Say a sutifi a stroke.
2: A soon I have for your was sutifi and yeah. It was
0: soon after after wager, damono. A soon after her. Ah, baby, and so no, the original river didn't no flow called a hunya, yes, is your day. This, you were, baby, and so you were district assembly, a war. Mwashashi, I dance, so you see a dying in Bosome Bako. A check, who sit down, who sick a crowd with that. A baby, bear 6 months, who could tell sick a new baby. Now you were district assemblies. No, me, yes, hi, many persons here dying. Have you be a damn ya? Then, so I can't create a problem. You see, baby, what done so much. So be what na Nipani e fili. 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
1: Okay, Martin Minso, so medase. Manprat.
3: Apani me customer masemun ko watin TV at TTT and maybe.
1: Okay, but of Apacho, just a second. On Nanako Miasi entry or don't. I say depending, deepening and widening of the Odo channel as Nanako Mia is suggesting is not an issue of money, but commitment. The same commitment our politicians have used to create loot and share could be used to deepen and widen the Odo. Else we shall be talking about flats every year, Mr. Obri, and Odo Ibai. Mambrat.
3: Madam, I'm seeing media master TTTNA, Masori Hona, Meko. Opening, Unim. Ebraye na eko school no. 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
2: Ye
3: tete wo mu no. 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Ebe introduce modesty in the lives of children. 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U white trouser, white shirt, blue black brazier, and a blue black tie. And our black shoes will be the same. In fact, schools be cruel or cry. No color of shoe in sandals, no. The type. Achimota sandals will be a beshibi. But I been tea and woman, yes, sir, as she say. Oh, I'm sure. Na opening Udubako school. Oh, I'm sure. Be a woman, me, and me, and son, and the old school. And I buy a quarter in social work. And what time car? And the command will say, what do you have here? And I wouldn't danger all the Mofrana Altum. And the kidnapping of Mofraba. Kidnapping is your kidnapper for ransom. And then you have a former and your kidnapper. A scaffolder. And then you it has security implications. You endanger the lives of your children.
1: Oh, but just a second. Talking of endangering, no. I call out every second day. When you're facing your manaka, obey me, chika. When you're facing,
3: send me kikaba.
2: The license way.
3: The license way. It is hard to believe. 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
2: Nyansa umusa.
3: Ebi ni. A sadia na se biwo. 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Butai benu. Odi hwahu onu ankasa le ho. 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U tu talka ba ba. Nani. In the final analysis no.
0: Is it me sir? Ne school be.
1: Oh, six. Yes, Kubako.
0: Oh, my cast.
1: Yes, Kubako.
0: Oh,
2: different
0: schools. Yes, Kubako.
1: David. Now, apart from card, what money bouquet?
3: Namaza, who the officer? Uma Ubaka. I didn't know the command will be German. I had the
1: aim. Yeah, who's on the man?
3: Toss if you're about over here. Now the command was screwed up. Quiet in school, school. And the master, would you want to see the security implication, how it undermines education? Because who goes school there? Butai Park is a sea where Nisu, Butai Park is a sea where Nisu Pano, and so be seen there, no one being a chemistry, what to try, no one near be a penimpa doctor, when near be a penimpa professor, to say Professor Jikum, and no one but tells you anything. Nothing more from Sikana, a church home. Abba! None of the free heifer. Free heifers are subine way, subine tan time way, so free heifer. You don't want to mean just you, are they? Eh? Results to ground by you. Every ground where you will come on the car, you results by Banna, Massa. F, F, F, F, F, F, F, F, F, F, F, F, F, F, F, F, F, F, F, F, F, F, F, F, F, F, F, F, F, F, F, F, F, F, F, F, F, F, F, F, F, F, F, F, F, F, F, F, F, F, F, F, F, F, F, F, F, F, F, F, F, F, F, F, F, F, F, F, F, F, F, F, F, F, F, F, F, F, F, F, F, F, F, F, F, F, F, F, F, F, F, F, F, F, F, F, F, F, F, F, F, F, F, F, F, F, F, F, F, F, F, F, F, F, F, F, F, F, F, F, F, F, F, F, F, F, F, F, F, F, F, F, F, F, F, F, F, F, F, F, F, F, F, F, F, F, F, F, F, F, F, F, F, F, F, F, F, F, F, F, F, F, F, F, F, F, F, F, F, F, F, F, F, F, F, F, F, F, F, F, F, F, F, F, F, F, F, F, F, F, Na so was ke bisa. Hmm. And na school ko, and na for mo. 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Serious accident se sisi ye, ebi isle go on ya dey na. Ayye the immaturity of the children.
4: And I'm going to say, Emramum Pono.
3: Yes.
4: A crowd only in fear doom watch. I only license. What the car, poor car man, or the Queen, as someone, you can be held liable.
3: Exactly. The man I mean, Kenya. It is hard now. I will for be no more. Yes, I did. Nansa Bieni. Nansa opening the Osaka crowd with my opening patch of Nansa Bieni.
1: That open is in Yansa woman, no,
2: but there was good to talk.
3: I could send them back with school. Masa no any answer. I don't know any answer. I don't know any answer. I know they have a plan. Oh, I'm sure. I know there. I'm saying the Ghana Education Service. I know. No crimes were. I don't know. Who person my back up for my new fee?
0: Kwesi batisa Ghana education so ma bani graduation.
1: Eh, so ma bani.
0: I'm so munya butre kaka.
3: Anya graduation no ma bani o.
0: Na da.
3: Graduation is a money bouquet. It's a cast. It's a simple, ordinary graduation.
0: I'm
3: talking
0: about banning graduation.
1: I'm not graduation per se. But it's a cast. It's a money bouquet.
0: I'm banning cast.
3: Cast is a teacher.
0: I don't know my banning.
3: I'm graduation.
5: You may send it on my statement.
0: But maybe I'm banning cast. I don't know allow.
3: Oh, graduation.
0: I'm talking about banning graduation.
3: Debbie.
0: But the point is, so I banned you back when I just about food for this allowed. Anybody's question may can't ask audience. I don't know. May I show up to say be more high just for show? I call rent a car. Because
3: it is possible.
0: It is possible. Because one,
3: I know, you're playing so fine.
1: Now, so who is our pressure? I can't tell you.
0: Because one. I call a yes, yeah, social and resource number, and we try A in chase. Resource number. Well, you ask what's on your exams, keke. It's a whole train who can be a bedroom, won't you? Now, mostly I have six. Maybe we can say one.
1: There are
0: six schools.
1: Different
0: car.
3: I said, you'll be able to say, a bear, and I feel the bear competition.
1: And I cast no, so never would you be
3: a car, Mauba. Na elam so won pese uba no bi dia reho se ni maami ni papa no mu ni sika won tumi nye shoti na akoka hiring a joint
0: eh akoka hiker
3: na nti na so bi akoma no oba fia no age na de ko akoku ti hiring fi ne kasa na ke koko ba no
0: sa na be ba
3: what is this I give me masa na me ke twatu no me hu se minu an mo mu di kan kai na obi ya no wadoji kakra. And that's someone person who can make
1: a. Apostle Zafo.
3: And me babeka masa make a sharp
1: sharp. I said, ah, hold me Judy Rudo.
3: This is about someone.
0: Oh,
3: I will be asked that dodgy kakra. Now come here, cry a bit tenacity because not done for power become into me tenacity.
0: It's not only been enough for.
3: Ah, I'm just a fool, yeah, with Tanfo.
0: And now, boy, back in the songs, I'm a Danfo.
3: And to make us a woman or not for a body,
0: but what's a back could be a Danfo.
3: And to me, a newbie. Master, Kadma.
1: Over.
3: A sum two. Umhumba, dear, dear far. 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Now, Yakofa private security guard near the two crowd of himself. I saw them. Now, I go for after, I go to be bomb who buy you.
1: Now, Manfred.
3: Yes, sir, man, sir.
1: Oh, police statement.
0: I saw one, I was in Pibon.
1: Oh, police statement. No, and Yamana, I must say, no, I'm not here on Gojian.
3: Master. And for Nindy Crab Mount Nepa, police for you for Nibia Bapana, as they are coaching Embrantia in Sneby. Me, who's an Nakumia, who's Amponina. Hey! Na, I saw it there, Mumponi. Master, I saw the foreground, this is how. Camouflage. And I'm, hey, hey, I saw it there, Muni. And why if a graphic, mommy, graphic, you describe me?
2: I want
3: to know graphic, what baby, master? Womu, in Tadia, who said the cross, sorry. Eh? I'm sorry, no, I saw for you about Musha White, you've been Musha Gown, Nadi. Now, my bodyguards, no, pa, Radin and Coupon. There's a, my, your margin, pa, Samuko Diboni. Because if you don't body gas in the crowd, Oma kata omanim, send your bear wumu omanim. Now, sorry, devils who kata wadim.
1: Over to Wuneti, Hanan, had a woof. Please arrest Israel, Kwejo Safo Akofana. Paragraph 1, 2, 3. Okay. Oh, I didn't know for him. Yeah. Whatever, more than American. Aha.
3: I won't pay him before.
1: Over paragraph 3. A search conducted on his vehicle and at his residence at Kwabinya led to the retrieval of 120 rounds of 9mm ammunition.
3: God damn it.
1: 50 rounds of 45 caliber ammunition.
3: Why?
1: 25 rounds of 40 caliber ammunition. Additional loaded magazines and 2 Glock pistols, one of which is registered in his name. Further investigation also led to the arrest of 2 additional suspects.
3: Apparent.
2: And crazy. Even Utia history, the papa had the leader of the church somewhere 2017 to 2024. And son of papa Naji back. Until by a leader of the church that. Is he a worker when you're ordinary? I'm sorry, but.
3: Anyway.
2: I'm not going to be able to do it. Aso okata na ni kakra na obie ya ohwe nipa na ewo no o meba kwesi ni meba na makumie ni e na me ku e be den ohwe na se na chiri ya afi no okata na ni afi we mu ya hu lumbade
3: bam
2: enu kra enya nkoto e se ni antomo
3: You know, because one treat you, sir.
2: And now, obedience to say, Apostle Safo, Numa, why ye were gone. Ah, Sena, where see I did din in Nema, why ye know. Obedience to say, New Echi, Bibi Sabis. And in another, a friend rabbit, you know, I said, my ye, my rehuama. His answer, me, a mere Safibia, or ye, or ye trano. 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
2: 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And I'll say, or the ma universities be na and kwada, or ma wufu nisikano, yam fan ya fan, a maon.
1: Wow.
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2: 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The more you remisika. Your nyan own your day or the one university be near the ama and my fra woman be. A bin a year is to say, such as a for all sika anti. A yes, so ben yesika. No mum near all day yano at anonia seminal. And to say, ye ama subambia basse say, wow for niska now the school no one may be crank. So our phone is sika na wo ye kan nipa ye kan won kan ho. Isan say oh na then na say oba nya say we wie university a obe pa dwumo when your first class bi. Afen na we wie wasi a ye marke ni papers. Na ye marke ni papers bi ni emponio usua nam we na wo de nan twi nam a. Nana, who we are there? This is a couple of smoke no man.
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6: 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Now, I come here, Ebby said, Bibi said, a graduation in Nanya Kemuana. Now, I'm say, Oko, Kedi nomia de Adi, Afibia, Kran, whatever, scratch, yes, so, almost your graduation,
7: about the
6: Kedi one, of free Kedi one, your graduation, or the Kedi two.
7: There were no free. 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
7: eh no de
6: e na de monfante
7: en de ya ti ase kra na prof over say professor safo ozi de o kan de wi odi ni say the danger is not the generosity of the parents. It is the decoupling. When a major reward is severed from sustained achievement and not contribution, the young mind learns a quiet and corrosive lesson that arrival is a matter of being given, not of becoming. We imagine we are celebrating effort. Often we are short-circuiting it. Here, the developmental picture matters, and it is sobering. The adolescent brain is still under construction, well into the mid-20s. The prefrontal regions that govern judgment, impulse control, and the sober weighing of risk are the last to mature. This is not an insult to our young people. It is simply how human beings are made. Psychologist before.
6: Awfo no bi o ha obi oni bi o
7: da bi
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0: God." 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
7: Dada Kumia, Man Pratt, Engineer Pedro, and a Prof. Kuvia Jekum, Medamasiu, and Ope Damasi. And then, Ghana Black Stars. Oh, yeah. Black Stars, eh? Ghana Black Stars, eh? Oh, yeah. Black Stars, eh? Ghana Black Stars, eh? Inti yeni, Ghana Black Stars, yeah, na yeni.
8: Enyo,
7: Ghana Blasters, yeah, na ini. 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
8: what
7: the hell, mami? 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

0: And then men you men on a tree and a Ghana Black Stars and the Three Lions of England. Eddie Bashisha so. Na ye go so kai mo so so so say. 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Ye be pen crabre. 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A wo ye kokoko ye chief producer. Na osan eye editor Peace FM online. Eye read of for LC. Ene da for mu. 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Every man and I are casting the cardinal. 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
6: Darling.
7: Yes.
6: Now then, what popular so much to a more whenever?
7: Mekoda kunyan mohoro.
6: Hey, na boni ban maya wa free mpa so kwada ho.
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8: 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And now, more peripheral, the Brunican hardware one. At the end, as I say,
7: na sa oyam so atim so e
6: wobe packing a farmer Martin's liver salt e kira kwai entem ehwie nsua gu glass mu ate Martin's liver salt no ba kwa no na wo dia gum
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8: wonu mu a ohobato nemum edi nanu na ho ntowo a ko hu doctor.

0: No shallatem one require with the DV. That's a woman in Nami and Sechi. That's a woman Sakrayabia. 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Inquiring painful in Abitiano. 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A free Shalina Healthcare. FDA Ajay Dedian Katui. Atum.
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8: All correct, sir.
9: I take up man.
8: Mary made your delay man capsules. Yeah, we knew you idea.
9: Why, yeah.
8: I wouldn't have won your son. We delay a human so papa. Now what say? Now we yen ye pa.
9: Delay man capsules. I don't know. I'm my sister. Go to get my attention.
8: I can see. Now look at Mr. And then the capsules, sir. A man in my room and you know, you know, me know, you know, me do. Who me say?
9: Me who say what he feel? I have felt need to pa.
8: Ain't in our question. Say what would delay, sir. Lock and mister, and then the capsules. Means so if it's a chrome, we are being mirror. So what be delay, crano? Miss Rome.
9: Bema now, baby, I'll be with your one pay, and now, over to your be, and we'll be a piano. For lock and mixer, a siano. The arrival to say gonorrhea, white, syphilis, and the account will be a one inch mini da, and to my lock and mixer, and then the capsules. And may you through, and we'll have a, and if I miss his name. 0242-133-577
10: and now 0248-619-999.
8: Look at Mr. and then the capsules.
9: And what's that dear?
8: In kind.

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0: Se okai sa term wea eba UK omu freno Brexit. Okai Brexit. Now, guess what? Today, June 23rd, 2026, marks the 10th anniversary of the referendum vote that began Brexit, that is, the process of UK leaving the European Union. Yeah, today, 23rd June 2026, marks the 10th anniversary of UK's historic vote to leave the European Union. Now, 10 years down the line, 7 prime ministers in 10 years, the nation still divided 10 years on from Brexit vote. Enye ding se bibi e koswa, oh yeah, ni adi ashe omaino, anase ama impenifono.
2: Wie denkt dat hij het kan en wie denkt dat hij het niet kan, hebben beide gelijk. 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
0: Anna, ja, je ziet je MPP. Nee, ja, Danny. Nee, de NDC. Amoba Andrew for years po na ye hwe ye kokromoti na ye adane bio na ye pamanyo fufuro so na ye diamo amafo se wo ye free European Union UK within 10 years almost some prime ministers 7 Brexit 10 years down the line ubisa wo mo a ka o munya nko meko back 20 minutes past 11, Peace 104.3 FM. And then Global Icons, Awumudi Oma Wada Nne, Sawusu Udi Wada, and then American Idol Judge, Randy Jackson. Yeah, Randy Jackson is 70 years today, and since today is football day, this player, widely regarded as one of the greatest, Zinedine Zidane, aka Zizou. And Zinedine Zidane, with the 54 years, as I mentioned, is widely regarded as one of the greatest players of all time. FIFA named World Cup Player of the Year 1998, 2000, and 2003. And And then, Minya Bema, Kojo Amwatin Mokubi shoes. And then, Kojo Amwatin Wawoda. Kojo, baby, I will be a. Nea, me name say, Minya Bana Wawon Chaintino, baby, I be kuye. Ente, anape, Kojo Amwatin of Mokubi shoes. Mema, happy birthday. Sasu, and a Dachi Hene, Kwabna Amwabeng. Peace, Power Sports, and ne eye wawoda. Happy birthday to you, Dachi Hene. Nana Yao Ohinia Sarekina, Pentecost Preparatory School, Koforidua, happy birthday to you from your mom, Mrs. Grace Kina of Koforidua Government Hospital. And then, ye mami, Janet Ama Akon. A.K.A. Ma Jane, a veteran film actress, a free Osofo Daze, a Bresodepa Obra fame. Iti Ma Jane, Jodigi, see and we show happy birthday. Today is your 50th birthday, Mrs. Regina Frimpon Adu. Happy birthday to you from your husband, Sammy, and from the children, Sharon, Stacy, and Junior. And then finally, happy birthday to Akosua Sewa Brago Kurang of Ghana Immigration Service Headquarters from your dad, Mr. Kwesi Kurang, a.k.a. KK.

Efri anapa yebise bisa se o prediction for Black Stars no. Eyeden. Me am director na ka se encrochen sembie ni ho a change we fasha wo ho. Obi e bisa wo se Black Stars ni England we prediction ye sen ya. Yebisa na wo ka eno ano no, but we dey say high sense there. High sense bisa wo se wo prediction no eyeden a. Next, say 500 Ghana. Edi chiri. Ow, ow, ow.

Ghana, the World Cup spirit is here. The rhythm of the game is calling, and Hisense is bringing the stadium heat right to your doorstep. As we root for our very own Black Stars on the world stage, Hisense is taking the experience to the next level with exclusive World Cup promos offers that you can simply not just resist, okay? 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For prediction, if I for na say and I'll be share prediction. No, the kind for prediction of a share say be a England 0, Ghana 1. Sa aso nebeba no, England 0, Ghana 1. Na afe wodi wudin any wumumu number. Na afe wodi Hisense slogan wodi akahu. Sa enyoma anai ba kukurapo efri mwa. Otra sis ka wo go time into din kind wo prediction afei wo din umomo number any Hisense slogan and this wo jaba kokura wo especially Hisense slogan no. For only one entry per fabra what the more than one entry what the bar what disqualify wo home after the game we will select 10 lucky correct entries at random, okay? Ena ochina na pa se wutriye ye na wo prediction ne ba correct na ye select ya ochana pa be 7:30 ye be frew na ye de the promised token of 500 Ghana cedis ochana pa by 7:30 ye be frew na ye de wo promised token of 500 Ghana cedis from Hisense ye the amount now se ye frew na wo gune se wo bi na wo dan wo ka ana se wo busuani bi a one person ne be kasa na all friend one pick so one pick here so who say winners no abribia ye nya winners bro more than 100 correct entries a bro cram into your friend one pick pe your friend the next person no pick here.

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And yeah, brother, Andra was the beginning of the new series. Because over the weekend, Manya Kwajuro, me to meet Nasi, Churo Bukibia, book in the title, Amedemano, In the Name of Jesus. Me mbun kompon, enkoshe, ni Andra, sana, etrimi kwe chire inte no, yeko chapter 2. Chapter 2, no, the title, at the mention of the name, something happens. Yeah. Book, no, a title, In the Name of Jesus. And, chapter 1, Andra, and I pay me yet chapter 2. Chapter 2, no, the title, at the mention of the name, something happens. Now, foundation scripture for chapter 2, no, Acts chapter 3 from verse 6 to 10. Come along with me. Let's read that scripture. Acts chapter 3 from verse 6 to 10. Scripture says, then Peter said, silver or gold I do not have, but what I have I give you. In the name of Jesus Christ of Nazareth, walk. Taking him by the right hand, he helped him up, and instantly the man's feet and ankles became strong. He jumped to his feet and began to walk. Then he went with them into the temple courts, walking and jumping and praising God. When all the people saw him walking and praising God, they recognized him as the same man who used to sit begging at a temple gate called Beautiful, and they were all filled with wonder and amazement at what had happened to him. May the Lord bless the reading this morning. Beloved, chapter 2 of the book In the Name of Jesus, and I said chapter 2, the heading or the title of chapter 2 is At the Mention of the Name, Something Happens. Beloved, from the scripture that I just read, the last time the people in the temple, they saw the cripple, he was sitting. The next time they saw him, he was walking. No way happened. Something has happened. Because the last time you saw someone, he was a cripple sitting down. The next time you saw him, the person was walking. That means something has happened. Beloved, I'll be brief this morning. At the mention of the name, something happens. I'm sure there is someone who will bear testimony that the last time, maybe the people who know you, the last time they saw you, you were drunk. The next time they saw you, you were teaching in Sunday school in your church. There could be another person with this testimony. The last time they saw you, you were a drug addict. The next time they saw you, you are preaching the gospel. At the mention of the name, something happens. And that something that happens cannot be reasonably denied. Oh, say, e chinje bi wo hwa, sebi sebi mpredu yasa. Se wo nyansa kakrebi ya, sa e chinje no, unji sa e chimno. That is what we call, you cannot reasonably deny it. I mean, people can deny so many things, but there are certain things that you cannot reasonably deny. At the mention of that name, something happens. And what happens, you cannot reasonably deny. Beloved, the last time maybe they saw you, you were drunk. When they see you the next time, and you are teaching in the Sunday school, trust me, they cannot. They cannot. At the mention of the name, something happened. Now, the man is on his feet. And beloved, this is what God will do for you. He will put you back on your feet. Papaya ye kanasemi so what a beautiful gate, no? 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
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You see, in life, it's human nature. People all the time want to see you down. But God will put you back on your feet. What happened to this man at the mention of the name cannot be reasonably denied. The man is on his feet. That is what God will do for you. God will put you back on your feet. You see, people want to see you down. But God will put you back on your feet. People want to see you down so that they can look down on you. But I came to tell you this morning that God is about to put you back on your feet. And it will be something that cannot be reasonably denied. There is one question that I want to address or attempt to answer, and then I'll bring chapter 2 to an end. The question is, so what actually happened for this man to get up on his feet? Asembi dibisa. Me pese meye sebia. 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You see, beloved, what happens at the mention of the name? First of all, it cannot be reasonably denied. Secondly, it cannot be humanly explained. At the mention of the name, what happens, first of all, is it cannot be reasonably denied. And secondly, it cannot be humanly explained. Now, come with me. Beloved, there are medical people who are tuned in listening to the program right now. Medical students who have been to school for years, and even medical students who are practicing it for so many years as doctors or physicians. They cannot explain how a man who has never walked can just get up and start walking. The man is not just walking. That's why I took time to read the scripture. He was jumping. Wherefore, etiefo omutie me omu nimudi. Etiefo omutie me bibri. Eye medical students a omaku school ekusunya medicine. Omu ewe kura omu practice ya omu ya doctors. 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Beloved, even after a stroke or if something happens, an accident, and you have not walked for a while, your muscles become atrophied and you are unable to steady yourself. Do you know that? If someone suffers stroke and the person is recovering, or there is an accident and you have not walked for a while, your muscles become atrophied and you are unable to steady yourself. You have to be trained again how to walk, either by a physiotherapist or a physical therapist. 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E so wo no krapo no, yesen ye kire de sane a obesie ananti biom. 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
a friend or more, either a physical therapist and I say physiotherapist. This is it, beloved. People who have walked before, they require to be trained to walk again. You get my argument. 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This cannot be humanly explained. This is it. People who have walked before, when they suffer stroke or an accident, they require to be trained to walk again. But this 40-year-old man, lame from his mother's womb, has never walked before, is walking for the first time, and look at it. He is jumping in addition. This cannot be humanly explained. Beloved, just at the mention of a name, he got up without rehab. He got up with no training. He got up with no walker. And he got up without crutches. He got up and did what he has never done before. As I bring my message or this chapter to an end this morning, beloved, get ready. At the mention of his name, you are about to do stuff that you have never done before. This man has never walked before. And for the first time in 40 years, at the mention of that name, he got up. He didn't just walk. He started jumping. I want to assure you that get ready. At the mention of that same name, you are about to do stuff that you have never done before since birth. Let's continue this message Thursday morning, God willing. Thank you so much.

104.3 FM sunye ebusia aka sema edu miensa na premuatu misreweni diemwa na me commercials kakra me wano wadaruma me fandao kakra

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0: 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Your telephone number and name 0547-507-011. Missi na manesubium 0547-507-011. KFC. We them say KFC, yeah, a proud official male partner of Ghana football. And that Black Stars Airball match in Tino, yeah, the special package, you be a your friend, Black Stars Box Meal. A 100 Ghana pet, sir, Black Stars Box Meal, ubiswa. A 4 pieces of chicken, 2 crispy tenders, and large chips for just 100 Ghana cedis. KFC is finger licking good. And Black Stars, Ejina Akonua. Lawson Herbal Center, ye ma Black Stars support 100%. Ye can Lawson Herbal Center. 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And niahi any wo favorite. And kwala na de na de a champ. Ne eba na yen empenifona. Ye wo Vitamilk regular soy drink. Ye wo Vitamilk energy. 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Me me favorite na ye Vitamilk banana. Ye wo Vitamilk strawberry. What is good about it in the cell? Vitamilk is indeed a nutritious beverage that feels good anywhere. Anytime. And at Black Stars, Jackson's Herbal Center, yesu ye mo mo full support pa ye can Yaxson's herbal center ye wondrobi to say Yaxson's mixture and on ye malaria de typhoid lie ye wo Yaxson's natural capsules and ye wo Yaxson's cool capsules Black Stars ebo match o china eye ene 8 o'clock right Blue Jeans Energy Drink, ye ma womo massive support pa. 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
2: The cedi has depreciated marginally against the US dollar. The last one I used was 11 cedis 19 pesos. 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
1: 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Zisi anum. Eye MTN isim ne nua ne tesu niya wo ya di ama yenim. 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
6: 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teacher for South Africa na any other country ye nim se be here nipa say was be I was say ye mabeko na be kwa koye ejuma I was say ye make it sure say at least agreements are ye true and as labor 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
0: 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Aye global labor mobility and bilateral labor agreement. 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Ena president ma Ghana Registered Nurses and Midwives Association. Mrs. Perpetua Ufuriam Pofu. 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
7: Railway is here on the Konina management, no? Oh. And no, no, WHO code, no, is very specific about the partnership and the engagement. Yeah, arranged you be to quite a binding necessary qua. And yeah, necessary over framework, I can say, yeah, panel, moment now, so near interview and go for. No, no. I was saying, agreement now, country to country must sign on a DNA womb. I was saying, who near tears, yes, eh. This is the terms under which I'm going for Nipako Yeduma. I was saying, who send a bear, Yejina, baby, near Kasama, or my Ghana. We speak with authority, knowing exactly the terms and conditions are. Sanko phone akko a specific country. I want to say Ghana touch makakra because omo ya omo fire and kaho. Ubesha no na ya shortlist ya see interview mu mama shakeke. And no sano and more will be ya because
0: dear ya tinse wakasi. Waya president ma Ghana Registered Nurses and Midwives Association. Mrs. Perpetua Ufuri Ampofu. Na ni diechiri kura ano, President ya wasayo co-founder, Emma Ghanaian Diaspora Nursing Alliance, Professor Yvonne Okomodo Mensa. 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Obia when meaning. And yasana say bia, and once ya diaba, agreement sign ha. Oh, sign wa bra winimua, dear wumua. And ye, wala ujejiriji.
7: Answer now, Kofobi to Kwane, here pa say, contract on the sign or motia say. Nay, ya, opusu to Kwane, winyachi, open temper so be fee, kumha, and say, in here say. Uno obi bekasa obi ha otia se system no because nipa na o kuto no ni enya se obe ono obeba but enye obi ana opo best interest in see associations to say yeah the NFN the Ghanaian Diaspora Nursing Alliance no yeah yeah interviews with nurses that are mutu kwan and eh ye mu se mutu kwan ya enye bibia na e perfect oh yeah mutu kwan ya mu face ni NFN racism that's very important
0: examine every contractual agreement. Bibia yankrata sembia make sure say what you are saying sana wonder when sasa sankrata no ase. President, co-founder, Edema Ghanaian Diaspora Nursing Alliance, Professor Yvonne Commodore Mensah. What do you move for Jackson?
1: Yet work as your boy so nam penny for what PRC Abuamania watches and see an insurbo and in Kanya and Yatum Beshas July Bosmino, Neda Edikai. Na commission not trust your watches and pimping a yan woman Nasia, Bosomi and Sassa and Womu Boon Quinta, Yas Ebia, insurbo and in Kanya Bon Baby Jina and Sanda was a Jina. Now when a bra woman seem Konya to a boy, she show me yeno, and Womu chess and see Adi and Kanya Bon Yatuma, a year 3.49%. And as you were now quoting 0.85%, any idea that from now, penny our dance, you should move and no, our PURC, Dr. Eric Obute, and Editor Jabran, one piece, Cassia, wedding commo. Nani, I see, and TSC and TA, Visansa, then also at the end, yes, and at you. 1 year, assume ye bit is a ECG form, Ghana Water Limited for sa. One more tenacia, who show a Jumana, ye and Yamasem, ye Timmy Yam for so, and now she see, I know Sika Ghana for ye cheer, say be and sure born in Kania Bono, and shut down called Bounty de Bawadie. Tiavisan so and Tinkania Bono say, Mujina, there soon was you, and Sisia and Wusha, Ghana City no. What the total dollar no what Tim says, City now who are there, Bafom Cra. And I said, your mob walk cost when the air from inflation, no, so, baby, a gin, no, I say, a yarn, sir. See, and one can ya no cry, dear my ye, natural gas, and a walk cry, good so, air cost rent to edie, say, and I shall say, ACTM. Yes, sir, beside, and say, and since you're one, or you're one, dear, ya, na a cow who drove beer, and what Ghana Water Limited, what munti, and I will now, but say, see, gin, I say, a 0.85% pay, and what they be so, edie, am I.
2: The cedi has depreciated marginally against the US dollar. The last one I used was 11 cedis 19 pesos. They say no, you use 11 cedis 22 pesos. Mind you, rates now you using in ano a year PURC for the generated salary rating. You pick it from Ghana Statistical Service and a Bank of Ghana rate and I use. In the offer, the heavy fuel oil cost, any depends on the slight or marginal depreciation of the cedi against the dollar. No, the tariffs had to go up in electricity by 3.49%. Now offer. Water Diano is 0.85%. Water Diano is 0.85 because in Baby Brieno is the cost of electricity which is passed through to the cost of producing water and our command is basically the 0.85 you can say is the cost of electricity in the cost structure or the cost build up of Ghana Water Company Limited and Ghana Water Limited.
1: Now, eno mu na na yen central for bisa Dr. Obute says, si ano, ansa na mu otina se se mu utumu ni shishe ben na mu yen o siyo. 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
2: That is not just the science of it. The exchange rate, the inflation, and all those things could have said, say, yeah, tariff, and cost you by, let's say, 10%. Just a case. But in the wisdom of commissioners, like I said, the cost of A, B, C, D factors which play out in the economy. Let's take the consideration of consumers. Let's take the concern of consumers into consideration. Maybe instead of 10%, almost okay, yeah, 5%. So it is not only the science part of it, but there's also the art part of it. But the long and short of it is that in the minor tariff reviews, we do not go around the whole country consulting with stakeholders, but we consult with government, with the stakeholders.
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2: Okay, I can only advise if you don't want to pay as much for your consumer, now you don't want to pay that much now, then you have to look at the things that you consume or the appliances you use in your house. TV say, Uso TV ni siswa. If nobody's watching the TV, please turn it off. Doom TV no. Uduma menfa remote keke en Doom TV no. Switch it off on the socket. Because of the remote no Doom na se, sa red light na wa TV no su, eh sure. Se o no, ajaza, your TV is consuming power. Nti ube Duma enye Doom wa socket no su directly. Let's be careful with the way we use water. Let's be careful with the way we use electricity. So that we can bring down the cost of the bills that come to us as consumers.
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0: Mm-hmm.
1: Omo really is ne Pia Bonte, na company in Kaho. And so far, me musa I say, Omo try say, Umbeyi company, no. Logo sin as if when you know if you are normal system, we no. Edia ba.
0: Ghana Water Limited.
1: Limited, yes. See, a company be any
0: Water Limited.
1: Yeah. I'm say, a young crow phone wapa, I'm say, what's your producers?
0: Dollar no bar for my, yeah, and so. A costra. And you are too. I was here for a year to also. A National Council of Parent Teachers Association, your friend is a PTE. And woman can say, woman say, woman parent a year about time. A dinky town said, you buy a woman to me protect children. And you free social media and your mabonia air question. It's answer. Nkwade yi wasode anopa se ne ni tim ni mobile phone so anie wanya hwe wonkonsuo wonpra se bia obepepa nkonwa ho owia obekoja ade akotwiti ntansin obemobo entena hwie gu obepepa enwo ni bia ya galon ho obepepa womunim hwe ye mobile phone no a ena ne ni tim so saa Osman is one cotard, the Amra Nanabuafu. A bra walk quite cotard, the Anumpostel. Mobile phone yarn and an intimus war. There be a internet, and no social media so, and one uncle day to tear. Ya bad day, yam protect you no more. And to Deputy Public Relation Officer, Emma Kansri, Mrs. Aaron Sam, and one piece news, Ukasa, and Umpo. Na ye Child Right International, umu concern sibia umu diaba watre se. 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Every
9: near my body
0: social media.
9: Yes, we are digital parenting for our children, guiding them on the path to go. Don't move, say social media is good, but the bad aspects who are used to. And most often, most of them being exploited sexually on the line. Some of them too, they are being bullied, cyberbullying, sextortion, online grooming. All these are social issues, sir. They are accompanying the use of the internet, no, and then the other aspects of it. In Tinoyen, as a council, you two sound a more way, no. Then you have a phone, no. You training, you have a phone. As for us, you say, yeah, yeah. Yeah, we have a computer ever. We just have a phone, say, A, one, B, one, yeah, maybe a walk. Then you have a phone, you call. Maybe you have a phone, yeah, yeah. But there are more things out there, you need to be guiding Corano.
0: Yet to me, a guide and Corano. The artist Okase ya Mrs. Aaron Sam, onwaye Deputy Public Relation Officer, Emma National Council of Parent Teachers Association. 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
10: 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kwa na they will be safe because they can be safe ya ni na me say tablet no omu de shop no ni adie because safety measures via initial until you want to go in and then have a meeting and get with the ministry, you know, and see how they're reaching out collaborative. Then you're introducing safety measures on the tablet that I'm using. Now, so CIA has the awareness program, you know, all over Ghana. No, BIA used to the fact that they need guidance while they are using the internet.
0: What's I see a report at this age? And you know, the other. Bibia bi ubetumi ahwe nti nkwada no munya kwachi asopa Mrs. Arensam aye deputy public relation officer and national council of parent teachers association ona eten kase
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11: 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But any of you say, device, you know, ye yen in the way say, oh, be ya, ukita ugana card, and son, I went to get you. 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
1: who say no any o sisi ano ye wo tablet bi wo ho no ma wo to ha Oba time would me a setup at the Mabano. And to 1 month, age wise, maybe a quadano of 5 years, sir. Ya na one more demo. And to all bad time, I was a wooden semi antiquabana, sana. San your ma cassa be a bun some cartoon misinformation as if we nano. Ya na emeguso ma quadano, and near Bacon. And our bad time, be so the woman phones, and one more mano. And that's see, I be a bar, your friend algorithm. It is all your bad time now, tire her, sir, pononing as if for now. What if one of my quadano goes so she had yena? Now, Babby Chemwa quadaninim. Enti Sisian, a corner Susan and Kebeya, ye digital platforms, no. Ansana, ye best shemra, yen shem who no say, ye beba shem say, Sir Quadania under 17. Na platform man who quino will remua, yen chu woman so and I say, yam bo womoka. Minim say, what do we are doing?
0: But
1: many
0: am we are doing, pa. No, we are doing, pa, because indiscipline in those. No more yarding far. No more yarding far. Yet it's a friendly. Yet to clear a moody and madachi. Yet it's a man and madachi. If I'm a chow, we are starting free to see. And you make a crowd, be back to that device and not in check. Different in some, no catcher is almost in idea.
1: See, Davena, you're hearing me some by Amrani Diamaye.
0: Oh, my dear, I'm a farmer.
1: Okay. 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
0: Yo, mi da.
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1: Eh yeah, the den the bro, the books, the ebia cartoons.
2: Ebia and sad, but be.
3: Yeah, so. Uh-huh.
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0: Oh nice.
1: Regen so asa. E no mu ni me selection so.
0: Anti bon sam kato ni de bi ma ye danyame ase.
1: De bi. De bi. Na emra sebetani a wetina ma de se wo asense auto a. O sai ranking member. Emra sebetefie defense and interior committee. Reverend John in Tim Fordo, we raise concerns. Be now, Jampeni said you didn't clamor we need touch them as Swabu and Tip. Honorable Ewa. Honorable Radia Sumi and Kawo.
2: Minna Bema, the little Roman for Uncouncil.
1: Not Bibiabo, dear. When you're
2: coupon Adam, we are fine. So,
1: Yahoya, Kakran, cry rather Becassa.
2: Mm.
1: Diana, wo chi nako before ne NI before Junajina Sway, a tearful team.
2: You, Michel Tifunina, or maybe Aro, would you the imposter say? The event Yama would deem a brass in when we go as a woman mine. I would also, no bonnie dreddy. Until I've done you, but no bonnie dreddy, so you did say, or mine. The Pukumadi, one by family of hometown. Also, a navy, you know, it's me say, oh, my morning in our study in him, yes, you are Columbia, and I am Yambia. Last year, me whom be kind, I found no bonnie beer, the beer train tree war, and they are fine now, so security justice who we are the two jar. Young thing wants them be only part, what they buy it, me pour the coy. The American is a human crime. One more annual is a more a day. National security for only being a for petition fee. A year on, Australia for the adventure offer. That's the movie that took April this year, April 2026. Ah, Australia authority, the better to drama, sound by TV, so one more TV, sound by so say. Containers be a not in Lupone and Lupone is a video. Omo extra key ya no na se Ghana na nipa no export to the free hand call na a good rule omo ma si no dey it means that can it to the taxes that we eat one eh omo ko che no omo che no no track is free Ghana no one year they see omo so and I omo so se omo then I ba be see omo so in Australia ah British abaya actress ba ko ka omo a che no I say aware for me no be so aka no. Ghana Hanoa Australia wanna say aha and a container no free bar echo Australia on. Nipa Bako Grau Munyan Chino. Rishumu I bet there Dimia who said I no cre container and crowd Australia for air can Ghana and free by ne free hako ya and why in the airport to your company bank and a kunya that permit to a to a DPD airquack what that name is one. When you be a wine put a quay inspection, you know, a mark clearance, we be the incident. The man a permit, and na cutting control for a human being or more ya, or more passes as a container, a bidi, a little anchor, not a bidia, why bidia? A man is saying any a tear in the bonnet, not a farmer, one special idea, or more by active one, not Ghana had it, ya buying a can one to the human now. Man called to it and could treat to say, you hear him one, a statement a crank for over 3 months, not even a single statement. And put a cabet passer and no credit be said, near Babby to Hanamo. You know, he had bizarre buying through the security agencies, Ministry of Interior, that agency seen nothing. This little narcotic control for any national security for, say, this time, no, and if you know, and yet you ever been, you know, so can, na, ya to actually, we are coming to demand transparent proof, say, and Kobate, we are Siamana, so, we are, especially of Australia. You didn't that, or say, you didn't do Bonnie and Free Ghana, call on your attention, but at them, now had yet, you know, we will demand answers. Who's wine company, and at this end of Bonnie and Koye, wine almost. No, no, it's actually one of the maps after meeting, you know. yet me and two son among them to us here. Obia Befa Ganafo. Certainly, no one even put when you are men this one. What about Befa? But at the Anno, Ghana editing one. Now they may come and you are bringing Anno. Last year, they filed a question to Parliament. Eddie Bissa, Minister for Interior, Honorable Munta Kase. Menyan and Tiese Airport, any Tema Port, Sakurade Port, any Kumasi, Brentford, the Bia Airport, or Ghana have. Narcotic detectives scanners are, and no, this year, yes, specifically, he said, a red upon him. Nina break it down, but who can you have air function? And I'm on pen to go to the replacing. So I'm proud of you two and okra. Nina break it down, him, or rest can him. The scanning bar, the back of tofu from the ceiling, the permanent scanning my, just told my CBM fancy. It is all our seaport, Takrade, Tema, and crying. And it Kumasi India, the Bia, and Tamale, the Kutali airport, you know. We don't have functioning narcotic detecting scanners. Now, the way you know, now, sir, it's me at 10 billion, the Kototo dollars, exchange rate near the Engina. $10 billion to not be in the beginning of a crack. Ah, that was with you. A man will be able to a gun on which he had the same bonnet and to do a new bonnet. Never on the same day. But as I said, come here, you say, now we are moving from individual drug cartel into state bad cartel. Because we could not run out. A buyer can not to own the moon was a move. And we'll be poor who said, did you say, buyer? Yate, akodru ma wofro so kra ya te no mpono obi akara no atu ntino ye ebu bi de ye ntrauma ntubone nkoso because ye opioti tramadol ne trapadol ne ade kra no ye nim te di 80 gram afo man te ne mabawa enya ye ntwe ma ye mef ne kuke no ne ade zu e ma meka ho ntino ti etwe mo no we are taking it up strong with it. We are demanding a probe and we should move nkoso. Near one essentially, all the initial tests are yet to be ID. Ghana, the new company here, or what on the list of Energy Commission, one more permit to move from BTE and Australia. The only companies are one more permit, no, they are American, Europe, and Omeneco. It is a disaster. And by the same, and no, their company, no, yeah, permit said, which you put, I should put BTE, Ediaco, Australia in the first place. A quarter name in one name, and be also no company. No, why not essentially? Then also, they approve. We need these investigations to go on. Now, no, I'm manager commitment will be able to say, and Yano Fafa, and the panel say, if I take illicit drugs, my one year buyer was the MA and politics as usual. Me raise the first one, but you for super one thing that ever take it. At least one year now called Director General and National Security Boss. And so we buy you, what can I not do? Would we may hear no? We are asking government communication, the minister said. Australia, the money over 300 million, actually, free Ghana. No, I send Ben no more come home, a cup of home. The Shimu Benz no woman are dead. Now, 1 year, a church is my chamber, and a day my home.
1: Anabunti, what to one a more dear far? Bebia anka woye mrasebejeni esa wo committee said e umudru sitie no wa address bi di afa appropriate quarters yesese anka wo di bi ko.
2: Oh yes, nemo munu pe de beya en kosi sesese en pass ya nanku en ko de se last year de no a wo mu aso wo makoti over 350 million cocaine present through the high profile bank. The permanent driver ni make the any achieve work. Driver ni make this woman. Woman is the guy, they call to cocaine at Reba Kumbu. And one thing is that could talk 350 million cocaine. You have perceived a noobi. And only said the Australia for the buy, a media phone upon who they will. And you know, the media phone upon who they are buying on the liberty. So, we can't say, and I find a canoe to on say, Australia for the Betuja, and for Ghana for it. And they say, no, Australia for the Antigua TV soon, and it will be our phone soon. I buy a canoe to move. It is not good enough. Here you sue every parliamentary tool. Here you sue parliamentary tool. We are demanding, say, every transparent meat beyond so e be me ye hu le mo ni ye hu ni sibre na so twen e be ko so na ko so am the right people no you need the chief ba
1: onabo bua me kakra o ada roma eh nipa ye che no no wo ye ganani
2: de wo mo a che no no ba ye die ono a credit free gana ha ono abrochire no wo that wo twen ni oma ano bi su o gana ha ana se nipa no no wo gana ha no.
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2: Had ya come to Japan acquires will be a ono eto when boni sanet here will be there will be a party in Ghana and a counterpart e wa manone amanone for not to omo die akase Ghana for so beti die ya roninu no ono an e ba Ghana ha e be ye ni clearance ni bi bia ono na won wo and wo train ni oma and oma ni nsuno. What of Ghana? They have Ghana in a decor portfolio. A quiet cleric way be dead sea, shape or so. And to the extent Ghana side, no, why in the action? Why in the commands that brought him? I brought for that woman, you don't say the other hand. Because container be a busy Pusubiano, a Wanura. Container be anywhere no answer, be the Yanta by a Yakosi, Akosi Siposo. Container be a decor portfolio, a Nipa and a decor portfolio. And the Nipa Ben at the far container and a co-portal. Nipa Ben at the far clearing position, procedure more. Why am I a clear a man who see a shameless? You're now all trying, I do, I'm on an idea. How much? Sadly, the government remains silent on their course for Ghana, Hibia. And so, you see, out of the several countries, you know, Australia for say Ghana is free. You can't deny our being free Ghana by us at the big, you're more kind of a stroke and free on it.
1: Koya,
2: why
1: and it
2: be free
1: at the Koya, one more thing of 4 years. Honorable, it does say, watching a man in an agony, a dinosaur, and see a bacosina, Eddie, near the tree. A tearful penny and in a cassay. Why am I any man this year war ascends out to a Osaya ranking member, a parliament, defense, and interior committee, Reverend John in Tim Fojo.
0: Yeah, Pim Eddie and Yachem was and for Esum Rasha Bedania wash my this year. Wa war and war about to empersia so. Yera Victor Behoda Beto just set with Frimo. Na Nebushi and Nedria Beto just om PMO. 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So far, dear, nanu ya Ghana, any Panama, any Shia ye. 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Nanka, unse.
1: I know, I wonder to go on the movie.
0: Ah, wafa.
1: Ah.
0: Ya ne Panama, first half inti wafa ya bwa ni ya boyi.
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0: Ah, wafa.
1: Emrantia no bobo.
0: Wafa, wafa, wafa.
1: Minim, baby, and
0: what's your possession? What's your possession?
1: Mename,
0: yeah, nay, yeah, was saying.
1: Yeah,
0: Panama were over 60.
1: Yes, because woman, no woman, they are so woman to the muse. Woman, my gana is a woman.
0: And
1: because woman, my tournament, yeah, it is a merry need.
0: And Tigana, so I didn't bear you this year, yet.
1: Oh, near me see a best woman. And Tiampa, yeah, you're a woman, bo, papa. Just say, players need be more than bo. And na a year we kakra, but a bra will change you or year changes ya, and maybe we need be bewre muno. Sabu am ranty and a boy.
0: Wafa, it's a
1: bo, papa.
0: Many now me, yam pebble, and yam penny hebe bree,
1: yeah,
0: because ye nim see a benyako mayari. But where ye strategically ye pay?
1: Minim said ye bo is it?
0: Wafa,
1: because me bobby.
0: Share a dear year,
1: 90 about 2 America,
0: 90 minutes
1: up and down, 90 minutes. Jai, or you know what? Oh, man, ranty and a boy.
0: Of our first half, media,
1: so papa,
0: media, first half, minian so.
1: Me,
0: first half, minian so.
1: Media, media. Boa na mission.
0: Okay.
1: And a boa na blasters airborne.
0: Hey, offer.
1: At this bia, o bia, minimi said ye. Who got shot blaster said your woman at tea? Media, a dear young, wouldn't be sent mecca.
0: Oh, yeah, and a dear,
1: and a young swa mecca. In fact, boys,
0: I know your boy,
1: blaster's a boy, you know. Man, tea and did that say, Womba was our bone.
0: Bawe Panama,
1: yes, Womu bo, papa.
0: First half, ya movie.
1: England,
0: the fear bo, punk offer.
1: England, the new woman, bonny. As one would say, when we tell him, we say, Tete and Quasum, dear Common.
0: Okay.
1: And your friend was Sergeant Doctor Kwame Nkrumah, Nisunsun.
0: Okay.
1: Your friend, man, Samusa.
0: Hey.
1: Your friend, Connedi.
0: Hey.
1: Your friend, Etra, mine.
0: Hey.
1: Your friend, Bachelwa.
0: Hey.
1: Your friend, Yesu. Queer Sedua.
0: Hey.
1: Nanano and Sama Fuwa Kwan.
0: Father, what did you do?
1: Your friend, from Winina, sir. A dear son called Fuwa Wedi a fair moon, a sicker cocoa on the choir, and was no more dear be fair moon. Ah, a quadra woman de train. And they bet to your woman soccer.
0: You, Yati.
1: What?
0: And see, Ebusia, send your navy goose, I may come off a bemuno. Yanni Panama, a match in there, media will be unjudging it with him. But England, Ecosia, Croatia, a rechino, England, SF4, Emma Croatia, Fono, Ete, Cadum, you no pet. 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
4: Enne enyumre eja Ghana ne England bebono. Mimi dia me prediction ebeze Ghana betimi ashe England be 1-0 because yesha osho World Cup ni mu history a Ghana en lose second match ta. Iti mimi dia me prediction ni 1-0 pe a Ghana betimi ashe eriti England.
5: Enne Ghana ne England match ni wo hu. Dia ni se mu be but I'm predicting say Ghana be sure one.
6: Oh, ni dia mini score line bia. Me bon find say Ghana win ya fine. I wish them all the best.
7: Black Stars and England game ni dia mi hu ni se match no goals are pure ma 3 and after so dia mpese Black Stars session in so penalty is see me so say England and ya penalty inty e be say defense no omo watch on my lines ye na afi how am come hard tackle so omo en check his idea na omo ntimi an cause penalty
8: na match dem be din na mum mo jide pa se Ghana Black Stars be win Ghana be she 2 na England she 1 na made ba ko am pe se me catchre yen your players ne se o minye o se minye coach na mum ade a yen a ye hwe ball no ya steady and as you know players in you omo wings omo ya sharp and omo striker Harry Kane so and say di ne ho agro ya defenders Jerome Mopoku and Jonas Adjete e ho say omo bom modern against Panama England so or some so motumi bom modern
4: Black Stars ni England match no me expectations and say Black Stars be sheba and no temenyo within the first 15 minutes no they are too pine na san dia can defense on kwa ni edie wi
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10: okay Ghana versus England. We want to say a tough match. Anyamre, because even Panama kra Ghana, I'm fine easy sir. And you share the team depth. England squad no, we don't fan compare Ghana. If I can say Enkano Crea, England are quality players, so they compare Ghana head to head. They are more or much more better than the Ghanaian team. But nevertheless, football, so many things do happen. Lack of football more. And I believe sir, in the Black Stars, we are determined.
11: Draw isn't bad.
12: Facing
11: a team like England.
12: Me did say Ghana beats me a winnie, depending on our lineup. I'm believing say coach no ever benchy Jordan Kakra. No one party has started. What I say? The same format you know use about benchy Jordan. No one party has started. Must start this idea. Benya Mwadi will defense all the more. And see you bet me a share. But I'm starting to know of the Jordan Beshimunas at Trini Babyuma. Why should I who got straying? And to be part sure, I believe Ghana can win, but it depends on the formation and then the lineup we are going to play.
0: And see, and yeah, quite here, a Peace FM, a Juma Fuebi, and that is a watch, and then no, I'm Payana, a Jana, Sanya Kofi, Kinata Kayano, Obi Obeshia, a Biano, Obeun and Sampa, Ghana Black Stars, Yamrantiano. Yet so papa. Na wafa young kwa.
1: Ayi yama yen ya nomuno ebisebisa mantemuno sedi ya bono ebisiako. 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
13: Ghana beshe tu na England ashawa.
14: Can we prefer Ghana win ba England squad ni die on meet me win ye.
15: England born ni die we say England 1-0.
16: 2-1.
17: City man ewo munkote de menyime de. Why you cry? You want gold there and another one trying.
18: Oh, likely that Ghana both win. The one best result by a draw. Apart from draw, no, ABI, ABI England version. Standard of play between Ghana and England, between players, player by player, England is ahead of Ghana.
19: Na been winning 2-1. Sir, you said this year, Vimino or her. First, now Vimino, I take over. I said this year, no. Vimino or her. Until Ghana been winning 2-1.
20: A better draw. Either 1-1 or goalless draw. Well, match any more
21: than one of one of the Malam Yagan and Yipan and Fat, Ijogue Chum Papa. Now, Master, there by 15 minutes time that Ghana for stayed one. And said, we'll go to a big game, we'll break game, we'll break game in the ovation. Now, your best bear draw, Ghana, your best bear draw.
22: No bad, but rather than Allah, I said, drone, you're a drone, because no quadro, the one I can, England, we're a strong team, because I am strikers, no, we are one more team.
23: For me, I think,
3: be draw 0-0 be 0-0 score line for your right there selection in here pa
11: I say England from 2-1 because I am order out to you now come down you think I am so bad you know me you have said 2-1
1: onam framemo ore ye netuma sun sun krom krom ore ye awanwa tuma no ye o nyame wanwa ni se wuji ni dia obeya awanwa tuma no ye o nyame wanwa ni se wuji ni dia obeya awanwa tuma sanga me no a wodi convert ye ti a wo ni spain for board drone sa awurade no enne uti na Ghana Blasters yeti
0: na nyame ni England ana
1: wellness ya ebesie
0: ayo
1: ah eye sekunde na takrade ye kwa kofodia nso Michael Akrofi
16: and the Ghana ever overcome England by one goal inshallah because though England four players almost strikers but only pertain to Jordan a ball of England into bia ni nyonko and the Sri Ghana from football into from boko
23: is going to be a tough match very tough match but the results will be draw
24: scoreline be 2-1 against England
25: my expectation is say I been remember tough but your bomb pa say you don't say draw
23: and Ghana versus England ni de emu de ebeye dimpa nemu yensu fe nyankopon nonfa baako enche ebeye 2-1 against Ghana
26: gidie ro gidie de meni bi but empire bo ne ebo se nyankopon ebe ma ya etima se England fo no aye 3-1 against Ghana
23: you probably say I'm not the best one I'm not the best one say ebeye 1-1
16: e 2-1 2-1 Ghana be say 2 England ya 1 and Ghana 2 no baako ye own goal England fo na be say om own goal and I calculate my another goal
23: go for a bit match I'm saying one day make match they say a bit situation party they go down the front of the goal
1: way I am Michael Akrofi Ekufodia baby any are we so be kwai ye nia kwa me control boate
27: one day mumbe dimpa but ye bom pa ese Ghana for bit me ashe ntie mompaya to mwachi sɛ nyakopɔ mom
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1: Enne ye take revenge e wo England for so. Enne today be today. He. 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

0: Oje,
1: 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Mm-hmm. It won't say you football good football. Bonina England for never born. By the ending of the game, no Blaster be winning the game, no.
2: Me were different view. Ghana be winning 1-0. And I bear defendi Hurricane. No. You be mean when it.
3: And then so the winning a surprise goal na yes Betty. And you ever say winning England for into omo ngina you say na the said they see last week na sa na be see so.
4: Jordan there and na any kind of ma Jordan bo. As I say omo Jordan say na be ya born e betumi. Who say say Jordan bo bo ni bia. Mo I say oh like any be ma Jordan. This omo Jordan free ma born ya be bo na nkasa. Pate there say no ma pate bo bo.
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6: na bon mo mida no mo yaje in fact no mo yaje pa if you play to play there and forget it into the way Debia, team spirit to be able to make that be there and fine. Now, one other, and I'm really more doubt to Kakawa Ganem. I know I'm bringing Ganem away.
5: Ganem, England, and Ganem, no. Ghana is already you rate him more than the England also who rate you that. Only when I say 2 years in England, or you are doing me near 2 years in England, England is a massa. Ghana is a behind you a tough match, man. I didn't. Empire, I am but draw.
7: You went Ghana too.
8: Yeah, born in Mumbia, Umbedi. I say Ghana, we are coming as underdogs. If you hear me and say, you should they let it to our GD. But by the end of the day now, you have a born with you. Now, Ghana is England by 2-1.
0: Yeah, at this year, we more a war Cape Coast. Now, and can I have a month's way?
9: Me am going to say much in the bedding, but the coach will be here. They're going to fork her. Now, say, oh, the Jordan, you'll be seeing Chandia. You bet me and I will be. Win the bedding. I'm going to say Ghana bet me about draw. 1-1 and I'm a prediction.
10: Ukraine, Nyamie, Nimie. So, I share Ghana performance against Panama. That was now what you against England, the bedding. Bedding. You say Hurricane, who? Jeborn Anthony Nasu. And England, so more second bench camp with me as Ghana. So, my prediction is better than you against Ghana. Ghana be the better goes.
11: To be a draw game. The sun is if you're in Panama, if you're in England, you're a small team. To me, who is the best for us is will be draw. Draw, that's all. A bear 1-1.
12: The match will be difficult. But I hope I will be settled goalless. I prefer goalless.
13: I mean, Shima, I want to say a bit national. Me GD Power say a bit national. Game day, game. By the way, a woman must say a bit national. A bit national, move 1 and answer 2.
12: And again, I had in a win or draw. And the match more than by Ghana, said the first match, and I said, and Ghana be answer, you come match, be answer. The first match, and Yadi, second one, no? And Yadi. In the Yadi, I cry, and you draw. Yadi, but draw. I just want to tune there. Ghana be unique tune there.
0: Way I am crying, ha. Ne young sir, I did say I wore a sentimentum cropon kumasi. Said ye, Otobro siye kujobuwe dunu wa mukasai.
14: Na Ghana for a stramo. First match in one won the answer and but a year. Where do you a more dangerous and himself? I guess boy in any but Ghana for Mutigroma. One person saying now, money but who and you may be a year. May see a Pawango, Pavaco, Embut, and Petri one qualifiers. I saw Amo
15: Ghana when you go, go Crawanya, Ghana go Crawanya, Babesa Tuni, Tuni, and Ombassa, because I have one I have one idea, yet. All right, Pancatrana, one I have one Sabre party, and Yakura, and Genadia, Lucy, Mumia, and two years. I crush as soon as you have been on my board, but England party, bra, and ye.
16: And they're showing him Sagana about 2-0. Am I? We didn't know him say a boy's not perform, massive, not perform well.
9: This is one of the matches that are very competitive, my blaster. Mr. Boys from Huramui, Wobash, BC, no quarter to Papa, so I have him. Then we have a break. England for no more colonial masters. You have power over us until you prove them wrong. But I say, you have to prove them wrong with the team behind me. Says, Coach Carlos, oh, when your mom, the am for place now, bench on February room. It was in the past, the Nike Williams on the bench. Let's know my boy teams, Nibu, Germany now, who do you open? I'm from room from Magic Team. I'm on courage, I'm not made.
0: Way I had this year war a sentiment in group on Kumasi. Na a busy war tracing. Mostly, as my woman say, woman cosher, canine as a sinister at the same. Ne brow by him. 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
17: Ubedi.
0: Adia be away beano. 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It is well. In Kunimidi.
17: Ever call my name.
0: Ya who make us a bono city, I will be a kaya tear for se. And you may know in Sia Cassia bono. And I'm a can see a woman, Mintino. Emma so. And ti had the commentary no any at the be mamma. He had dying who are best here.
18: So I come out with a show. And now Bob Peripari, the Brunican had been one. At the end of the show, that's how young sweat to swear.
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17: Asante. 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MTN see we there for you everywhere you go. Eh yeah, MTN isim no. And one as you see ano air trend baby anambia isim na na ye juma. 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Na we di prompt ne chi bisa number code bibia. 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And after so England March no. Black Stars. 8 p.m. ene. 8 p.m. Tiye nyi na no. 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
4: Sa pepe. 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Me wife no oka sa no. Se di we si ay week no. 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
11: Upo bisyan, na wusentia, eno na utimidi huwa wawo. 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
4: Jeez. As in soon as you do, I don't want to go back away. Ago.
1: Yes, Bramu.
4: Hey, what would you have not seen us ano?
1: A Juma or no choir, I know now. Also, we cry body pains. I will form when you grow.
4: Hey, no cry.
1: And a man who wants to do me and not pursue a man who. And it's how we do. Jina how hard and then sano.
4: Me dey mikonya speed dot spray. And then the gel. And I'm this spray baby. I am yano. Few minutes. Yeah, Juma.
0: Okay. What's the speed dot again?
4: Yeah, friend, speed dot spray. The gel is so hot. Now you pay release spray.
1: And a train. Now I'm going to pay man and I'm going to mobile.
4: Oh, speed dot, be man fast relief. Say, pens, you know, what we're poso, we're to do, we're betty, we're sa, we're nantini.
0: Efia, you fast no copy brain.
4: Speed dot spray. And then the gel. And then a pharmacist. And over the counter medicine sellers. Also, it's chemist. And what they are ba, arabraka, okaishi, and okumasi. Yeah, friend, 0302-245-334 and 0322-022-496.
1: Speed up spray and in a gel.
4: The relief and your speedy.
1: FDA Ajay Jadian Kratoya too.
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16: Here is fried rice seasoning. And mommy fried just ready. A punching kakrano. Me do here go seasoning na ye. As some na se mira. Oh here is seasoning powder. Ya want beef, shrimp, noodles. Any dia keke ka. Anusye de. 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Ube die de bio. Enti obapa. Oh here is spices abama ye. Aduane no aye dede if you say. Ni die nso. Aye dede.
15: Oh here is spices.
16: Hey, dang you! And we'll draw a drum at 0204-780-5398 and now 0244-525908. FDA, Aji, Ejadian Kratui Atum.
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I was your Casima Dunumna, no me no buy as you feel peace 1043. Ghana Blaster Gina Kono walk up 2026 Ebaso. And then watching our Glitter Stadium. Ghana and Inglesia, that's a Ghana and England. Yes, that Timura no has on you feel peace 1043.

I was here, Castleman Kuno, Rano Minabo, I assume you peace 1043, motivating blasters. Ghana Jina Kuno, no watching. Our America Memo, Letty Stadium, 8 p.m. sharp, Ghana versus England. FIFA World Cup 2026. Okay, yes, Ubaya. So once again, to my beautiful friend inside London or UK or anywhere, doing the listening, watching me live on TikTok or anyone that is saying me, Yaba. And also, I see you, man, like, Article 1. What's happening, bro? So, we're motivating Ghana Blasters. Two good music. Umora. Missy England, they are beatable. Yeah, show me that. Yeah, show me 2-1. Satan, can you have a good course? Last time I knew Mushia, I saw more Wembley, and I know we could see 1-1. So, everything is possible. Ghana Blasters. Mm-hmm. I don't know what I can say.

Hey, this one is coming from Grace Obafa Ashley. Oh, Grace Obaya Ashley, Black Stars. Bringing the time to 2 minutes to 8, 2. Exactly 2 p.m. I'll be going to Studio 2. Happy Man Sadato. My name is Miaba, I'm from Namdi, I'm Bonaba. Send me kind of Blasters in Akono, no watch sharp, eh, US, Blitz Stadium. Ghana and England, that's a Ghana and Ingressi. You see, I show them that. And send your new scrap. I show them 2-1 first. I show them 2-1 here for a good course.

Amoya, you come, you come, you watch him. I'm going to my. On this pain, cut in your first match. On Sunday, Uruguay, cut in here. Two teams on your cut in here. Hey, world champions, former world champions. The first time we walk up here. Now, come walk up, I'm going to say Musua. Black Stars of Ghana. Your second match, we are heading in Kuguo. The first time I call World Cup, 2006. The second match is a Czech Republic 2-0. The second call, 2010 World Cup. Then Australia, but 1-1 or South Africa. 2014 World Cup. Then Germany, almighty Germany. I put here 2-2. Qatar World Cup. So, Trasad, Korea, the second match, 3-2. And the second match, in Kuguo, da. And England, the best of you here.

What's happening, baby girl? And there was going to be a me for studio 2 9. In same breath, cry. And Kaba on your bar. Full mora, 8 p.m. sharp. New TV, baby. You can all defeat that one watcher. Walk out, so a peace, be my commentary. Last Stars of Ghana versus the Three Lions of England. Glee Stadium. Inside the United States of America.

0: And you say, Femi, here, you know, I'm Femi DJ Young Boy. The call studio too. Your mama run into them and say, ah. And put over quite a bit to you and say, Ghana, we near. Eh, Nigeria, near this one. And I say, Panama, I share, no. Yeah, may see a chin, yeah. England, quite a question now. One should bear west. You can't see any genus. Why? Man Sadatu. Boko
1: DJ Young Boy.
0: Mura. Yensurushi.
1: I charge. Heat
0: for so. Football 11-11. Ti Black England bit match no. Onye onye obi asa. Me say Cabo Verde omo ye 560,000. Yes.
1: One
0: jani pe. One jani pe go achimota ni test and do strong. Omo ko walk up. Omo first match, omo ni Spain. Spain e tipping is one better. Onye ni board draw. Spain former world champion. Ori e no sakoshia Uruguay. Our fa cup no 2. First World Cup e bo Uruguay 1934, you got in the fire. We fought twice. On the side, we go to 2-2. It will be possible. Yes. Now, who are the players? Yes. Who are the players? Correct. And most of the players, no. In terms of name, almost not a blasters. In the football, your name is incredible. Determination. And then now, we miss a match, no. We beat my ABF. For any match, no sure I be cursing. Yes, match, no sure I be cursing.
1: Oh, maybe I'm a blaster win.
0: Ah, okay. Eto na wa e din sana. Ono si wa ko didi o. Aso she da niya. Aku kudu o mat.
2: Oh, wan se ade no. Ye nim se okono ebe ye din. But trona ma ya tia se se. Ye ni edi ye ni to twedi an ponya ko ponso no. 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Ye nim se okono mo be ye din na so. Ye twi ni mu tan a. Nyankopon se ye di ye ni to no so a.
0: Na
2: o bete se.
0: Na England for them. England for mu ni nyame.
2: Oh, Debbie, you say we'll be a common in who?
0: Ah, okay.
2: Debbie, you say, Nyame so many dear, and Nyame so, I dear man, Nyame so, yet, then, no. Nyame so, we'll be a genaboso. Who, what, Jinamia Bosso, oh, Messo, my Jinamia Bosso, will be a metano.
0: And the Bible,
2: depending, would you dear, would the better,
0: yes,
2: as some much, yes. Then you would be a chenna so, so many, because Satan now can radi me, will be so,
0: Obisson
2: and I radi a coming, I know. Ain't you no Benyamo, baby, by yen, yen, so couldn't be a ding, but Nyametia say.
0: Yenu se bibia be ya fa. Esa se enyanu mala tafo no mu twenye papa.
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2: Me ka wa. 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
0: Ganna na Nigeria no, your rivalry ni de emfa wu. 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Na Panama de ni se, ye lucky ni Caleb. Anka, ombe, you say, I say, Johnny Finternet.
1: This is your dream. This is your dream.
0: This is your dream. And you say, and then me show blocks in now. I'm going to train by 10:30. And I say 9 p.m. 10. Ni yung ye.
1: Send up Panama foul when the sun is going to be a
0: phone. Yes.
1: Yes. And by you almost say, you know, send up Kano and come a chum and fee, you know. The robot wants to need a chum crawl crack, da, yoko, yoko. By young boy, where England first match our boy. Against Croatia. Now we're Ghana in first match against Panama. Now we're individual brilliance. Of course, we're in Ghana. We're right here off completely.
0: Yeah. But say, yes, but England born or boy. England born or boy. No, they won the game from individual brilliance. Usho England defense na nene yekra. Konsa ah obo five no. Usho 2 goals edisha England. England conceded 2 goals in the first match. And England no shela nyesol disa. And Ghana your coach we Obi onim Carlos Queiroz bia onim sorry defensive minded coach. Or a coach, we coach, or you know, starting coach you, we coach Madrid in 1990.
1: Sure.
0: Yes, in Chono, a defensive minded coach. Chono, I did not come in person who says, oh, but counter attacker. And the humble players are, see, I did not need a transistor, I'm meeting a cop pace, and I'm meeting a journey. Because I'm counter attack football, now I'm going to be on to me to break. Oh, me, I'm in Bodin. Jordan's home. Who said Jordan? Some Ghanaians are not being fair to him.
1: Okay.
0: Sadat, World Cup qualifies. And we are seeing a player be a new good contribution. More than Jordan, not even Messi.
1: Contribution.
0: Jordan says 7 goals, 7 assists. Jordan says 7 goals, 7 assists. The whole world, though, players say, oh, you are seeing now, or she goes here, go contribution to Obia. And sometimes, no, any of your players are kakra. They were in trouble.
1: This
0: no.
1: Is different tournament altogether.
0: But I don't know, dear, call here. I don't qualify.
1: They say 11 players are somebody. You're down going to me for your
0: uncle. I don't say, or your goals, or your Che Obia, or your Che Messi, or your Che Ronaldo. 14 goals contribution.
1: I will not buy into that. I will not buy into that.
0: Yes, you should take it
1: easy. But the first match in a performance, the ASC player, no. Tournament, the boy, the top one team, we did not have contribution to it. But the first match, we have
0: yes, yes. Only then they just. Are fortunate, okay.
1: Exactly. And in the first performance, now we put it up in the first game, no. Now what am I going to make a problem more? because Oga say say be attacking football. Now the brother go for Nigeria ni mu. This style of play ni attitude o original your opponent keeper ni mu. You dey be attacking football. Enye.
0: Sadat.
1: Yembo enye.
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Medindo Lakoku Michael Peace 104.3 Entertainment Review. Entertainment Review. Hey. Yeah, warm up towards the

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And Sashi. The Tommy Venus will be the Boapayo, yeah, they are not the Boapayo Shiano. 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It will be say you meet abnormalities with abnormalities.

0: ba oso sma wutie no o jidie ne san
1: 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say say ye coach no wa coach yi Iranda no coach Iran England for chini share no be de ho awi Iran ye bomb wa Ghana ha e ti wa utie me awia yi me oso o prediction is say o sha Ghana be winning ana be Lucy Ghana be winning ana be Lucy Obeti mi a drop your predictions no na yen hye. 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Ah.

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Maybe be a phone line, Seneca Crabion. Now, what sort of predictions are to drown? And go for you, or Muhu Noma. But it's a Kofi Ogofi Kofi Ebenezer Kwaku Bonzam. 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Yeah, Juma Magana. 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Okay, 18 years, beautiful lines. Also, predictions. I will say a next match. Never cost saying peace. 104.3 entertainment review. Afrafra entertainment in here because the Ghana Bobo and the Ghana Jaquano. I hear bomb pie. 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

0: All right, my mobile number is 0302257901 0302257901 and 0302257900 0302257900 Obey to me the predictions at Tuja. Hello, good afternoon.
1: Afternoon.
0: Yes, boss. Me patch you in our daruma.
1: Patch on fire. We come from. Can't see my camp.
0: A jabo. Any gun? A jabo. No. Any day.
1: Me move to me. Pesi. I say. Any event. Because you come coin in any. Any event.
0: Ah.
1: Ah.
0: Ah. Oh. Na answer na Black Star and qualify for World Cup. No. Na okwani aye. It is a loose idea, Mab. We have two more things. Mati, bye. Hey, this man is mean. Hello, good afternoon.
2: Good afternoon.
0: Yes, sir. Bajo D.
2: Nanapia, Cassessia, Slaja.
0: Nanapia?
2: Yes, sir.
0: England, Ghana. Ebagozay.
2: Yesterday,
0: me say,
2: Mumfa,
0: are you in
2: fact? Are you Beshego? Me know ya, Jenny. I cry, I draw no. Last minute goal, are you in a Beshe?
0: What ya say?
2: I'm a Ghana, I tell you a
0: queen. What ya say?
2: Me na me come show.
0: Ya me show.
2: Amen.
0: It was your Beshe by saying.
2: Oh, say, say, Kobana say, go, Pimu, ya.
3: FM.
2: And then be you 2-1.
0: Etia.
2: Etia, England.
0: Yamishrao. Yamishrao pa. Hey, hey, hey. Messi, Ghana bedin kunimu. Share, Mamunzro. Hello, good afternoon.
4: Hello, good afternoon, sir.
0: Mbacho Odio.
4: Your friend is Joshua Wilson. Make us a free Kaswa Obuomu Road.
0: Sharp. Obuomu Ampa.
4: And then Ghana bedin too good. Match another 2-1.
0: Mm-hmm. Ebetia England for home.
4: Against England.
0: Okay. Amen. Amen.
4: Amen.
0: Amen. Yamisha 2-1. Mm, bye bye. Hello, good afternoon.
5: Hello, good afternoon.
0: Yes, sir. Pacho Udi. Mr. Ba, man, is a crap up or a daro mani di emu. Now we be anti Mr. Banka. And then, ebe kwa say?
5: Ola?
0: Mr. Ba?
5: Oma, oma, be mo buji na waka oma kumanto onye.
0: Hmm.
5: Na, Bible say, our Proverbs 21:31.
0: Kachira omu.
5: All things are prepared for war, but victory cometh from the Lord. And then, yabe yengi anu kwa mwenyuma.
0: Hmm.
5: Yabe se omu kwa otu.
0: Hmm. England 4-2. Me assure that time my yes, you can't say, oh, GDA get to every tissue snap your barbet me a chubby posse to do not know what catcher. Hey, and they across idea measure your chair coin 1,000 Ghana. Yes, we'll be to have 0302257901 and 0302257900. Just a few more and I'm done. Hello, good afternoon. Hello. Yes, ma'am.
6: Yes, good afternoon. I'm
0: Nyankopon adum, I'm sorry. Ye de nyankopon nasi. Yes ma.
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0: 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Yet you are Ghana, never cause I.
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7: Good afternoon.
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1: Bore England, please. No, omo hunu bo na omo hunu say da say Andre Moko say me boom simple empire esa bore hurricane esa bore England, please. No, omo hunu bo na omo hunu say da say
0: aye na empire ye bo anu no England for hu bo no munye dudu du ma omo
2: la ye nini so ma me da me no obi ani asɛ ma ko da din eje me catch yourself shop to blaster. 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
0: 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I say Obi Ejai come. 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It is yenina, yenina, sum yami baku, but through different means, musumi for suaha. 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

0: 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Obi Kaja said, the way Israel for a see a yin, Yamima, yeah, no, it's Yamanya Coupon, a true suit, the second Israel, ain't Ghana. 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The man one yang. Yes, as I see, and Yangu Boka say, a land that is filled with milk and honey, near Ghana, as I see, and walker. Because Ghana gold, you know, a high box site, you know, a high oil, no, so a high. Eh, BBI, here, DBD, Biawaha. It be assured, say Ghana, it tama Israel for no, or more down money, or more chima, Christo, no. Aye, yang, and then Yangu Poa, and the Abbey, and the Israel for. We divorce the Israel now, Munimono, and then Yangu Poa, Befa, Ghana. It's your name, Pamucho. Mwam, well, be on in a summa womb will be on your cell. Yen, you know, I am fan pie bobaco. Not young friend, big gun, etchy, black stars, etchy. Now, your mom pie, say, a year England for born, mube, do a more homo. Not born on yet, he said that the same as Sebi. Yeah, yeah, no, I caught your line. 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Black stars, yen, yen, is our mom. Hey, black stars, you did Hey, Naneke, I don't want. Just Naneke, wouldn't quite fast dress it to suit the occasion. Allah, why Jenny Ghana? Just chop you down, and you're quite a grow. Share, oh boy. Ciao, wife. Why then so? Hey, David, make patch your wife then, and you're not one anymore. Mr. Wire, then you want him more. Hey, Dave, you, and you want him more.
1: We are sure.
0: No, but you can't wire doubt, you say.
1: Means, I said, you saw Chemas.
0: Oh, there's a wire family, no, bro. So,
1: oh, we dear, Madas. We dear, no woman meeting with quiet, Dabro.
0: Hey, why are there? You are, oh, say, Cabro Fuma, Cabro. Oh, she's looking sweet.
1: Oh, thank you.
0: Oh, Miss she's looking sexy.
1: Oh, thank you. Oh, thank you. Coming from you.
0: Yeah.
1: It means so much. Yeah. It's game day.
0: What are you saying? What are you
1: saying?
0: What are you saying? It's about what I did, oh boy.
1: Oh boy.
0: Meanwhile, did you just put this together?
1: I drip it for you. Drip it for you.
0: Nah, nah,
1: you
0: have a mother for
1: me. Only maybe. Some name, so no designer, move a pulley up surprise on me.
0: Ah.
1: One who said the other day, me bow, Empress Show.
0: Uh-huh.
1: One who said you all drip it nice.
0: Oh, perfect it, man.
1: You know, so when I had this invitation, and I'll confirm me, turn and say, Ola will plan be mommy.
0: Oh, Debbie.
1: And mommy called that kid.
0: No, I was actually expecting you to do this.
1: Oh, you were?
0: Yeah.
1: You were?
0: Because, no, like, more local timo.
1: No, Debbie, Ola, me, I thought you had a plan for me.
0: No.
1: Oh, shit.
0: No.
1: It's so
0: beautiful. Hey, now, wrong.
1: Mami raw because she did a room room to say
0: I said, Yeah, semu patcho need your mo patcho. Na ahofama no I think say na me use to mean na tade na say me tade shem. Na eye ahofa de enye ma. Eh. Yeah, how could you too? Yeah, akwa ba wo ye.
2: Nyame adumola.
0: And I hit you.
2: Yeah, hit you.
0: Now, charge you.
2: We have been talking about Samia. A punch in Namibia, a miss Samia. See, just some special football.
0: Hey,
2: yeah, boy, Jacob Francis said we see a Didi.
0: Ah, is it what years the football?
2: Me Didi.
0: What years the football?
2: Ah, share. Watch your name, what's here yesterday? A football, maybe I won't say we'll beep in your pressure. No, oh, we're effective match. No, see, at least I need the Ebersha 1-0. Mean, Obi Frey was 4-2. Me see, hey, Bray, who of him?
0: Hey, maybe, hey, now it's about time. A boy, yeah, boy. Yes,
3: In fact, before Ghana for Belandi war, you can't say Canada, US, and
0: Madame, Madame, Madame,
3: and that no match, he said, Yamia Yandum,
0: and I
3: injury time here, they come on that door,
0: and then and cut time at the ball bottom. And we ain't got time at the ball bottom. Who in your gun and your papa? It's not one shagan at Jason. On your gun and your papa. The truth of the matter is that any lack of faith and a mammo behavior, sir. Nana creati way, oh GD was a Ghana. Yaya boa GD was a Ghana. Me GD fita. Mimi GD ni fita.
3: Yeah,
0: the GDA baby, local Riadimpo, or the GDA say Obedu or Nadia, local Riadinada. So, yes. But anyway, Nana, thank you for coming through.
1: Oh, thank you.
0: Yeah. Nana. Now, Udia, I don't know. Are you related to Nana Dana?
1: Missy, once a dinway on the uncle for camp. Me person met me because it paved way for me a lot. So it been my affiliating me to the former president.
2: Mm. So any over to your royal sister. Where did you have my penny? Truth is, me cry me take Ghana Hanula. At some point, I actually thought you were related to him. So, at some point, it's true. Until then,
1: Nimbani being, I've met some of Nimbani being like, omo ye so graceful, omo dear. Unsa nkwala na sebi omo akosku wa yeti minu utina situ ufunu. Enti no, minye related. But niya kata bese miye related.
0: Happy to it.
3: Thank you. That's the right
0: word. Nana ufri. Nana ufri.
1: Mi pa die, mi ye 100% ekwe apimni.
0: What? Oh,
1: yani
0: free. Oh,
1: yani just say,
0: It's like on the period, right?
1: Yeah.
0: That's more like an emphasis.
1: They're not step siblings. Yes.
0: Wow. Yeah. You want me to say because I was a German news. That's what I'm asking.
1: Oh no, Demian. Hola.
0: Oh, Demian.
1: No, Demian. I heard that. To be honest, okay. No, me mommy worry. Mr. Father, I'm adopting me.
0: Okay.
1: Because I'm more German, you know. As that time, maybe only 1.5 years. So I'm be far me a day. Ain't you know? All my teen lives, you know, I lived it. I was Berlin.
0: But unye German moja bienum.
1: No German moja bienum, but then by adoption because of me, myself father ye German in it, you know. I don't want to know.
0: Because when me tea, you know, and I was asking that, but you never mentioned Mamenti. So me kubisa internet. Me kubisa internet. Nene Kuyado is a German born Ghanaian model.
1: Not born.
0: That's what they wrote.
1: Senior Omokanon. Me call na me di 1.5 years. Me mami share me papa. Me friend me papa. Because biologically I never met me papa and kasa. It's me. I grew up knowing my stepfather. Such an amazing man. Ain't you know? On one no obe famin tamamiswa. 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
0: So okay. 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
1: Omu di e omu ni na.
0: Ya omu.
1: Omu ni na.
0: Ba u ni e do koye.
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1: Me papa nkasa na me say. Me papa or adopted me.
0: No, o papa ankasa.
1: Me papa ankasa, to be honest.
0: Unimuno.
1: Me unim koda. But it's a story for me. I don't really mind. I am very proud of my mother for what she's done for me. I'm very proud of my stepfather.
0: No, so, answer now be proud. Answer now be proud. Unimu papa da.
1: Martin, me mami akane huwa sema chere me. Me mami akere me ne pictures. Mami,
0: oh, what the old papa pictures are showed up.
1: Yes.
0: That the old papa or woo one.
1: My papa or woo. Almost share our queen to what kind of wants a match him that. But for me, you know, a father is the one who's
2: who was present.
1: Thank you.
2: Thank you.
1: And, you know, me faster acknowledgement ni infini, Mr. Father, ya mami. What the mea cool school, I be family waha. Ashemi ni minyambema. Okay. Like, he's been the father I've known. And you know, me the only 16 years na me mama catch me say son na me papa be wo abroad America. And you know, since then, no, yes, I respect that. That's my biological father by birth, but this is my father.
0: But has he tried to say obey unite or no?
1: Me he's tried, but me.
0: But won't I won't feel no.
1: No, and yes, me feel no. For what Mr. Father I am, mama no. I for me and Kasan, if you listen to me, yes, I grandpa. My conscience do not serve me right.
0: I said, who appreciated your stepfather?
1: I'm training my daughters in a way. Say, and your mommy ni your wo wo, mommy ni your tete wo. Ain't you say me manye presenter? They have every right to judge me how they want to judge me as their mother. Ain't you know? Nyo tete me, nyo nye me, nyo shwe me, nyo tu me for. And nema bedu baby amedu. Ona me friend ena.
0: Okay. Next Sunday, Father's Day, the old stepfather now celebrating.
1: Oh, I'm sorry, only
0: the
1: or your
0: suffering.
1: So your
0: but the onu nubu abu ni pamuno. Only the one celebrating.
1: On the HST.
0: Onusu di ni nama huwa FSC or no.
1: Onusu swagalisho so. 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
0: Swagun. But one celebrating. No.
1: Yes.
0: It's not fair.
1: Ola.
0: No, it's not.
1: Ola, what are you teaching us?
0: I'm teaching you to
1: Ola, what are you
0: see
1: teaching us, women, mothers?
0: Miniaba, papa na ubu nipa. Emma ube riasa.
1: I want person be taking responsibility.
0: Regardless. Oye o papa.
1: Ola ni mibi, adun bi na mediko pie jemeni. 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
0: action
1: e ya dum and I cannot take that for granted. It's because of that I like obi kane papa se ne busia se ma me pese me de me ho be de e be ke fem kwala egu abontin e bi ntim ko no ma ko to mo ba ye de action e bi kwam papa ne se me papa step in kwa once in a while e bia me ni bi. But and then more 5 cities, and then more 10 cities. I think I would have acknowledged that. Man, see me papa till say.
0: I think we saw mommy say, "Di entina na won't tell papa anka." maybe no papa ye, but now mommy is stopping. How? Because this any wood ni ye.
2: Allah, how come we didn't talk
0: about it? So if I obey.
3: After
0: the new tune,
3: so
0: if I obey, maybe na me na na kasa. It's because I belong to the Church of Men.
3: Okay.
0: And mu sabi mu buya kwasi adodo.
3: Olawo she and same course we a year hun sama papa fuwa and bani step children dey be ni. It me ma fa one stand. Se kofa two stand.
0: Okay.
3: Na me de meni akodi obi e japade.
0: Na ade na wodi wani tu

0: your ban soa, and I believe we would say the same thing. The fact that you impregnated a woman does not mean that
1: you didn't rape the woman.
0: Biologically.
1: Okay, I won't keep him, Mammy Chasso. The last time I checked, you were supposed to be supporting men.
2: I believe, sir, there's one thing I live by, because in as much as a man in Mema is sign, there are times where a man bino, because say be a Mema omuni omu sign, you know. Relationship now, they try to deny the men access to the children. Privilege to even build a relationship with the man to ascertain and decide and say, oh, you are not a good father.
1: Yeah, we hear Jesse back.
2: But what must yes. So that conversation where you are dice and maybe shed that yes sir. And maybe so a while, one might be a choir my access will be near and was our banana show, Baba. But maybe a while, what's in any era and funny. So what baby or baby
1: You've made a very good point. Nana, me pacho me you. Me pacho. Oh Mike, madu no. Nana, me tie wa, na me tie do ochi chi chi.
3: There are a lot of women who do that. But I always say so wo obana wo se be manachro wo bano akra ni nyini no behunu nyansa obehu se wo sheda e na wo se papa no. That is the reason why a lot of people will grow up ebedu baby no mfi ni mame o se ni mame breshe no ni mame breshe no they've come to know some level of truth.
4: To be honest, and yes, some mammy person made it to her. 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where anka opeso oba be jimia. It was just a phone call away. It was just legal. It was just calls. Calls, KK, and a DNA and a paternity test. And everything would have come to an end. But so, what did I say? To be honest, where I was loved. Exactly. To be honest. Let me say, And I may say where I were, like, loved I was, and appreciated. I was loved.

0: loved, I was appreciated, and what, like, what I grew in, I don't think he could have given me. However, many show say me so me be jina ha beka say ebia wanye ni ebia. However, standing now cano sad time because me ma make a chair me say no mususa.
1: Oh, okay. Ebia
0: sad time ababo munsen. Ite ne nyami adom onu so esi ni ye pa wo bebi owo no. Me ma me so esi ni ye pa en I jan nyami adom so. Odin go track a crab me so I de. Ascrab na me so me si me be shentare. That's just on the light side.
1: But Nana, yesha dia yen pese free that part.
0: Okay, yes.
1: Yen free one.
0: Yeah.
1: Na yesha on tadi shimu.
0: Mm-hmm.
1: A breben wa bra boom na woni ba so se o pese wo do wa jinya ko wa hu sisi o.
0: Mi ni mi se ya o be kaya wo se tam yeso ni wa de bi pen laboro. Your own downfall phobia will come to you. Mm. And then you, yes, I always have clothes.
1: Mm.
0: Because of sending me my more German internet, most every vacation I'm too quiet. Yeah, in Bremen, tired. So, me, sir, I down for now. Now, I will be beyond me feeling so freedom more. Inti me sand down for four now per se bia upia o crama mi se bia o co studies. Na wa ba me ho. Na my jo 5 cities. 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
1: Na renting tadi.
0: Just me kanisa.
1: Oya padano.
0: Make oh se me ji bibi it wouldn't go for free. Me akwalan at that time. It be a me peso ye bibi mami. And I was at that time so I was really struggling with English language.
1: Oh, because of German meeting.
0: Dutch. Who says to say, dear, my began and eating, they say me Dutch, no, I hear honey, honey. But then when I came, my first language was German, but I can speak German.
2: Okay.
0: I can speak, but not fluent now, but I can speak German, yes.
1: Okay. It's now doing tired renting.
0: Me farming renting, me down for me, you need Saturday can laboro. Also, impress how things evolve.
1: Yeah.
0: It's that time now renter, ne, sa, bro, for same name by Saturday can laboro.
1: Okay.
0: It's me the mom, no, they're couple for me, work kid affairs, fan world, no more, yeah, no more, they're bread me. So that, I think it has always been there.
1: Nessa, who's saying, you know, Nenta, dear, dear, you know,
0: because of me, mommy, work in 2 months, you know. All the time, every 2 months, 3 months, will be about H&M, Yamani, Asisa, Brent, you know. Entire part, yeah, it was never an issue. Like living, Yamiandom.
1: But also, mommy is soft, papa is soft. So, almost almost pay dressing, Anna. Almost pay, so I'm back for more.
0: Me, papa soft, you know. It didn't happen, say. Me koto ni se no yo sofo.
1: Okay.
0: Me koto me papa, like me swano. 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On
1: any
0: day,
1: so for banner, but main friend, or any
0: commitment, the commitment to Christianity to serve, the
1: and commitment to share the stuff.
0: Until money draggy young Kualani, you
1: know,
0: a charity for me, you know, baby, I'm a fire, you know, said Babusiana, you'll be a one.
1: Okay,
0: yeah.
1: It's you know, so we start or dressing, and I said, we love. For
0: traditional,
1: a wana o de niye, just not because say a idea well with him, and I say idea will pick it through mommy and our papa, because now mommy didn't idea mouse I don't you know, and the mouse when he j dressing home, is that what you're saying?
0: Passion for me, the picture be better. Yeah, maybe the any party I think say. Ni party o one work and okre. Maybe any day I think say is definitely from my father. It's definitely from my father.
2: Step over,
0: no, my biological father.
1: Because what beginning or castle the papa, ne papa. Address it.
0: Me dear, ne me come first time. Me who me papa was Manhattan. That was my 20th birthday surprise. I remember me the mommy say I should finally meet him.
1: Wow.
0: Me see. Someone said Ghana for common time she could Monday. Namakoshia me papa on Manhattan train station. Wash his suits.
1: What you
0: say? Ekita we say it's not just a meme. You say blue ni ebi ba.
2: Yeah, ya cost na train money.
0: Tiadi amko yo. Yes, better picture.
1: No, guys, you had the limousine ever be fan of.
0: Definitely from my father. Definitely from my father. And the amazing thing said, my stepfather never made me change my name. My stepfather, a friend, William T. Kudakwa, I adopt him. Mommy still keep him in name because my papa, the George Addo.
1: Such a wise man.
0: Mommy keep him in name. Yes.
1: He's a very wise, God bless him.
0: Yes.
1: No wonder he's a pastor.
2: You
1: laugh. And then he wants to say, be my anymore. Come back once he's so dizzy this year. Accident. No, Baba, they were musi ye mema no enye o. As a mema nye ni pa. Debi o, debi o ya na enye o.
3: Why does a grown adult make his decision?
1: Grown wind up.
3: And when it's time to face the consequences, and then you want everybody to bend for
1: papa
3: them. Me papa we wuko.
1: What you ask now? Nini your clothes?
3: Oh, me papa. Me papa.
1: Now nini your clothes on?
3: Me papa Ghana oh. And you better tell bro, be a which me at on your suitcase bag.
1: And at your work, and your papa hold it free. If you the back
3: on. Back up and tell mama, and if you are only but, daughter.
1: But Adia, a war na nekia do wa. And you can say, oh shit, ne track anymore. Yeah, it's more like, oh, from the time of starting, you know, it has always been like, she has to be in that limelight. You didn't say, yeah, what's the decide now? Yeah? Hey.
3: Yes, yeah, sorry.
1: Are you here?
3: I'm here, I'm sorry. I'm
1: boy, Ben, I'm out of video gone.
3: I'm sorry. Wow. Now, me, yeah, I'm going to my black something.
1: Ewa.
3: Consult ghost.
1: I was saying that if you have followed her, you realize that the line Munyinan has always been like she always wanted to be in the limelight. Have you followed that?
3: Yes.
1: I said mean, she has to be a star, a celebrity. You know, at
3: there are some people that are born with that aura. You know, like no matter the obey, you know, it puts the person in front of people. But it could be something different. Because when she started, yeah, she was an actress, and that's what.
1: Okay, but yeah, Mimi, the name is Ope, sa, beauty pageant, same
3: maybe. And Anna, did you ever go to Miss Malaika? Or?
1: Yeah, 2003.
0: Right.
1: Who won the Miss Malaika picture?
3: I don't know.
1: Maybe Eddie Bima.
3: Oh, for Eddie Bima. Me kind of, you know, my very first time I met Shiaone, it was at Kempinski. And they were doing, I think, I don't remember, but it was some award visa, I mean, Kai. And I met her. And she, Obefam in Chensea, like, you know, I was standing and then she came by me and the girl she was, I'm saying, sister, we are there awkward. You know, so I've always known her, say, you know, Oyobia, because as at the time when they were doing movies and stuff, even the awards, she tries to look different. Patrick, they make an automatic. So I'm not surprised that today we are here, you know, discussing this and, you know, she being one of the influential people when it comes to the fashion, you know, in Africa.
1: But Nana, has it always been a dream that now person Oyobia, yes, star, yes, celebrity? Was it always a dream?
0: You see, a meme DNO, say one will be Beyonce and Michael Jackson. You can't even tell whether it was a talent or they were trained to be. Because from the get go, no, this is what their parents wanted for them. Beyonce ne ma me won no se wo betunyum. Your manit nephew, homeschooled, a train in your ma, and now look at what she's become. That's what I say. And sometimes when it comes to creativity, no, the approach and the mindset. Even se wunim na se ahobrase wom na se nimdie wom perseverance woma utimi edwuma na pese we no utimi beye kukudam wom. And Beyonce has proven to us and Michael Jackson has proven to us some people have the amazing talent when it comes to music. And so still now near Beyonce betimi aye no mu utimi eden enye Beyonce is one of the few artists we have in the world that autonomous and are performing. Nobody has beaten that record till date. Everybody try, but omontimi. However, back to my case, Mimi Dieno, from school, every baby a gathering, it started from gathering leadership near friend me. SU, my background was staunch Christian home.
1: Okay.
0: And I make her say, se wufi Germany ba, ebe tinagana ha. Na wun no musa, na wun smoke ya. Na it tells you where you're coming from.
1: Because then, in the
0: end, drugs and sadi, it's
3: easily accessible.
0: Thank you. In Timpach, I just say, play bibia ba, teachers for no bebo midin. Wun ne mekan, because said, not me bro for name count, but creativity no na ewo ho. Yeah, player. One of my first biggest platform. And you know, sometimes if you have no, I do not regard it anytime you, minya invitation be. I was from Eugene. Yes, gave me one of my biggest sports. Obeye Coca-Cola dance competition. Ewo me school.
1: Okay.
0: And at that time, na ma moye entertainment prefect. And you na ma ti group BFA TLC.
1: Hey.
0: Funny enough, ye call ye no two no oman passe into air stages. Into no men me passe ye call the final stage and I actually won.
1: Na okay group or group we are three.
0: Yeah,
1: but one of three more.
0: We are three and we are competition and we're looking for one winner. And it will get to a point that team ni mumu beye de, but you would have to compete against each other. My first biggest platform to even feel what it takes to be even popular or famous in school, it was Guinness and Coca-Cola. We say dance, we competition at Eugene be organized there. No? And then from there, I was made entertainment prophet. So I started organizing.
1: It was school. School needing
0: St. John's Grammar.
1: Okay.
0: So I started leading when it comes to your friend is saying, drama. I took the school to, Miss Teen Personality. Saturn year in between SS4. Yes. I didn't play. So no, then Miss Teen, na mean you say, any beauty, no, na sa na na exams, you know, I can hold Miss Teen, no. Mete ya, mupia pia metiko, exams be a kochocho, gay girls were there, holy co. I mean, all these girls were the intelligent, beautiful girls. That was where I met, Lydia Fortin.
1: Okay.
0: Well, from Akosomo, Stacy. Ni and I were Miss Teen Personality.
1: Stacy Amwati.
0: Yes. Yes, Stacy was part. As I'm seeing na pokbo ye ni na.
1: Oh.
0: As I'm seeing.
1: Na mutia wuka kao.
0: Oh, ni wu ye, but as I'm seeing na wo hono. There's something called personality test. There's something they don't teach in here in Ghana.
1: Okay.
0: Or in schools. And yes, I'm to say pen and paper. It is just to test you how intelligent and how you can think on spot. But we're thinking maths and science and all that. So I failed my personality test. So I met all these nice people and some of us have grown into the industry and we are doing well. To say Lydia and Stacy, yes.
3: They found their way into
0: Way. Lydia Krampa, I didn't even expect that because she was academician. Lydia Nima, dear Rolf. Yes, Sister Debbie. Me who says Sister Debbie to no man, it's something I never believed it.
3: And then,
0: she said, book a share Sister Debbie team.
3: Oh, really?
0: Or you're one of the few we say na in Kuala Nam na minim se oko competition ma gay for all that. So I've seen her won competitions for gay and all that. Sister Debbie is so intelligent.
1: Mm.
0: Yeah.
1: But so you grew up with all these people and omunina so be so function kama.
0: Yes. Funny enough.
1: But nipa bakwa not one money din group in here wadam for Yvonne Nelson.
3: Oh,
1: no, she was not within the space at that time, right?
0: Oh no. Yvonne Nelson and I have never been friends, to be honest. She's never been my friend, to be honest. I've watched her and I've loved her fashion sense. At that time, if anything about movie, when it comes to fashion, I will look at Yvonne Nelson. So me she movie be about Yvonne Nelson, not what sunglasses be or be share or bags be or be cra. One of the things I remember about Yvonne Nelson is in her movies was how she looked and how she dressed. And that's fantastic about her.
1: No any brain on.
0: Oh,
1: our movies.
0: Oh, not at all.
1: When him rain it?
0: Not at all. Because
1: there's when I see neither.
0: Why you mean me see neither?
1: As a senior wow producer.
0: Yes, as executive producer. Yes. But meaning called different production da.
1: Oh yeah, we see no Uchianica.
0: Of course, yes. Of course, yes. Everybody was paid.
1: Because my own say Prince David Moore Kasa said they all came together to help you. No, not because
0: they said they all came together. They beg Yvonne Nelson to film
1: to help you. Yes, to get your production done.
0: Yeah, but help me didn't mean say they weren't paid.
1: Mm.
0: No, help me didn't.
1: No, but in your production terms, if I'm helping you, maybe my worth is like 20,000 cities. Okay, what you mean about you? There 5,000. I mean, five.
0: Not at all. Even production is that day and that time. My winning is Ghana, Germany. So when I came back, I met Shanghai. And Shanghai, the short guy. Yes. Oh, my first movie with Van Baker. After that, he encouraged me not to go the other way, where the industry is very political, or about who you know, skin color. That time, skin color types and all that.
3: Any price.
0: Thank you. Not any price. Minyane do tell to your fans. It's not say skaka kraw ha ya in try a movie. It you know, me na me was script. No, I had something, so we put a script together. No, the map Pascal, and they brought the budget, and I paid. I didn't even have like more than two conversational meetings with Pascal. Not at all, because Pascal made the man. No, me believe in this. Edgman obeyed me, so he did all the casting. And yemen I make a train. Say
3: me pay way.
0: Because at that time, me name even anything about.
1: Do the answer? Do the scan to buy?
0: Me scan buy. Yes, into Pascal ne ate into the obesha. Comments not showing. Sure, because reply say, as a more canine, it's quite news to me. Say, Oko Begi, Ivo Nelson, say, Umbra.
3: Who wrote that?
1: Pascal, man.
0: Pascal, Ebe Banta, say, Oko Pa, Ivo Nelson, show. It's me so me call, ni comment, as a more canine, it's quite news to me today. Because if anything, and Keso Biko Pachoa, Nenke, say, executive producer.
1: But I said that I wouldn't name Yvonne Nelson, and it works.
0: Yeah, but
1: so
0: then,
1: me
0: that is if I wanted her on my movie and I needed her.
1: At
0: why,
1: all costs.
0: Why can't I beg her? So me to say me who send me sister Eke Kano. Na me a show be na me person be MC. Na say also be G2. Na me send me one. Why send me
3: negotiate?
0: That should tell you say I had no access to her. I had no connection of the casting, and I didn't know why she was casted or why my film producer and say Okono Sokoyede Okopanicho, because me as an EP necessarily can move on my money. How does two casts go to a different cast to go and beg her to act? So they yin yin yeti making says not EP na obitia kano.
1: See a panacho up in Pascal's own.
0: And it's
1: not me. Because I'm trying to understand why. So, Juma, I didn't know some copanacho as an
0: army. I
3: want to make sense of it, but I don't know how. What I'm deducing from the awoken is as though, Abia, like you're saying, if. We are going by the Anana Ekiakana. Meaning, say, or no, this Ikano, Emma Pascal. Say, we are Pascal, moving here, which, oh, okay, moving on.
4: Roosjenee!
5: Oh. 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
3: maybe I emphasize 100,000.
1: Shangana, Shanga, producer.
3: Okay. Okay. Ain't he? Maybe 100,000. Okay. Almost say, acting. I'm busy. I'm busy. I'm busy. I could see 100,000 or this kind of mom, knowing that the thing will be executed.
1: That is how most executives.
3: Yes. So it could be that if you only pass scan code in Ohono. Oh no, no, it's not scan so. And on one cook bagini.
1: Omo sika also a beard a budgeting man was a
3: the beggy and yen or the coin.
1: Your coin no so on ye to not see a panacho, noji.
0: And I make
1: so it has nothing to do with you.
0: Thank you.
1: Because who then you was sema?
0: It's a make us say even if there's anything you also sometimes EP nibiwa stories nibiwa. We have some cast in our minds, what you say. And this story was actually around me and my brother. Obesha wanna be the main character was me and my brother both and to any other characters to be honest, I didn't mind. Say if I were I didn't mind. But what I was concerned was Bismarck and me. Senye Benya rapport no and be able to actually bring the comic out of what I wanted. Because that time na Igonokoro a shooting movie. I think the game was said and it was so funny. And I thought I wanted to challenge myself to that. And you know, whoever obecast the director no be chooses obecast, it has nothing to do with me. And if I had power over that, if I had knowledge over that, I should have gone with them. It shouldn't be Prince David or it shouldn't even be Pascal. Pascal should rather call me and tell me, say, Yvonne, sir, on your day. On your day. I mean, because I'm Yvonne, yeah, my emfa, mata, and come, and I am.
1: Peace 104.3. Sorry, because I no comment about it. You're not, and they didn't come on now. Why did you want me about so about and then come we have now a women conference?
0: It's today. But to be honest, you Ola. I mean, I've watched you TV for a long time. Yeah, Saturdays me and you guys look amazing.
3: I want to cheer around us.
0: That's what I said. Tobo. May I want any behind the scenes?
3: Let's see. Oh, yeah, mom, dear. On a fine stretch. You must swam it.
0: No, yeah, mom, dear. On a fine stretch. Oh, yeah, closet. Oh, yeah, closet. Or should I hear advert?
3: But that's all. Oh, yeah, closet.
0: She said, Mamma, who say to me, baby, if you hear, and say, me, J. Jammy, who? I feel so it's so strong.
1: It's mommy light one.
0: Mommy can trust it. Obu nimbia nim say I genuinely love Ivy. Me can Ivy like me penasa man kasa. In not even in movie wise. every day me hun said this girl can be like one of the best models out of Africa.
1: Hey, Yvonne Nelson.
0: That is Yvonne Nelson in my mind. Okay. So Yvonne Nelson wo opinion na. Efat niamekosu wo Ghana ha, niamekosu wo industry. So do I have opinions. However, I am defending the industry that made me Adobia or that made me Nanekia. Because 7 years ago, ono encourage ye say ye industry ni ugu wa producing movies ni bi misuma produce bi Selassie Ibrahim Lucky Lawson ye na ye primo ya try but enye ye intino upe se oche se red carpet no u yusu the word slayers no so no bi ken bi udini ye den udini call court. However, sa industry now.
1: Enye ni kre. Obi an kan slayers am na afanko. Afanko.
0: Oh, ola.
1: Eye mea aminasu ni besi ye.
0: Ola, where if you start saying?
1: Muna. Muna. Koka se slay queens.
0: And it's the same slay queens.
1: Ah, omu tu kwain. Queens. Eko ye normal.
0: Queens nephew, huh?
1: Debut.
0: But then,
1: muna de omu tu kwain kwa ye normal.
0: Ola, mpachan pese ye can wait. We shouldn't sugarcoat this. 4 or 5 years ago, ye kasa u ye slay queen.
1: Na nye dimpa. And then
0: Ola, ye kasa we ye slay queen
1: na. Ne ya kwe se as a sebiu
0: a dear bako a me pe se ye industry ye be grower. Ye won crophobi e wo industry ni mu ye omo promo e bia the A listers or A stars won the gatekeepers where they are living in the past glory where Rebecca say we a TikTok star ye panel, but then it's talent. Is creative. Mama ye she chef Abi. Akola kitwa no. She we say ba friend is in Snapchat. One befa mi na nekwia. One befa Empress gift you. Ono no befa. It tells you body of work. Se say industry na ye womu no. Enye ne waye 20 years, any 30 years asem na ye ye de ba be ka asemu. E ye body of work. Enti ola se wu wo fufu. Na otimi wo fufu no. Master Snapchat, who say for na wuwe, if you are seeing na a broad draining tia so you are the body of what they are talking about. Yen tinya nyesa, ni yam kasan kwala yam boyim amba. Mande bia ye komu she, they are TikTokers, me a fashion queen, me a fashion queen, but ni endurance. Etimiye o social media.
1: Otimiye.
0: So wano, mini. But it doesn't mean say, sebita frache, menso membo me homo de. It is say, yen yina creative no space no aye kesiye. 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They embrace every creative person. Monshe Pella, ene Jarvis. A movie awards bia ye invite yomo. 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They've given them space. And to say, yeah, yeah, what space? You must say, yeah, this are send a movie actors, ne actresses, ne ya industry, ne go ya. Sa no mo be maya in Kuala. Me say me call China. My dream, na mi kita $50,000. Me dream say, hey.
1: Who call China the 50? Who cry $50,000?
0: Yeah, na mi call to unkonya. A be renovation, it will feel.
1: To Ukra $50,000 and need the full plane.
0: No, I know, no, my patches say, see, can you not?
1: I will capital now, whoa, whoa, whoa. Okay.
0: It's just a meeting, my and midday, chess, oh, just a meeting, my and midday, big girl, big girl. What's the day, Miko, do ya? A kwala ketu a kwatima. I have 6 containers. Me say, baby, I won't be, I'm sorry to chairman kwala. 6 containers to 40 feet. 40 feet is over $200,000. What about Dolce? What when you Dolce a year every year? No, so what can say a star celebrities no year can or can almost 5 boomer near Dolce? Yeah, no, almost mean police are crowd. No? What does it tell that time has changed? Let's embrace all this creative so that your industry is a better. It is a Nanekia day. It is Nanekia day. Say a day. It is your day. We shouldn't even feel say because of say we are A. Ain't you know, say B kawa sema. As they say, who A, and you have access to talk about B.
1: Ain't you know, Nana, who after who post ya ye back and forth, no? Only if one Akasa on phone.
0: Oh, we've never spoken. Me, my dear, it was about fashion. You spoke about how,
1: But only Akasa da.
0: Yes.
1: After we production.
0: Yes, meaning not after my production, Akasa da. In fact, Kosha will do, I think Dubai and Ekrobisa, so that, yes. Kosha will do Ekrobisa. I only spoke on what, I referred her on what she said 7 years ago. How irrelevant we shouldn't pay attention to red carpet. But okay. Guess what? Sanka man pay at our attention. And a man persevere. And a man push here. And kasa industry nisuno. And konunso, there's nothing to talk about. When it comes to Ghana Movie Awards, when it comes to VGMAs, when it comes to any show, everybody is looking up to the red carpet.
1: And you are the queen of that red carpet now. Baba, maybe you're sorry.
6: A quick one. Yeah. Two questions, but let me ask you, sure. Let me ask you one. Prior to you making that post, now, where she are, Yvonne and Akasana, because early on, you mentioned that Oyenipa Opena Semopa.
0: Oh, that Meka.
6: So prior to that,
0: no, not at all.
6: Akasana.
0: It is a Mishia. I must say, Meka, like Mishia by the. I feel about you. I'll tell you. This is how I feel about it. That is years ago. But however, I'm going to say, yeah, mommy. Yeah, mommy, don't pay us. But when you're born here, you're obeyed here. What you say? If you won't have story, you're obeyed to me, I can't assume over 20 years, 30 years. I can't be on a story after what on this accord, yeah, which we all didn't know. I'll preview yen you now to that, knowing very well, say, Nasa Akodia Wari. Nobody judge. Nobody's, Obia Felice, any story. And it is a miss of me defending a semon, so I can 7 years. Ah, she's doing the same thing. Is that not hypocrisy?
1: I read what you wrote over and over again. Your time, Aso. Me catching a neck as a three kind.
0: Pictures. Oh, Debbie.
1: But, Nana, it's not what I'm out. Yet, they won't call me easy. Dear, no, that one, ma, who be Percy a D and be DH about you. What is the future looking like?
0: For me, I don't think it's only about me. I think it's
1: about you. When you celebrate you.
0: Me patch me bomb, I say. Debbie, I'm going for Cassa Mets Gala. You see, the thing about attending Met Gala is just like going to AMBC or going to any awards show. It's the invitation. Now, come Met Gala, you've not gotten the endorsement deal. What a me bumpai said that go to one, I be a Gucci, sorry, say, or Bagana, no, I be free, Ola. No, that's A. And then we want me to stay beyond the leather crow to me.
1: I'm fine addressing Yagro.
0: I mean, these are the companies I'm looking forward to work
1: Gucci.
0: With.
1: Gucci.
0: I mean, Gucci, the Balmain, the turnover can actually make a big difference in your life and then in the industry. So as I say, another thing too is how you know we should carry ourselves along. And TikTok is in Kuala Lumpur. Mimbo bia and imtia. I personally feel say, ye nina, ye fele se bia, ya yebi. Yesu nipa be yebi, but one be ede. One be ye nina. 20 years wa yebi. But se siya ni yon Kuala ni yeno. Wo de to ye 20 years no kwa nate zina agogi na oye de.
1: Odi.
0: Why don't we come together, learn from each other, grow? Because you see, I see the Nigerians do it. She held that back. Oye cook. But Toke, hey, one of the best radio presenters they have in like, you're talking Makuma, Ewo Nigeria. But Omo ye show be a, Omo fe Hidabasi, Omo fe Big Brother, Omo Big Brother 4 Stars, Omo fe Pella, Omo fe Jarvis.
1: Yes, Omo de Frefra.
0: No, and you're some de Frefra. They respect every craft.
1: Sa omunye omunyi yimu en bubieman mu emtia
0: se le ba de majuma muye na se nyame adom ye beye program bi na me se me be fre by da na me be fre ya na me be fre o wen dom ko kasa kwa kasa na ye kwa
1: enye kwa
0: e ya chede any nyansa unim knowledge I mean unim research or mu ye bi betna ha ahemachi books it is so mu read it because of topics from mobile beka I feel say wo hum
1: say ye time aso ye de kasa ne ye de common basic bida yeah you see football for ne gene kon so yes, I'm all caught.
0: I'm all
1: and then comment you with us. It's in our embassy. Fatch me, why? Vida, you're
7: caught. I'm Ghana, yes, 2-1.
1: Yes, 2-1.
7: Hey, mommy, now I'm caught 1-0.
0: 2-1. All
1: right. Yami Dasi. Nana, yeah.
7: I mean, I think, yes. You better be asking. You're called Shai Ghana match.
1: Okay. Yes, sorry. All right, I had a DC commentary with Bibri or Bidio and Michael Yadin Komoni. Yami Adma, a Mimida, Yababe Trasso, Yakram.
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9: 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Hmm, I said, Sunia should do. 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
0: Hello, Rajaya.

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0: Oh, darling, darling.
1: Oh, Jazz.
0: Darling.
1: Yes.
0: Now then, what for people are so much more when you find?
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0: Young Kwa.
2: Yeah, yeah, yeah.
0: Yeah, yeah, yeah.
2: Niggas in a trap with
0: plenty
2: talking, I swear to God.
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1: I really lose my way,
0: and yet
1: they
0: die,
1: I try,
0: me, oh. 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

0: Sa mwamuni misa odia nkaide Britain ne British of one England of what ye. 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
0: Samate. 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

0: Young Gabby Mammy, oh, yes, say me at the team, you. And Yanisa, if you're not some abo, if you're not some abo, move on, Miss Aho. Kila Blanco, the Assemble Bow. Faku Brunson, the Assemble Bow. Kila Blanco, the Assemble Bow. And across the Jesse show, if you are a SWAT, and I'm a bird, maybe a man of painting me, who knew you? When we say a million and I are cussing, no one's one, Shagan, I just, you know. I am with you, that of them. Okay, mammy, we. Well, because, men just, yes, I say, as a Indian, Kakamu, Christiano, as a bimu tabaya for, or taban for today. You say, my bad, me back to one, mamsewa, intelligent mamsewa. My bad, you need Jesse, and Sandy, and Kaha. The man fast the Akumano no ashe. See a herbal be a bachagana jesse. Nempire boy o nyam ya dru. Empire boy o nyam ya dru. And then Baba Raman, it'll be Gina Treho. In the match, and I have called the boy any day, and Guagubu in some new Roman for the entire boy Sanumano. And you might do confess the England for pa, and you need
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0: 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Yes, Rabbe Bray, Swamu. Now, Ramford, who. Bellingham, no one needs, and as we do for bed. Swamu. So. My trader is Anka Vice President, any Chief Justice, my trader is Anka Mukopa. No, my goes. What's that? I'm sure it's we, me. Popular request. Say, man, when you have the change, you do Ghana. Chief Justice, you do Ghana. Yes, Roma. My change, the winner, you have to move. When the Chief Justice, we have been with him. And now, some of the England phone a bit dear, so. Yeah, Kaya can you be bringing adiade. It's a young on time ranch and a cheap. Na, young, so young, fat ball, bo. And chum said, ya, tia, dear, a tia, ya, tia, ka. Now, what's a VIP, what about your straw with you, we, me? You want to call a cab, not a Panama, Panama, Bobo, from Panamfui. Now, I could be. No, I'm sure England against Ghana, Padia, and a World Cup, not just Amma Kuban Fufuro. Because, with all due respect, we need to bring these great gurus. No one go match. Match me. Yeah. Chidoski.

machinie, machinie. Harry Kane, John Stones, Rashford. As England players, you know, Ghana four boys, you know. Omu ni mingan for nche Ghana blasters for no. Hey, hey, hey, hey, Bellingham, Jude Bellingham. U England for go kipano. So no order a team me penance mbaku Everton. England for go Pickford. According him go down rough. No, omo babo na as we no number 5 or a possessor of the ball and a good passer of the ball. Now what you need time and no be sharp and give us sorry.

Miss Desia, anoche eso dijo. ¿Qué es eso? ¿Cómo fue anoche? And I say, far ben you. As in baby Your Excellency, 1-1. What was the strength of Goliath to David? Question mark. We have scored England in under 17 before and we will do it again today. Emphatic statement. England players have two legs. So do our Ghanaian stars. Another emphatic statement. The spirit told me the score line will be 2-2, but I've been requested for 2-1. So shall it be? And the Chris, the seer, have spoken. Yes, Wagasa, but I wouldn't have Rashford. Look at the decision I'm going before. Park here, we trade the Grammy Pigana. Who was in England? Who was fine? Was it? Hey. Ah, hello, okay. Tosic, sir, we're chancing on this lineup. The ENRS, sir, and the tier there.

0: Benjamin Asare, goalkeeper in post for the Blasters of Ghana. Mensa, Opoku, Agete, Senaya, Yirenchi, Pate, Semenyo, Sulemana, Nyama, and our leading striker is Jordan Ayu. Against! Emema Manozoba. 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James, your boy Chelsea, you know. I'm a captain, you know. Okay. Konsa. Konsa, that's why I'm going to concern you. Anna, Stones. Anna, where are
1: you? O'Reilly.
0: Stones, born Man City. Yeah. Yes. Anna, Anderson. Mukweka. Mukweka, meboa. Anya Mukweka.
1: Madueke.
0: Ah. Yeah, I'm so special. I'm baby.
1: Madueke.
0: Madueke. On what team, bay?
1: Madueke or Arsenal.
0: Arsenal. Yeah. And Jude Bellingham.
1: Madrid.
0: And Declan Rice. Arsenal. Now, God, you where?
1: Anthony Gordon.
0: Anthony Gordon and Salvi Diaco. Okay. And Harry Kane. And Saka. And Rashford. Say, Emuya Dia. Not Gordon Frim. Na Madrid can swear for him. Normally, the number beka Bellingham, Harry Kane, Rashford, Saka, or one number two.
2: Yay!
0: As I'm there, so. Mbabi nyasri, what's the pressure me?

0: banjo.
1: On fire away. As a member of you.
0: Yeah, le banjo.
1: Yes, Robia, God, are you the homie?
0: Yeah, le banjo.
1: Someone on the rest, I'm a top yanni so.
0: Yeah, le banjo.
1: Yanchi, the Gogata. Yanchi, the Gogata. Remember one who are here? Auntie Teresa. Auntie Faustina. Iron Lady. Nana Coco and Tim. A man who may want to hear.

So the good news is that trouble doubting day. When you said this is the time I see a man pen from Kwebo ni bi. I think yes, slagan and pen for pass away there. A moment for presidential jet in the ground for Munko. No more, a moment parking, no more tester. Now, a moment who said you're no matter. What's the name of the man? That's what we're going to say. What's your man? What you mean? Why are you? Shannon Susa, tell us that data woman, no, I'll cross you. I cross you, papa. Because I'm here, say, one patch, data woman, now I'm fan to watch that. If every nice iPhone, maybe I'll phone grab that. What was your email? What is that? What is that? I hope you program. Konate energy zuno aye tell you sir ama foda munda obisa gana babo 22 obisa 21 na akongonza so foda okro mane de mani bagu bagu azum ya machim momu dwima yesu mu dwima yesu yesu da masio kaguta pano kwa ba first comment ne swate ama second match no ne swate kakama Again, your grandchildren are going to be tossed. Mentida, going to be by 2 days. I'm saying Ghana is in Ghana match. No, I had a draw. It's only had you be up 1 point, 1 point. Kya kokra. Charlie said, connecting energies. Modern saw the number 2. Charlie said, soon I will be wearing your roaming bandos. Inibi. I know they are buying myself in previous, which means any emails, which means call internet, and see how so you tell us data roaming. Tell us connecting energies.

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If you want to buy KK Pipra, KK Pipra, Wadiba Bia Ghana. And I'm ready to be able to pop up. Ba mommy and kana yama minimasa. Ah! Nipadi was aye. The current vice president of the Republic of Ghana. Yani a Panama for born. A twat nemunu. Once the mammy, we say, why you well brought up or you rabba. When you find a rabba. Os tijina ho pan and near chica kra. Dan ho. I say, me mama ya de. Oh, once I'm a vice president. So, now when I ask what no one can tell. Oh. So the vice president, you see, just say, oh, my respect for you, cause, mommy just say, I tell you. And then one, my vice chancellor, Emma Kivas. Well, be an near beer and yate. Well, rabbi at 10, when, it depends what our chancellor can imagine. What's our answer? And then go back up, Palo Goya, Palo Goya, the papa be, because all the singers bought down so, yes, a blaster so, yes, a England do, because KK be proper at not Yaban, Obin Kotonka send me who young commando, a binning dictionary, which him, old tower say, ah, mess out cobble tobium. One may dance your crowd on the corner. Singles in the FSN. Papa no no. This is original. 0244-912-100. For KK Piprene, I got so we do a dear and kind of kind, say, when you're my dear, a teacher. 0533-218-646. 0244-912-100. 0533-216-218-646. Are you moving? And I, your president, Kaja, your vice president, I go ahead, Bono, second one. Now, Bono, taught them, I'll bet you.

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Come and try while I'm up there. Now, I hear you. Near Sika Boya, I bet try while I'm up there. 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

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Nanki a vice president. Ejowajo. My manager at distinguishing was that she's a well brought up lady, woman, woman of class, woman with integrity. And you want to talk about Ghana Limited product, maybe. Some of your work are born, I am born, I am born, I am born, I am born, Facebook, ni, YouTube live, no. 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Yeah, in your mind, my fear, in your mind, your mind, your mind, your mind, your mind, your mind, your mind, your mind, your mind, your mind, your mind, your mind, your mind, your mind, your mind, your mind, your

Tigana Vompe TV Papa Share, the Anida Yopo say UTV, the Anida Claire, Tisa Ayanim, 0500-000105, 0500-000106.

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0: Nana and Kai's Roger Cra, who knew all the young Canadiano, and so about off from the team. 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guy, and your Hurricane, Rashford, Deacon Rice, Unima Mu Ayodiano Dan Kwanta, Deacon Rice, Unima Mu Ayodiano Dan Kwanta, Kwa Azo, Aveime Rice, Na Kwa Yamu Udiyawo, Na Otimi Di Yanyamu, Atu Nipa Sefene, Deacon Rice, Ah Rice, Ben Tujimi Anasa Brofu Mu, In the end, you say Rashford, say, Oh Rashford, Gwadi, Oh Yagane Niba, we are Ghana NP. We fear the Kwame Sirifi. Who Rashford? We fear the Kwame Sirifi. Into one for us to two form. Now in Tieno say Odi.
1: The clan rice.
0: And yet the king rice. Yes, I the clan rice. And what in the one thing? The clan rice. Rice Korea. And Rashford got so Odi. Yes, you and Tidia Mukano. But the music of who some of the hurricane idea. How is it? I'm going to win some. Yes, okay. Mumuni, where?

akubonsam kofi o kofi uti opa edwa no echichire arike ozudu wa no do nwira ebi ngo Savio minutes more for a first match today. And the man known as Peace FM, Spunky. John the Baptist of our days. Ah.

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Enje anyame nwanwa. Sha won su ba pa blue jeans na ji drink ni bi atoto. Na wanya bi abobo. Na aboa bo anya ho de stay focused to support the blasters of Ghana. Caleb Renchima bubo bi. Jordan Ayuma Bobby, Inaki Williams, Jinam, I'm found a shay. Any pen who has seven touch a mampri, if ye at your four. Your po young po, or mine Ghana, any of mine. Tia Jina, the legend, Daddy Lumba Numa Samso, I catch that pleasant, and ne. 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
1: Da
0: bia. 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Oyo fun pa. Now it's time for sports commentary from Mexico, Canada and United States of America. Your man to do the commentary this evening. Kwaku Sapon Sa Kwadia Spanky. 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
1: da
0: bi kwaku sa ponte sa da kwaku sa ponte metimi adminisashi I ashe ejema mano kwaku even on radio from afar you could feel say very submissive guy ready to learn ready to be corrected and ready to vibe to the ya baby drop this.
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0: And I'm glad I'm ready to be on my own. 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

0: 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FM Sune Yemamu Ajo Emamu Akwaba. Asita Eko Ediama Afa Chief Executive Officer. Wodi Ahinkai Kwame Yabua. Wajimwe. Just Wajimu Tata. Adimabura commentary position. Nasab Radio and live commentary. Ongoing FIFA World Cup 2026. USA, Mexico, Canada, and that game everyday live commentary on Ebano, and your Portugal, Uzbekistan, make us a referee from Morocco, Jalai, Jaid, Washena, Ben Gibner, Frasier, Sima, Mienunye, Portugal, Wamona, Tubono, DHM, Wakontro, and your chance in my Portugal, Debbie, Bruno Fernandes, over there by the ball goes. Bruno Fernandes, Wapeja Bono, I take a deflection, a football nosso referee from Morocco, Jalal Jaid, Ashena Bense Corner, Yemo and Frontier Uzbekistan. And your corner, Eko Ede Ama Portugal. Gameway Ebaso, our NRG Stadium, Hosting Stadium, Ebaso, US of A. John Cancelo, one on a coach in a corner kick, and a chile of Portugal, one in TNTMO, a Jemo, a Babedi Bruno Fernandes, was a returning the Amad John Cancelo, or Peja Bonne Retia Bosnebi, Uzbekistan, or Michael Online Snow, Bono, Atrasia, Tro, Year 2, Eddie Etia, Uzbekistan. So far, so good. A Tro, Year 2, Eddie Etia, Uzbekistan, Nuno Mendes. Of Paris Saint Germain fame on Nakofa Bondi Ama Portugal, Watudia Bechri, Jemu Ede Ama 23 sector, Brente Vitinha, Vitinha Bob, Jemu Diama Rubin Diaz, Diaz, Asansa Retene Bondi Ama 13 sector, Renato 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Was a Falcane bra, Nancy Sibion who says pray in our pair, say young world, the auto service in Ninjano, Smooth Fix Auto Limited, a Yediama, dance, so man first runabout, or Honabu, a chance, Emma Portugal, Portugal, Portugal, Watano Hodibon, the Abelchenche lineup, and Mamete for Nancy Uzbekistan, Mapibono, Eddie Fletcher. Blue Jeans Energy Drink, was it be 12, Budget Cash and Carry, Womo NAD, Abba Ejasso, Lawson Beverages, Womo de Lawson Dire BTS Abba, Woma Sanswa Kofa, Lawson Mesha, Enswa Bejasso, Unsakebia Boyepa, 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Edat name, Rubin Diaz Ejnecho, Renato Viega, João Cancelo, Nuno Mendes, Bruno Fernandes, João Neves, Vitinha, Cristiano Ronaldo as a double as his keeper of the side, João Felix, and Pedro Neto. One on the first 11 a coach, the friend is Roberto Martinez, Aparegi, and then Yumre. Formation at Albania 4-2-3-1 formation. Uzbekistan goalkeeper Abdul Wahid Nematov. One on the Edat Nemo. Samsona Abdul Kodi Kusanov. Manchester City fame. Lugina Mubi and then go! Cristiano Ronaldo. Ronaldo. What a goal. Zero. Where's he from? Cristiano Ronaldo, 6 minutes into the game. What a goal. What a goal from Cristiano Ronaldo. See rest from. Afraid your team's a criticism in Akwada. Will be Akwada. What a goal. And your cross from the right flank. Your cross Ubaya, shot across Panyai. Natana Kasa. Portugal 1, Uzbekistan 0, ya baby Manchester.
1: Well, Kwaku, ya mo Cristiano Ronaldo Abaso. Se after se wonya sa go scoring opportunity a when me tibo no on timer when timi aka bo na tum wa coming back stronger o said that be ameka when you a big player and asa o ye big figure. This is the moment that you show a reason obi asa yes critics is part of the game and when we say the anti am na ni age na se kwaku say yes as na ne arc rival 2 matches no na 5 goals e say na ye kan e ba world cup o mo match goals kese pa e on one on timi admit sa ni o ma no. It's yes, for Ronaldo and Lionel Messi. Rival won papa. Now, apart from Ronaldo, one added better to Messi. And a Messi, apart from Messi, is one added better to Ronaldo. On what basis? On what basis? Achievement, and then a Messi, I apart from. Work up in some teeth to win in IGBU.
2: Apart from.
1: And to me, Charles has some moon teeth to win in IGBU. If you saw that, oh, then they were not so what you are Ronaldo's for the 8-5. Ronaldo's what you be. So what you say? And kakran kakra. And once they are aging to only 40 years there. Papa na kakra kan oko. But kwakumen share scoreline ende. Me share how Omani dia di Portugal ebe redeem omo image after that 1-1 draw with Omani dia di Real Congo. Because who say Adam ebe catch us the German strategic and economist or the by say yeah or per one of the favorites to make the World Cup no. Kram na kobo final with Omani dia di Netherlands. Ama Netherlands akoso akodia. Your mind, the only Portuguese team, may share how a mobile revive one more and to the next round of the competition. Here, baby, a good
0: Sazon, what a child, your Uzbekistana goalkeeper Abdul Wahid Nematov or Datsinamo Abdul Kadir Kusanov Rostam Asunatov, Omdimdehu Shastov Nazulev Abdullah Abdulev Berujon Karimov. Otabik Shukorov, Odijon Zamrobekov, Azijon Ganiv, Abosbek Faizalev, Ena Eldo Somorodov, Coach Aya Fabio Cannavaro. What about 3-4-3 formation? Kofi, so far so good. 8 minutes gone into the game. Portugal 1, Uzbekistan 0.
3: A good game for Portugal because it's my last game now. The old draw against DR Congo. And the same time, I'm share first game. Ronaldo missed a lot of chances. So for him to get the goal to be our second game, especially Messi, I should go that. Neymar, I should go now. Here, Haaland. Mbappe, I should go now. Haaland, so I should go. He tells you the pressure more than someone. Or it will be expected. So it's a good goal for him. But man is Uzbekistan team no money me say oh show against Colombia boom say eh Fabio Cannavaro eh no team no boy it took Colombia they went through a lot as some team say Uzbekistan team so if you Portugal for say on Mabeda e be the but they should wake up it's early stage 8 minutes more time to go
0: yeah to a game no so make us say referee from Morocco Jalai Jaid on an assistant referee assistant one Zakaria Brinsey. Assistant 2 year Mustafa Akakat and a fourth referee from South Africa. Upon Jill Tom, Womuna came no so Obekaya, officials were ya, Brad Germany, Echi Kurisau, and Bomo 7-1, Womuna and a year match officials. A free kick, and come on Portugal, advantageous position, Bruno Fernandes, one more coaching the Chediama Portugal, and they Portugal share all red, and a new green out to Twano Kakrebi. And Uzbekistan, Asia all white, higher cross sports stadium, Portugal airborne from Adia Independence Square, the Conference Center, and Uzbekistan airborne from Conference Center, Ako Independence Square. Born in say, Yabo Bones Uzbekistan, Wapim Bones French, Wababe, the apprentice Francis Zamro Bekov, Bekov, a lose possession, Portugal, Jay Bonum, the Amanuno Mentes, the Tubon Kuma Faso, nice control, Bruno Fernandes, the Debbie, the Jibono Matras, you throw. Yeah, to the Uzbekistan. You throw Bruno Fernandes and Jemu Diama Nuno Mendes. Now, Osha Portugal bench, you grab players a good bench. What? 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We're going to bench. We're going to Portugal. Please, we're going to bench for Portugal. I'm going to play first 11, second 11. We're going to bench. Get one game, so Ruben Dias. 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Yes, I saw Peja Bona Reni Fafaso. 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Viega, one on the crab on Edema Portugal, but the Aquachi, above the 18 sector Pedro Neto, on Pecha Bondia Betri, Jemu Edema Nipa, when they call Ruby Diaz. The referee Fia Femme one inside Timiaka Vitinha, Vitinha Pierre Bono, Fernandes, back to Vitinha, with Jemu Diama 13 sector, Renato Viega for Portugal, Portugal, all the way, so far so good. The Siakai Sima Edumiensa, 13 minutes into the game, Portugal 1, Uzbekistan 0, Uzbekistan Ajibono, Portugal for Pefa, referees here, and your chance of the goalkeeper Diogo Costa, when Pierre Abe 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Debbie A number 9 Rada EJ Zamrobekov. 1-1 according to the books of the referee. Uzbekistan Abrantie Jesse number 9 Udijon Zamrobekov. First player, game way muna nyumre ya show ni yellow card. Peace. 104.3. The station with the vision meeting at the Kweku Sapon Sakwa Dia Spanky. Nei a brand yet Dada Don Bode. Ewa commentary position in the nyumre. Don Bode freaky Kinumbia. Mekai against Kotoko Kumase Sports Stadium. Freaky Bada Ho against Asane Kotoko. Don Bote ko jina chi o bani neno so ni sisi o jimri ko peja na kumazi ya yusu kono kwa foreign team is yosa. In fact, welcome to baby guest number pato ziku welcome to the baby guest number pa ke vedi ukurada mwama mingoni 2 years wabra o de 2 years be kabo vedi welcome to the
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0: we come on Mishu Banye. 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Senior player, the captain on the side, Ohunyo Ojina, Asa Wajiabo Naki, Utnasia Nyeye, Ronaldo, Ubetinyabo Brezana, 15 minutes, 16 minutes into the game, Portugal 1, Uzbekistan 0. A free kick. 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Referee Jalai Jaid from Morocco. Uzbekistan for no my human war. Nuno Mendes Ejinaho. 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Nuno Mendes.
3: Decoy.
0: Atua Atina Tosumiano Diama Portugal. Portugal 2. 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Kofigo.
3: Ronaldo, yeah, dear, for the first time, why are you? Oh, you soon was a decoy and a concentration call. Ronaldo saw no be kickable and then the man, Nuno Mendes take advantage of that. He punished Uzbekistan for it. He tells you, say, this time around, for the first time in Ronaldo history, I'm having 1 year selfish. Because when he said he has to play as a team. Last time on board, he played individual and then let someone down. But this time around, he played as a team and the man, all the way second. It's a good goal. Especially for Nuno Mendes. It's a good goal.
0: Yeah, baby, Portugal taking lead, 2-0. I think it's early days yet. Baba Kasa Omo Yadi 3 points. Nanese.
1: Oh, Nase Kwaku. Okay, say early days yet. Obia or qualify by tournament, maybe an a potential winner. So, Nisa. Obia or baby Biano, a war qualifies. And the caliber of countries or no boy, you know, what do you mention? But the good thing, and say, we share the love and the chemistry between the Portuguese squad and Nase players now. Kakran Kakra Eba. Who said to say they're not black of you come. Initially, I thought say Ronaldo never born. And attention, you know, could do this Nuno Mendes pa. Kwaku, born in the other turn up a washer problem, ni woo. Dan so babbage now, no belu born on an am so. As I was nanti, probability say Ronaldo be jan free kick mwa. I say, if a pomu kwe beshe, I over 90 to 95%. It is a
0: jazz by Uzbekistan, Abby. Goalkeeper Diogo Costa.
1: Uzbekistan, when you go on beshe,
3: won't. I have many Colombia, don't.
1: Oh, I witnessed that game. Their first ever goal, Omanya Ewo World Cup. But who's that? Me no, enya mo wa because almost striker Abraham Efen Edo Shumonodov. Kwaku, onusu wa nena na mobre ni mu peyo. Spurs wa kobolon. Kaglari wa kobolon. And san nene, who's in the Turkish Liga, they just ended Turkish Liga, ye bo wye nasiya. 22 goals, oni po, onuka. Ene bunya 22, but po no, ay assist more at the time. Into any more nebo. 30 plus years of age there. Sabe, can you age in a confie, a quenny movie, but original and also, near situation in terms of one on one situation with the defender. And I'm not a friend Ruby Diaz, near your suspects, mommy. Or Pebble only be bought too much. The beer bow will be a Ruby Diaz person full of bono, and a coco bobby. So I think, sir, and only near the Kakra, may share because or a strike and the Edo Shumurod of Edgina anymore. The lives of Abrantia and the Andishua Cancello. The lives of Abrante Fenuno Mendes and Rubin Diaz, particularly and Rubin Vargas. I'm very careful because born in Tomatia, Kokobeti.
0: You're to a game of Portugal and Sasuka Nuno Mendes. Jebon de Major Felix, Jebon de Manu Mendes, Mendes Nato from referee said, was here free kick. Referee from Morocco, Jalai Jaid, was here free kick. Young Monfrent here, Uzbekistan. Pakistan for one of the best in Osomo Yanis, Omo, and make it your own coincide more goals.
1: Many Omo Kran Kabanan, Kamei Su Iran, a strategy, Omoniki Verdi strategy, because Sakasi Ebiemua, in terms of squad depth and quality, 1-on-1, Moon Timi Portugal for Omo talent was squad depth at Temu. Eti Uye coacha, O first strategy be, none enough face to first half 0-0 Kwaku. Your room, our second half in a cut bed 20-25 minutes. Who could jira, you be na 1-1 upon one arsenal. Dance obey why they say, Unsu bet me a boboni. There be so be a musadia. And they are being coached by a Spanish coach, Roberto Martinez. Untimena and Casa onen be bobon.
0: Another free kick here called Yama Portugal. Bruno Federico Dinachi. My Jerema Fernandez. One shot to the Manu Mendes. And your chance, Debbie. Uzbekistan. My club lines not Sam Sobedi Fernandez, Jay Bonum, Ababedi Jeff Felix, Debbie. One more trash throw here to the ETA Uzbekistan. 20 minutes into the game, Portugal 2, Uzbekistan 0, Jay Bonum, Nuno Mendes, Cross Runner, Wapaja Cross now, Ronaldo Tientimianka, Abafifi, Vitinha Debbie, and also. 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referee free kick. Baby Uzbekistan for the committee infringement in aim. Free kick, baby Omuya, you bet him the Asha Munguano Moyano. Bongo Di Farai, David Ofori Safo. Bongo, so our commentary position. What do you copy him? Referee say free kick here, Monfrentia, Portugal. We bet you with the messages number. Say hydration break. Then be captain of the side. Some Rodolph, one just here. Say, and all the free kick here in Gonumusio. Oh, me and Monye. Yao Dabo say, Black Stars of Ghana players. Nobody are born a kick or ya. Omo fan fo mun seji un haru ke odi afane ni ase ntama nko ohuru mrana ya se no ya da wo pa wo isi no ha do be isi mas lesa obi sa ba ramai se ase mu di abone kiko yo se ayen ase mu fa bi mfa mun seji un haru ke a ase odo ye na do afane ni ase
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0: na ogwa ko ohuru ba na o ya se mba ko ya dressing break mami first da en confirm ma vitamix se eye duane. 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Nene yakofa vitamin 250 ml, vitamin 1 liter, Tatra pack, and so ewo ho. 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So I'm over here, we gain to a vitamin, where choco on. Well, one simple, edde, vitamin, e ye diyani anka. So Mada Roma, the live commentary, no, edde, ebrom, and then you mre. Lawson Beverages said, "Men come from farmer, man come from row. AJ Abedjaso, Omo Ewo Lawson the Ray Peters. And no, Emmanu, to me say idea, boy yepa. Na Oba kwa kofa idea, the Ray Man Capsules Abedjaso. Yes, we there 80 more. Na Man Capsules na Ewo ho. Omo Lawson Chemistry, Lawson the Man Capsules Ewo ho." Lost in Miss Chancellor, where man no Miss Chancellor, Yabi Beckham was him, a boy Jumapa, and my man so yet here lost in delay man capsules, Ubobia Mousisima, Maman in AG, and my watch down now so William Gantu, and no one of Ifa, and Geneo Yamacha, and we are the Ujinama Melmanina, Lost in Herbal Center, Omo Ed Diachi, and enumerate Blue Jeans Energy Drink. Na you say the ultimate say Blue Jeans over 20 years, why ye Jumano Wabre Unia Energy. Blue Jeans are making for the amount. And they almost say commentary position. We'll be able to enjoy Blue Jeans. We'll be able to enjoy Blue Jeans. I would never. What was that music? We'll be able to enjoy Blue Jeans. Vitamin B2, B3, B6, B12, a womb. Our taurine and guarana and so Blue Jeans. Blue Jeans. We'll be a boy yepa. Budget cash and carry. We'll be able to just open church. We'll be able to do it. Frame 0208-128-190. 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It was 0547-507-011. 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Nuno Mendes, Wakler Lines Obien Wadima Portugal, Asanzo Bedi Uzbekistan, Abdullah Forona Ajibono, Jemu Dandanaho, Refifi, Uzbekistan so far so good, Omaba Gemunum, Brantia Zamro Bekov, and so they be. The apprentice no auto form referee from Morocco. Jalai Jaida Shana Benze free kick. Yem Monfentia Portugal. But you know WhatsApp message Eddie Asani. And then you baby I would see a commentary on the score line here. Peter Nisai squad. One who saw a commentary position. William Gentu. On your ear, he was Hassa. On your baby enjoy your TVIP. Hey, 0244-368-089. WhatsApp messages in Kwani Efa. You didn't be your free. I would see and can be a Fabre, but Jibre, Yakin Kerning and Adiamau, Ruby Diaz, Jibono, a welcome, welcome, Uzbekistan, a chance. Go! Uzbekistan, as the John Ganif, as the John Ganif. Watikano Bako, Ediama Uzbekistan, Rubin Diaz, no one has only been more city. One on a Nyabono, Nyabona Paso Paso Diagrano de Quacheye, Abranjanus, we are smart, Ronaldo Geno complaining. All complaining, ye. Wope Jabona and a dancing Sula. Portugal 2, Uzbekistan 1, ya baby Manchester.
1: Yeah, Kwaku won't say, as someone American, Edifa the Latras of the Portuguese, especially Rubin Diaz. But be a bonny subbing as Antonio Rudiger. But be a bow will be on some dear Chilcobo Bonnie. And it doesn't speak well of them. When your strikers and us attackers are almost one on one situation.
0: I want to read you so I think it's me a farmer Portugal.
1: Oh,
0: Uzbekistan playing in
1: Dan Cabono. Oh, 50-50. Ronaldo needs to shout. And one say, who share or my anything a day Portugal? So, my first game against Oman again, the DR Congo. What share how are critics? The we are now man for come or man some. You are playing against one of the deputants at Womaba World Cup. Experience, yes, I am here. Experience, Papa BN, what my work with Uzbekistan.
0: I don't think they're going to best stand
1: it. So you sit for.
0: I don't think they're going to best stand it.
1: Probably.
0: I don't think
1: they're going to best stand it. But when you say, I'm going to go to the best stand it. Because the striker has fought harder. Why you don't want to go to the best stand it? That's what I say. And you're going to go to the best stand it. So what I say, but you heard the referee.
0: Referee Jalai Jaid from Morocco. Vi review your said here. Referee no anye go no a foul. It still remains Portugal 2, Uzbekistan 0.

0: But if you have a more, or Pejabo no Pedro na 20 Mirane, goalkeeper Abdul Nohid Nematov, Pia Claire Lines no Ediama, Abdul Kadri Kusanov, Kusano Pia Pia Bono, or Peja Dia Remo, Juana Cordia Madia, Uzbekistan, will be anyhow, Viega, or Pimbono, you know Mendes Quadria Wakemo, Uzbekistan Ajibono, Uzbekistan, or Sansa Jibon Dia Becher Dia Makarimov. Remove the Jinabono, so back to Karimov once again. The Jinasum, Pierre Diabetchi, Uzbekistan so far so good. The woman saw Mood trailing by 2-0. And so I'm on your bad side.
1: Okay, well, we see me catch right. I was sure against Colombia, the woman saw on your bad side. I'm a Colombia, I want you and tells you, say, yeah, Fabio Cannavaro, I'm over Europe, Europe, and over and so Kokochi or China for this short period. So, team, I'm building to and I press it, you almost where I'm afraid. I'm World Cup, I'm about meeting edition, so I'm impressed you almost any other back one. But no honestly, the I'm about one with no pressure. So who do I honestly do over there? I'm always wise.
0: Portugal, Selecas das Quenas, Selecas of Portugal, Omulidi by 2-0 free kick, Yerbody at Portugal, Uzbekistan, Omunina Pushi at the Cup Portuguese for no 18 Bosnum. Mom is saying, got free defense in the Pujia, find them. And a free kick, Kodiama Uzbekistan. So far, so good. Ronaldo Nebo opening goal. And Nuno Mendes, the second goal, no Etwaso. Uzbekistan 19 sector. Gani Fakodiachi, Wapejan Tete, Debi. A goal kick. A goal kick here, body at here, Uzbekistan. So far, so good. Genesis 8 p.m. The senior national soccer team, the Black Stars of Ghana, versus the Three Lions of England. I feel the ever won this. Ghana and Musu in the second match be a World Cup for that. Why not require a draw? Since 2006. You be lose on your first match and third match. Second match here, you lose be that. 2006, your first match, Italy boy 2-0. You be share check second match 2-0. 2010, the second match, you know, they are share there. Serbia 1-0, and Australia 1-1, 2010 South Africa. 2014, now US actually 2-1 first match. Second match against Germany 2-2. 2022, Portugal share 3-2 first match. Second match, you share South Korea 3-2. The second match, be had here. England for Yango, we share first at 10 match. But wait there, hi, lalai, easy. Yeah, 20 games in Uzbekistan. I'm going to crab on them. The ref is here for me. Jemo Diama, Zamro Berkov. Zamro Berkov. We're playing them with poor control. One in say, yeah. Goalkeeper. The keeper no can they? Diogo Costa. Pia Betibono, Ediama, Portugal. Peace. 104.3. The station with the vision. The Bono Diatua Diama. Renato Viega. Viega Diama, Rubin Diaz. Portugal, the Romo de Ama Vitinha, or control Bona Danaho, the Niacha Uzbekistan Fafemo, Upubidia Mano, or Pedia Pedro Neto, Neto de Atumu Debi, Bona and Timian Kodu, a Brantia Jal Cancelo, you draw here to the Uzbekistan, the Siakaya Sima Edriasa Enum, 35 minutes ni, Reverend Fabian Tosuaka 10 minutes, first half of the Conaway, Portugal 2, Uzbekistan 0, Nuno Mendes. Rona Jibono Bunkuma Femo, Lego Vajuma, the Quetri Ediama Viega, Renato Viega, Sansa Ben Nuno Mendes, Nuno, the Remo de Bonacoche, Abedi Viega, regaining possession of Portugal, the referee from Nuno Mendes, the character form, referee say a free kick. Referee Jalai Jaid from Morocco, 10 times of Portugal, both free kick, you know. Abidjan Cancelo, Pedro Neto Rada, Neto, Wakatin, Wakrosubono, or Ronaldo in Sentiman Kasiru. 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Nice play, Uzbekistan. Yusu Najiri Papa, Uzbekistan Econo, Abrantina Kachi, Debi, only speed. 19 sector, Azijon Ganif, only speed, and a glorious opportunity, Yadima Uzbekistan. Come be a Portugal, nice play, Bruno Fernandes, we be to my third good about Ghana, we join my Jao Felix, and Jinabono, so, we're going to move them up, there be. Jao Felix, a feeble ball, a draw here to Ediatia, Uzbekistan, game on my day, my ship, papa, so far, Uzbekistan for us, so, I'm over game him. Nuno Mendes, Watubono, Diama.

0: Mutinya, Mutinya Zepia, Zabi Mutinya and Chembu, Pubidia Mano, the Romano, Jim Kama Debi, Renato from Refugee, sorry, he's here. Referee from South Africa. The play must continue on. Uzbekistan from Munti, Renato da from Kra, what page a bona to actually baby. Renato Yasuru Masori, Referee Sorobana almost mebo. Cristiano Ronaldo go to join me and Timu Nyabu Tremano. Bakita for Nyabu Trenye is 41 years there. Wayebi. You're saying the Pabeyo as I see Swan Wayan, Rafael Leao. Now Portugal for the bench, you know. Omofan Femye. Hey!
1: Nine, you come in the Omni, the Akumu, bro, man.
0: Football. Uzbekistan national team, no, I'm a nickname at the White Wolves. White Wolves. Yes, White Wolves. No wonder so much a white jersey and then you may. So far, so good. Bona Sansua trash here. You're 2 years here, Portugal. Uzbekistan. He said, you're my answer. Bona Muntim no more. Ghost no more. 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Matubuano wa peje di Euremu, ateki di flesh in Nuno Mendes, wa regaini possession ya mavitinya, ujiumu di ya maviega, viega peja, wa diakoche Uzbekistan fono, wa majibono, wa jinaso, wa kibako apim, you draw here to the Etia Portugal. Fabio Cannavaro, 2006 FIFA Footballer of the Year, 2006 FIFA World Cup winner, one of the head coach, Edema Uzbekistan. Uzbekistan, Omona Jebo and Portugal for near careful. Omojiwa and Mwana, confidence no ho, Omutim Jazz Baby. The Bona Coche Jeff Felix, Ojemo Ronaldo Nekono, Ronaldo Neurocono, Fatuma Ronaldo, Cristiano Ronaldo! Go! Cristiano Ronaldo! Was a third goal, Diama Portugal! The second goal, and then you made the money home. Ronaldo Abobre, so far so good. 38 minutes into the game. Portugal 3, Uzbekistan 0. Yeah, baby.
2: Yeah, my mom some Emma Cristiano Ronaldo. Yes. Me pehawa all recover, and I say all coming back stronger after critics against Omaya and the DR Congo. Saatama Portugal no boy. And kwa kukudu mse, no, I caught 10 games. In the last 10 games, I know I bought. I was into both international and I said, it'd be a World Cup tournament. No, well, could no one share go. No one share go. Into upper game, we mono, Cassano, and that record, Nina or Hodomane, or the Ababe Rag game. And I'm very happy for him. Put him, sir, even, who excluded even, penalties, I can't want, or caught 13 matches, both, Europe, and it'd be a World Cup tournament. Nani, you know, to me, she go. And then the way to me, Abu Breeze. It is say no critics no a beba. Oh, probability so bet me share 4 in this game every year. Debi Ameka, me say what share how we run here. Kwaku me expect 20 years ago Cristiano Ronaldo and bottom enemy. Now one trouble no so no monche. That is the only thing. To catch him Ronaldo jina ni on press here. Ronaldo is different from somebody. What you say? Obi ani how we react to fitness on the field of play. It's an amenity at the Ama Portugal, my amenity at the Ama Cristiano Ronaldo, but I am still standing on Baby Amidina Sekoku, men share score line, no. Men share how the love and the chemistry and the understanding between Vitinha, João Félix, and Abrantia and the Cristiano Ronaldo.
0: Yet what game also, Portugal 3, Uzbekistan 0, Cristiano Ronaldo. Se say no World Cup no ko 10 goals kakra ya grabo
2: se Messi was saying no
0: 18
2: e se ensu abo 10 aka say 8 o mu
0: ah wo Ronaldo
2: men ka se mi wo me se ma no na fumo ye ma no na fumo ye wo abo 10
0: for ya baby expose
2: no oh na se Manchester United fan they don't expect me to hit Ronaldo so what you say wo ye bia ma me
0: I say in fact your commentary is loud and clear here in Wudu Kope. Your commentary is so romantic. Please, Yadi, is your baby a lady, a boy, a young man, or adult? Portugal will score 4 goals. Sir Peter from Ahiabu Kope Dobro. And anyway, but now your baby, we say a lady.
2: Or the message in the Dobro.
0: I will say from Ahiabu, from Sir Peter, Ahiabu Kope Dobro.
2: Eh, Dobro. Eh, Dobro.
0: The picture born on the Portugal. John Felix! That be selfish play. Selfish play. A goal kick. A goal kick. Kofi goals.
1: Yeah, Ronaldo only had 2 goals and Obetimi had more than 2 goals. Obetimi taking advantage of Ebrahim, the rival of Messi, and also Haaland, against record. He can get go and close that gap because we can stand for an opportunity to pass Ronaldo. So it's a good game for them. First half, Omanyan is here against VRC. VRC for the crew to governor. And we don't have some person named Cannavaro person on the ball. We're boot to boot and so it's a good game. So man, you're careful. Uzbekistan for an careful. There was no country more than 5 in the 90 minutes.
0: Uzbekistan on Manu to possession. Vitinha wa Jemu, Ababe di Portugal Fono, Portugal, Ujem Nama Ronaldo, Ubetima Shudena, Ujem Jan Felix Debi Wakenye Bwakem. Wakenye no, Anko, Uzbekistan, Musa de Bona Kwechem, Renato Viega, Viega, Wadano. Vitinha Jebo no Masanswa Bedi Viega, Ujem Nama Jan Neves, now we are to use a PSG team no there. João Neves, Vitinha, Nuno Mendes, Omugina Jima, Portugal. A deep one, dear Ronabu, Uzbekistan, Omakilam Lines, Nefletch, Ross will be anyhow. Vitinha, Dimrika, Wapea, Eddie Amagokipa, Diogo Costa, and Neo Holiday, Diogo Costa, and the Yanshad and Friday, sir. A Piambo Sadama Vitinha, Wadano 360, or Pubidia Manom, 42 minutes into the game, approaching the 43rd minute, Portugal 3, Uzbekistan 0. 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A chrome had the whole West Africa on Yanni Baby. 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Sanswa Kofaya dia summer hat at the bar. Yede a blood plastic facial balls. Our metal trusses ever while the board dance for 500 years and winati. I will be as soon for an onga. Unyan baby at the KK Pepra. Utu Bruin Sawam Quantum Ponoso. Fred Dr. KK Pepra 0244-912100. Uzbekistan. Mdasukra Bono 7 sector. 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yet, and so Portugal, Majibon Jack Cancelo, Achuba Kachimino, Cancelo Nakono, Odimica Debi, Ahmadina San, Achubona Finisem, Seven sector, Utabek Shukorov, Shukorov Abobondi Abeche to goalkeeper, 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Mufana delivery any problem. One of the Omutimi who do possess on the camera. We do Portugal for the Chihuahua. Decision taking on and making a problem the moment. Vitinha, Jibo Center Circle, 360 Watano, Pia Edia Ramu, Yama John Neves, John Neves, Pia Bono, John Neves, Pia Bono, Yama Portugal, John Neves, Jabedi, Vitinha Obio, Vitinha Danaho, Babedi Bruno Fernandes. 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Ankobe Biama, Uzbekistan, Masanzo regaining possession. Dano ho just a throw here to the Portugal 45 minutes in so referee from Morocco Jalai Jaid say almost 6 additional minute and Franka home after 6 minutes no first department of the game Ebetimi Abalewie peace 104.3 the station with the vision Jean Edikweku Sapon Sa Kodiye Spanky Mene Kofi Chiremantin Kofi Go Ya Baby Manchester DJ Tozik Peter Nisai Square Afe Apprentice William Gentu and our commentary position Dada Don Botensu Ewofiaha Bongo Difference Mamura Support a chance Uzbekistan Apprentice Nache overlapation hey referee Bonabo referee no I'm in the over restart game no call for the ball a restart when a glorious opportunity my Uzbekistan so I think that yeah who chance they say?
2: Oh yes, as the first player and SN could shoot to Bono. After so J Bono first. But I'll try say Obe pass it to the next opponent. Sounds so a nipa way next to me. Obe catch ya. So what you say. So next time you know, they need to start because me kwaku goalkeeper ni di edi Diogo Costa. Me I'm say Uzbekistan for no and share them the kind of goalkeeper way. Both fletchle ba. Very difficult so obey bono. So what you say? As for more pian piano or more straight shot from afar, if actually, and the piano, God, you will cost a day, you know, you know what you can do, especially 2022 World Cup. Okay. Woman, or no, or Oko Yibo, BFI, Muhammad, and Nesri, Yusuf, and Nesri, T.A.T.S.W.A., or Copen Born, and Shen. The time of Christ, I very poor. It will move shoot to a more piano, or be put back, but no, be able to come to me. No, you won't go, no, the colony, no, the Akot, no, the Akofi.
0: Yeah, maybe, yeah. Also, good evening, listen to you and your. And your panelists tell your baby that mercy is always the king. Samuel Ubri Yabua Kaswa. Yatwaso Uzbekistan Debi, Okano Brentiano, referee say free kick game on Frontier Portugal. A free kick. Abdullah Abdullah. Dino Abdullah Abdullah. Eighteen Jesse. Abdullah Abdullah. One only winning free kick, Ria Pecha, Ubianiwo, Nine Sector, Zamro Bekov, Wajibonema Uzbekistan, Ronaldo regaining possession, Debi, Portugal Betimafana, Emua. Emua Bono Atrashi, throw here to the Etia. The Selikas of Portugal, the White Wolves of Uzbekistan, Patubono di Achimu, nice control, Watana home, I can 2 minutes, that's it, yeah. That's 6 minutes, I referee to Sono, Fede Canabana, yeah. Uzbekistan for the pressure and the one Musuo. Say Portugal for Umo. Ball control by Piazzo in my trash here through. Atumano Babidi, Pedro Neto, Pedro Neto, Watana Hondema Portugal, Jemu de Amajao, Cancelo, Pecha Bonabenfifia Femo, Viega, Jemu de Manu Mendes, Renato Viega, Sansa Jibonema Vitinha, 360, Vitinha Nadia, Sakwadano, Unibobo. 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But Pedro Bono, John Cancelo, be cross of fourth, go back to Babana, while cross will take a deflection. Uzbekistan, Mudom Wajibon and say, John Cancelo, Masanswa Jibono, while Pedro cross, then nobody there to connect. Bono Ekema, 24 sector. Beru John Karimov. Wano a Yibon influence and say John Felix, but you want the Amma Portugal in the commentary position. A man for your commentary, you enjoy papa, papa, papa, papa, papa, papa, we are sitting here. Yet, Waso, Portugal, or the Bona Ramo, John Felix, John Felix, Ratuma Ronaldo, that'd be too much for Ronaldo. Ronaldo and Timian Rane and Kofa Bono, Emua, a club one, no, dear French, no. I hope CCTV come and a year, Jumovia. You pay about Ruben Diaz, Ruben, or pay the referee for more. A Babidi Jack Cancelo Diama, Abrantia, Freddy said Pedro Neto, Pedro Di Remo, we bet my last attack in Portugal, Portugal Ronaldo! What the fuck? There be one of them. Oh! Enka Ronaldo Bohatrick, Nazu Uzbekistan, where you born every ponum? 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Mamma mia! Oh my god! 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What do you say offside? Yeah. Hey, offside, offside. Oshanga offside.
3: Yeah. The second pass in the back.
0: You want to know the Ronaldo or Naso? Aye draw here to the Etia Uzbekistan referee. Jalai Jaid from Morocco. One in assistant referees. Zakaria Brinsley, Mustafa Akakat, and a fourth referee, Abonjil Tom from South Africa. Wamasha Mabed, Yefer Dean Kaningina, Abatna Yeye, Portugal 3, Uzbekistan 0, Ronaldo Abo Brace, 6th minute and 39th minute, and Nuno Mendes and Sodebako count 17th minute. Yefer Dean Kanodia, and Portugal 3, Uzbekistan 0. Yeah,
2: well,
0: baby.
2: Well, Kwaku, we've had a very good game from two countries. Uzbekistan had a form by 3-0. But Kwaku, trust me, Owu ni mweni mwase. Zab go na washe, no senki ya ji, yanke bi asasan the face of the game. But, yanye, Oshe Uzbekistan coach, Fabio Cannavaro, me expect so be no to say, onu ne jine mwa wobo. Fine, or very good record. Satama anu wa ye captain for the Italian national team. The record anasa matches obodi tia omaya ni di edi Portugal nina 3 matches in Yakwaku or winning nina, but we who your coach, you are not a player. So sometimes no, advice I would remember players no edi a real game ni very key. Maka, besis omi omaya so mu bi a game ni edi Portugal abwa omu timi nwa momo, but yemo timi nabaso and yemo abranti FN Ronaldo abaso.
0: Kofi, first 45 minutes abad a year, Portugal lead by 3-0.
1: Yeah, good game for Portugal because I'm only a DRC of first game now. I'm on number 1-0. I'm going to be here. I'm 1-1-2 MFS up and we don't really need to be the game with a different style. Then I call Pakistan for the and he said, we're sure I'm against Colombia. They were playing with the Colombia 2-2, but the same mentality, no, first of all, they call giving a letter of that. For them to continue, Eligo has 6 minutes and it's organized. I'm still afraid. And Cannavaro says, so who is that? And then he got those who are only Ronaldo and only Ronaldo, but as I'm called, put that the defense. But I hope you are letting now. If you are not careful, one to tell me name here, another 3-0 will not happen. And Ronaldo is likely to score hat-trick.
0: Peace 104.3, the station with a vision. Midin once again, Eddie Kwaku, Sapon, Sakwa DS Panky, Young Conqua Jen Kratu, and Efertos Munu Frasia. Your best answer the second half commentary no Atwaso. You try your home. Everybody see ya.

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1: Hello, it ain't the Waka Tree. I'm not here was answering for what you just said.
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1: 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Oh, in fact, why you fine? 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
18: I was say manage if it's my friend Mr. Q. I ye be man kasa.
19: Wa fa meme dro Mr. Q. I ye be memua. Enya fe na wo be ye hu debate.
18: Tell him.
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18: Nasu amua, Mr. Q ya mafenti. 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Case closed.
19: Nasu mi pesa miye bema nkasa. Enti nanya Mr. Q ni buo nyato.
18: Mr. Q, our pharmacies, Heba, and over the counter medicine shops. Dudua, Kokulun Ghana Limited, East Legon, Echampo Junction. 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And now 0204-139176. And remember what you feel doing what you do, Kronkwa, and the Mr. Q.
19: FDA, Aji, Ejedien Kratu Yatum.
12: Hello? Maha, me Frefio Bank. Sisiye, yenya or how we system ni hunzi. And who be here say, ye be bow account ni hubai. Miss Shrow, who bet me up with bow account number? Some bow username, no password ni mami. Ni yenshani yenya who see no more in the minimi ya. Ninya kwain fa wo account ni dijuma. Ani, who username, and who password? Me perse me shese ye nwana.
20: She ye wo fraud for home who bank and missa wo username, pin and our password ewo phone suda maweni naho nasubi e ye waza. We hunun tem isi anokwang sankai boy Ghana Association of Banks ne debrew.
21: If you stop the fraud, you will fit to stop the fraud.
22: Oh, correct, sir.
23: I take a woman.
22: Marimé do delay man capsules. I wouldn't be idea.
23: Why, yeah.
22: And what in a way, Nanisano? Would delay a juman so papa. Now, what say? Now, what ye ye pa?
23: Delay man capsules. I don't know. I'm my sister. I'm going to do my thing.
22: I can see. Now, lock and mister, and then the capsules, sir. And man, Marimé, you know, Numbiano. Menumbiano, me do. Who me say?
23: Who say what he feel? I have fed neat pa.
22: And then I will question. Say what would delay, sir. Lock and mister, and then the capsules. Means so if it's a chrome, we are being mirror. So what be delay, crano? Miss Rocky.
23: Bema now, baby, I'll be with your one pay, and now, over to your be, and we'll be a piano. For lock and mister, a siano. The arrival is that gonorrhea, white, syphilis, and the account will be a one intimate da into my lock hair mixer, and then the capsules. Emma Yifru, our herba, and the pharmacy's name. Good work for 0242-133-577 and then 0202-675-778.
22: Lock and mister and then the capsules.
23: And what's that dear?
22: Be kind.
24: I call but ever a coin for fry, did two coin for me. Valin just our Ghana the same. Say you do every Lagos, ever a Accra. Every Accra, echo a grocer, there for Banjul. Now you stand so the waba. Say you a Juma our Lagos, and for feed the our Banjul. And now say we'll be fee a bit share a busia our Accra. Yet the ABB money, I would do a bell. Give say back, okay. Brief beer. I want to swear, I will bet you, me, you will read Ashimu. I will bet dog. Any apapa, I bet my wife sink as a wolf.
25: She shall acquaint you on who says here. I will flyvaluejet.com. And now say, fraying was 054-116-7474. Value Jet. Atabangma obia.
26: Me do for a minu wa grow. Nan say dear we do an any dano a yesronko.
27: Anyo mura. Or hineri spices a befi. E dianne de a yesronko. Or hineri chicken seasoning. 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
26: Froye no.
27: Or hineri stew seasoning no be manageta.
26: Jolof no.
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26: Fried rice no kra dear.
27: Ohiniri fried rice seasoning. 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Ohiniri seasoning powder. 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Aye de.
26: Ohiniri spices.
27: 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FDA, Aji, Ejedi, Kratui, Atum.
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0: Mirror. 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Mirror. 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

0: 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Yes, Sanso Mamu Akwaba, Ediba NRG Stadium. Make us a friend, just a minute, referee from Morocco. Jalai Jaid Washena Benza Kenzelian Twasso. It's the car of Portugal, Wamona, if we are here for a toss community. Now, coach, friends, Roberto Martinez, why a double substitution? Uzbekistan, for us, why a double substitution? Uzbekistan, a branch of friends, Shawood Nasrulov, one more quarter and chain, and a Peter Squadron for no, Udi John Sam Robekov, one more quarter and chain, Portugal, Jao Cancelo, one more APA Frankensianim, Pedro Neto, and so APA Frankensianim, Ama Nelson Samedu, Babetuaso Sanson of Francisco Conceição, one also Abetuaso Ariama Portugal, Uzbekistan, five sector, Ashumato of Onona Chibon 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A goal kick. A goal kick here for Eddie Etia. Silicas of Portugal. Goal kick here board the Etia Silicas of Portugal. 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Be out here commentary via phone message, WhatsApp message. 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For Dika Hoya Bedje Bre, Yakin Kenningina Eddie Amount, or Pedja Bondi Remo, Becky Stabetra Controller Devi. Born what trash here throw here to the Etia, the White Wolves of Uzbekistan. So far, so good. Tumwana Bechema Portugal, Renato Viega, Viega Tumdia Manuno Mendes, Mendes Bunkuma Faso, Dan Wetiasu Diabetri, Juan Eko, back to Viega, Viega, Onoswa Sansa Pena Bono Diama Rubin Diaz, Rubin Diaz, Gina 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KK Pepra Company Limited Densie Nomadie to grow in some quantum ponos or honor do any trade. 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BBA, you are doing what KK Pepra. Smooth Fix Auto Limited. What Dan Suman first runabout keep it down. Yene Action Chaponedi and Nimshe. Freyen was 0547-507-011. Kahunwa Mabia. Yebe ye di amao. Ka electric cars. Sope spraying, sope wedding and night bibia. Yebe to and canon petemo free. 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No so wetime tu yane. 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Blue jeans energy drink. 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Woman a din drop dia bed jaswo. Womu ewa Lawson Herbal Mister. Lawson Law Care Mister. And a Lawson Delay Man Capsules. Memana diano no. 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
0: Mendes will allocate Bruno Fernandes, Renfrew Fiafemo, Viega, Jebo Numediama Jan Neves, de Renato Viega once again, Viega de Remo, Emma Jan Felix, Bruno Fernandes, Lizzie Bono, Ababi Rubin Diaz, Vitinha, one new club on center circle, Abakista Frafemo Debi, Ronaldo Nedio Jina Falco, Abetunabo Bobby Gondio Nimshe, Renfrew say free kick, Yamo Fente Ubekistan. Was it good evening, boss? You are live. At Konongo, more fire is your boy, Sports IGP. I say greetings to ya baby. Ya baby, Jenny Shinestar. Ya baby, the Manchester. Ya baby. Last time, glad you'll be Tremano. I go home. A free kick. Jebo Edia Ubekistan. If you done the move, let's be possible. Ronaldo Kofa Bonash and Motuum. Cristiano Ronaldo CR7 for short. Jabondia Tua, Bruno Fernandes Ginao, Ronaldo Ginao, Vitinha Ginao, Nuno Mendes Ginao, Nipa 4, Ubi and Free Kick Ball. Why an AJ man and Young Kuabo? We all see Ronaldo is not better than Messi. From Desmond C2. And I Ojea Baye, we also say, good evening, Portugal will win the game. It's me, Perpetua. Another message we answer the buyer. We say good evening, Peace FM. I'm Mary. I'm predicting today's match. Ghana won England. Okay, let's say now diplomatic. And your free kick, Nuno Mendes, Bruno Fernandes, Cristiano Ronaldo. Dangerous. I ban set pieces out. Why in a air ball? Portugal beating Masia 4 Guana. Ronaldo, we Jemu the Amo Mumiru. Was it Bruno Fernandes? Pejabola Ronaldo! Ronaldo, a wary heads freaking. Ronaldo, yes, oh, Jack, walk on and Fernandes Pejad to a chile de mano. Keep on his hair, Henny, I'm no bed, Shayam, Yabin.
2: Well, Kaku, and Ronaldo, ne Portugal, or my name, yeah, dear, be a broma, gentlemen, chassis. Ronaldo, oh, sir, baby, a freaking Naberton, okay, Portugal against Spain. Okay. 3-2 last minute, and Ronaldo de Baco can wear a hat trick. The same position. Or Bab Washes is here, but what she says, Dynamics are Omu Yusu, our World Cup, we moa, and one. And one who paid the position of the ball, and Nubian and Amir expect to say, Beso Ghana and England. Jordan, ball away half Mukra, Jordan. Ball a half Mukra, Jordan. So what I say, sometimes in any positioner, Ubetina Peja Bonne, dear Tumua. I am stressed. So much tension and back up.
0: So I just say.
2: So now,
0: when Messi competes,
2: yeah, me person me chair me say, oh, say, in Kabebi, I play the position of the ball. Ronaldo can solve the watch. We get in a watch.
0: Keep on the yes man.
2: So what I say?
0: A corner kick, Portugal body at Uzbekistan. Deborah Derby, Fidelity Bank, or Madina Branch. Zaga our message, you know what? Bruno Fernandes, Pejanensa, a corner. Portugal, everybody at Uzbekistan, refreshing up Bruno Apeja corner kick in the debut. And the chat goal! Portugal! We must go at your 4 goal. Abadi Ama Portugal, corner kick no Bruno Fernandes bo fan for capret one pa petre petre bo man for zanada net ye akredisu Otabek Shukurov osu oh Ronaldo su hwe we must get garden camera
2: ha taken do adin obo
0: Abdul Kader Kusan of Susu. That one he won't go, I say he won't go. Goalkeeper on the SO of Fabuano. Oh, the match off. Then say Piazza on the contract. Oh, oh, oh, oh, oh, oh, oh, oh, oh. Portugal 4, Uzbekistan 0. And then Portugal 2, Mire, pa, pa, pa, pa. Roberto Martinez, Neni Ajek. We all say don't come and cry blood later with his say with this your crazy faith and in Black Stars. Debbie, Delta Bank Medina branch. Was say don't come and cry blood though.
2: Debbie
0: and this your crazy faith in Black Stars.
2: And then make so much that Debbie said and Jordan Beman and Yew. Yeah, ni England bebo 2-2. Ghana ebeshe first goal and sana England abe struggle. So I just
0: said. Yeah, so.
2: Ubeshe
0: goal. Konan swako Eriama Uzbekistan. Uzbekistan beti no konan so I redeem you omu wana. Peja konan kick no. Ya pimbo ono debi goalkeeper Diogo Costa. Wa hurio danger man te so. Uzbekistan. Omani ya dimbo anin seye. Wasa retene bo ono handball. Revise play must continue on. Wapima tumdiyama six sector. Brenton swati bo ono. Cross the border, the chairman, so there'll be Ruben Diaz, Wakle, Anko Bebia, Jibono de Manu Mendes, Nuno de Amar Ronaldo, first tanker, Kokura, Ronaldo Chao Pobidiamano, Mikani Nuho, a brilliant Ninkaso, timely intervention from our brand here, friends, Fazula of Uzbekistan, intervening at Jibono, Ediama, the White Wolves, Pijabono, Uzbekistan with that for my can 9-4 goes to nothing. Portugal 4, Uzbekistan 0. The Bono de Remo, Akma, Mosgovi, 1-0 and a crab on the Uzbekistan Debbie, Ababedi Konsasao, Francisco Konsasao, Jemu de Amanesin Samedu, Ongo Kusanov, and I'm here, one Ongo. I told you, Tafo Gune Ongo. The Refifia Femo, Ediama, John Neves, Matanino Hom. 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A freaky gear body at Portugal. So far, so good. 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
0: Obed, no, no, me, Judy, me, no, me, Obed, me, aye. I'm in front, Chianco, Mark, K, Apia Moto, Spintex. Old Palace. Across the world here, commentary no. Francisco Trincao no Abetua Sodiama Portugal. João Félix and Suakotinas, another substitution according to Portugal. Was a good evening. Sweet commentary by All Standard. The worst for England is a draw, and the best for Ghana is a draw. Simplicita by Ken Tafamba inside Kibi. And the buy Ghana football John Neves who crab on my Portugal with Jemu Diama Dia Consasao between there or Bessa Samana Consasao the one dear Benji Diama John Neves Lizzie Bono Ababedi Francisco Trincao Antano Diama Vitinha to Ruben Diaz Portugal the Sia Kaisima Ediosia and 964 minutes into the game. 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team, Vitinha, Ubi, the money partner, John Neves, Jeremu, Eddie, Amadia, Trincao, John Neves, the man Nelson Samedo, Portugal, Econo, Concessao, Bits Macross, Bono, the Emma Portugana, Wakati, 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Ghost in the Winya. Portugal mu push your papa, Ghost in the Winya. 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
3: Portugal follow, you might imagine, say, and then they'll make 2 minutes, and the Uzbekistan for them, because they are playing to their cars and hopefully to hear big countries here. I tell say they have the men to punish you. And Ronaldo per hat trick, only hat trick and a home tournament. So there'll be a go.
0: Masi, good evening. Your commentary is loud and clear in Suhum inside Mobusco. Portugal will score 7 from Michel Atta and all the way by it. Debbie Sawatonka. But see, I hear you guys. Let's wait and see. Your page Afriki Kilona Ronaldo Corinthian Timianka. Asanswe Pie, Ababe di Portugal, Nuno Mendes di Bonacoche, Nantin Shekta di Uzbekistan, Ganif, the Bondi Remon, the Betray Cantabricana, Nines play, Uzbekistan, Wajibono, Wache, Debbie Bonin say, or Yasora Nanko Betimia console. Will be anybody in Uzbekistan, a goal kick. Yes, the cast of Portugal, Airball, Ede, Etia, Uzbekistan. Goalkeeper, Diogo Costa, Mopecha, Bonababe di Vitinha, Sema de Ma Portugal, 67 minutes into the game, Portugal 4, Uzbekistan 0, Rubin Diaz, Etia de Ma John Neves, Oni Vitinha, Yeso Mufie Kromutibu, Vitinha, Jack Mebuao, Vitinha, because training together, national team on board together, clubs are to A.
2: And until Anna Luis Enrique.
0: Sign was on sign winning in a boom.
2: Yes, Luis Enrique Kai, Vitinha and Joan Neves, they are not for sale. 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And what's your Omumi Enua? 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
0: national
2: side, Omui engine. By now, me expect is a coach and the Roberto Martinez. Obey you, Omofrim. Because we were 2 inches away, we were team on us to now. Oh my God, Uzbekistan for no. Oh my, imagine some best at here in Po. And the moment I move back, be plan to go. We had team on the baby because we were born against oh my, the dear Colombia. And some of our round of 32. What best 16 year the other? You know, you demand a lot from these two key players.
0: Yellow card called Yama Renato Viega of Portugal. Hydration break. Was say all those who don't have faith in the Black Stars should sleep before the match. Samuel Obi Yabua Kaso de Baye. It's one when you Black Stars of Ghana and you know, would you buy 7 Munkwada? If you ever hear a ball. My main first Sedano Emma Vitamug. Vitamug say Yadriane, and they onumbia, and Mawan Huadame, what you want bo unumanina, and you made it. Doctors for same year in the end, you may do the end, you may say, and yet, to why you comment, we are saying, when you have vitamin cup, you're good to go, your vitamin strawberry, your choco, your banana, your energy, your soya, bibia, vitamin cocaine, beer on Sabbath to me, Akabi, your vitamin 250 ml, your vitamin 1 liter, your vitamin tatra pack, vitamin, and your Gianni and Casa, Lawson 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You were done. Someone first runabout, keep it down. You need action, chap on the enemy shame. You can no man to go from one penny for you be the end combo. KK Pepracom Penny Limited. And if you're there, but the whole West Africa will be on to you. Stone coated task, no, any euro task, no, it would have the potano swat. You said that with your work at night, not Peter Squad Diner. F. Papa, I don't see no, my beer. From foundation to roofing, we be our task now open, doors now open, iron rods, cement, nails, just open, even messing for crowd on basic than your own baby. KK Pepra, your Dobro in Sawam Quantum Pono, so we bet him Dr. KK Pepra did come on, it was 0244 912 100. Yeah. Who is I can't be here 19 minutes. A reference Fabian to a game on the banana. You bet me and your goal and son a game on yet.
2: Yeah, Kwaku, two goals as our game win because Osha almost about 19 minutes. Your co hydration about you bet me to be a bare 5 and 6 account. So barely bare 25 minutes and son a game. And enough time for any team to score more than even two goals. You know, may expect it two goals game as our game win, but Kwaku. But can some of the players know Bana Omuni the West, especially Vitinha. What him said ever since Oba the French League 2022, Edema Bobo Kwani Dani Paris Saint Germain. Kwaku, every Champions League beer one my boy and one opening one miss that. 2022 say nye prayer while book game ever since Oba PSG. Mane home kakra. It's what you say. Especially was Saji Champions League in Che. And we Uzbekistan 4-0 the Kwaku. I just say

0: And your goal kick, referee, Jalai Jair from Morocco. What's your goal kick, your mom friend, Tiasileka out of Portugal, Kufigo?
1: I didn't acquire a year problem, sir. Big players, yes, sir. And especially when the game is going tough for me, I go Kakani, be human. Fuji, if you pay the Google food, Kakani, I'm a pair record, they making any problem. I didn't affect Portugal, my first game, maybe never ever affect. I'm going to take care of Ronaldo, it will be difficult because he's here on a hat trick. And that press, I don't know, I pre competition on any message. And then later, because Portuguese, all guys are moving in Ronaldo, they can score. They can score, and they can score.
0: Yeah, 20 games, Ronaldo, they be like, go by. Oh, goalkeeper, the person on the best hat trick.
2: Oh boy,
0: goalkeeper Nematov, one person on the best hat trick, and then the impressive form, and then Cristiano Ronaldo form, Bruno Fernandes, Ojemu, Debi, Achibom, the Portugal for himself, counter break, 1-on-1, Ruben Dias, and what did you Dias Aquatiario, Debi, referee, a free kick. Referee, Jalai Jair from Morocco, Ronaldo say, add the goalkeeper. And then one Jibon Kama was Susu Obi, one control Wadano, one goalkeeper inside Heneha. Goalkeeper Abdul Vohid Nematov was Soma Ronaldo and Shahatrick and Yumri. And Twasso, Portugal and Econo, Vitinha, Jemu, Portugal, Wadano Hodi Abetri, a Peja de Manes in Samedu, Samedu control Bono, Ediama Portugal, Adama Rubin Diaz. Rubin Diaz. Picture born with the Remo 1 echo. A Babidi Concessao. Concessao. The Bachelor of the Amar Rubin Diaz once again. Rubin Diaz to Vitinha. Vitinha to Renato. Renato Viega. Viega. A picture born with the Chemo, the Amar Concessao once again. Concessao. Babi Nelson Semedo to Rubin Diaz. Was it good evening, Spanky? You have no size. Fantastic commentary. Peace, Power Sports. Number one. Greetings to DKY, Evangelist Koforidua, Energy Way Baye. We also said, this is Nyami Joseph at Kasua. What's the prediction about England versus Ghana 3-0? We also say, hi, once again, Portugal will score 6 goals. Yeah, that's it. To Portugal, that's 6. Your 12 game also, I can 15 minutes. Referee Fabian Tosua. Game on a banana, yeah. Jao Neves, Aquatrasima, Bernardo Silva. One also, Abbe, Jao Neves, a few. Bernardo Silva, never. Hey!
2: Good replacement. Oh, sir. Osher, coach, and the other Roberto Martinez. The first game, our boy, and Unim said this game, Roy, 2 substitutions. Bernardo Silva tenase ma Joao Felix. Ana Brantia Fem Thomas Arayo so tenase Emma Rubin Diaz. The two substitution, they say no, wababe yan as a back. So what they say no, Bernardo Silva sabe bo game ni bi. Ope one of the experienced players say wo Portuguese national team ma wo kan wo. Ti enye mo no so betimi e the energy kakra. E the aba up front one.
0: Yeah, two game no so goalkeeper Arema Uzbekistan. Returning bono di akopo Portugal for Fem wo. Nuno Mendes, the goalkeeper Diogo Costa, Costa to Boasie. But Pejan de Tente, Treco Vim, Ubiani Ho, Portugal, regaining possession, Betinia de Atumo, Debbie. 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motion! A goal kick. Yeah, baby.
2: Well, I think Sesto Nano, Ubex run, Ubex.

0: for no, they are not giving up. Still one goal, no, or my margin is one more better. But you see, once a game, no, say, as a sanka crack. Unlike previously, say, Osha, Uzbekistan, for no, Munya Bola, how almost swing it passes together, 1-2, Neko, 1-2, Neko, and they say, no, a Kamia said, baby, a Brunei, they don't want to concede anymore. It's what, sha, you're J born, and no, Munya Bibuachi. Say, Omo, every day on counter attack, Kokubo, say, bear 2-3 in a movie call. But all the same, they've given the Portuguese a very good game and a tough game. Who was that? Obia Bajan sent a game where Mubemuno, Abia probably, or Melko City, Abia best 6-7 goals upwards. But for the allowed that will say, Oma Manage game to this timer. Yeah, Babi Rade is 79th minute.
1: Yeah, 20 minutes so. Line up, Ramba Zainaki.
0: Now, the goalkeeper Joseph Anano, the Ben Ward, the B. I'm your
2: show.
1: The picture born on the Achimo, Portugal all the way. The rebel come out from war, one echo, Portugal, Ginaso Achebaco, Babidi Bruno Fernandes, Nuno Mendes, Ajibo, there be poor control. 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Come on. Uzbekistan Econom, 81 minutes gone, 9 more minutes to play. Referee from Morocco, Jalai, Jaid, and Fabian to start game. Benavia, yeah, we're across the border. The Chicha Bosnabi, Nelson Samedo, Pima Fletcher, and Portugal, Consasao, Masaji Bondi, and Samedo, Wakibaku, Samedo, Utecha Bonoso, Uremo, Matanoho, Ede, Ama Vitinha, Vitiatubon Kumafaso, Nuno Mendes. 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Asi kudos, despite media for authentic commentary. Shout out to ya baby, Ajua Sewa de Frika Sua. Ena Ede Ebai and Enumre.
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0: Oton Castle Oton Castle. Ah
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0: Usin it in here say
1: K Rakufia Pia
0: Kofia Pia
1: K Apia Moto
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0: Same time besides Oton then Oton Castle.
1: Oh, I saw open analysis now. The picture corner kid be ubi anywa Uzbekistan, omuna jibono Uzbekistan, ubetwa raniana Uzbekistan, udimrikam captain of the side, Brante Edo Shomrudov, there be the coach simple. 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
0: Bakusha, Rafael, Nipias, Ne, Abrantia Feno, Marcus Rashford, more, Felfordi, more, and Jeremy Dokumo. Why one of the players I could so fun you must serious pa canosu player a bad chance an abba. But ne decision making our final third poor. On born about 1-on-1 with a defender, 1-on-1 with a player, ni pace and then the stamina, unya problem, unya send the uncle. But a do final third and the decision making baby answer or yeah very good Emma or piano who were disappointed. So what I say. And until it got to a time AC Milan crano. Most of the games he was starting from the bench. Because who can your coaches are, there be an omopa resource and he goes out. Oh, my prepare ball will find out third one at the end of the day. Near question and now we're about drawn out, or no coach in the back court now would have to what they are. And you'll be more starting game from the bench.
1: Uzbekistan for the crab one will ref Portugal for from war. Matano Uzbekistan. Omopa consolation goal. I can't 5 minutes. Then the team is not so. What picture one there be? Renato Viega, Pimbono de Frecho, Eddie Ama Portugal. Tell him, come. That's Uzbekistan. One more, and Ajibono, Debbie, a boy, throw here to the Etia Portugal. Uzbekistan, the form Eka and 9-4 goes to 0. Game in the air. Jayana ye. Shukurov, Wanu Krabono, or Jemriama Abdokado Kusanov, back to Shukurov, Serpiasu, Uzbekistan, Ubiya Monomankasa from Ho, Muta from 4-0. Siakanya, 86th minute gone, Bernardo Silva, Lukati Rafael Leao, Nsaka Rafael Leao, Ronaldo Dia, Emuchian Jimmy Fau.
0: How a football nasa san kwaku and crano omo de sharpness never game ni mo omo de sharpness never game
1: I mean front 20 for him say refro bedi England and Ghana no fi Honduras the friend is Said Martinez Ghana for mo fani kon pai bo a chance Portugal Rafael Leao goal Rafael Leao registered a fifth goal Eddie Amas and the cast of Portugal. Portugal 5. Uzbekistan 0. America said referee. Ubedi Ghana, Honduras. Hey, Ghana, England. No? Ofi Honduras. Your friend is Said Martinez. Inti mungi anu mwajuma yamu. Kofi.
3: Yamu ba. Ronaldo nankope hat-trick. Ma boni mi sinechi. Sanka. Boni mi sinechi di anko washa. And the game is over. Game the kuba crache. And Portugal for you, I'm telling you. Referee, first game, no, 1-2-3, but I'm fat. this time around is a good group for you. And they make sure, say, I'm not here in Uzbekistan. For Uzbekistan, for now, your man, say, they are going to defend. They want to attack with the Portuguese, and I'll let you with that.
1: Portugal 5, Uzbekistan 0. Ya baby, you can say, be two goals for Mubakwaba.
0: Yes, Yenra, the 90th, 91st, 92nd. So coach, a referee, or the 6th in the battle. So it is 6 minutes, no one go now can win. And one go, no.
1: Prophetess. Yeah, baby, Manchester.
0: And Ronaldo, so, so I'm not sure Ronaldo will score. Probably by.
1: Many
0: coaches
1: have an ankle.
0: Yes, yeah, you see, that is my problem. That's what I say. That's my problem. And you say, Hatrick Nama. They say, Usha, after so, okay. Share 2 goals, no. Why, yeah, pass out, why, well, then I'm game, no, sir. Man, imagine a homie. Maybe another game. Hat trick now open. The bet me about Babak. So far, game no point there. But who be some man of the match? I say, yeah, AB and Ronaldo Abo Breza. Why a public figure? Why a the talisman in the Portuguese leader? Kwaku Bruno Fernandes and then Metuche Apejam and Saman. Castle in the no. He has delivered. And Abrante from Vitinha. It's apart from Ronaldo, no. Bruno and Vitinha, one of them as a man of the match. And they boost some confidence in the next game.
1: They boost some confidence the next game. And on the Nsema, co-commentator, yeah, baby, Manchester, that's you, yeah. Uzbekistan. Djibo in Portugal. Renato Viega, one on a Djibo, no. Viega, Dandra Bernardo Silva. 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Bernardo de Bonne, Remesana, Bernardo Silva. Bernardo Silva. He say, no, dear. Barca and Real Madrid. Obia, anyone, also. Oko Madrid. 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Wakos Ronaldo. And then we will really change me anka. Uzbekistan. Omaklom lines no. 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Sima Edio Krono. 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Referee Jalai Jaid from Morocco. 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That's Uzbekistan. 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O Peche de Remo. Babidi Bernardo Silva, Rafael Leao, 2-0, what a play, Portugal, yeah, baby, second goal, Debbie. You want to be a French, Eddie Ama, Uzbekistan, Jebonum, Eddie Ama, Grantier Shomrotov, Ney, Wakomubian and Zwemfa. To Shukurov, to drop the ball in the Uremo, consolation going back to Mabana, Jemu de Matre Shakta, Uzbekistan, Adano, Paneo, Ubiano de Uzbekistan, and Yu Bonum, Akontro, the skipper of the side, 14 Shakta, Onona Jibonum, Shomrodov, Ubetima Koswana, Sasuke Kabon de Abelchi, Uzbekistan, Ombetimi, and your consolation go on a debi, Ronaldo from behind, Beta Kobono, again the possession as your side, Jeffrey Nissim, goalkeeper. The match of Edema Uzbekistan. We have a clear line, so referee said 5 additional minutes. Jemmo Enfan got 90 minutes in a home. Referee Jalai Jaid from Morocco. The Bono Diatum, Dukade Kusanov, Rona Jebono Dema Uzbekistan. Uzbekistan, Upia Piabono, Sansu Diatum, the Bio Rafael Leao, the 29 referee say a free kick. A free kick here, body at Portugal. As a dire cordial man, KK Pepra Company Limited, Densia Nomadie, Uho West Africa, Uniko Equo, Smooth Fix Auto Limited, Falcabra, Nian Service M Farmount, Blue Jeans Energy Drink, OCB 12, Lawson Herbal Center, Omodi Lawson Herbal Mixture, Lawson Law Care Mixture, and a Lawson Delay Man Capsules, Ediabe Jasso, Vitamok, say a Gianian Casa, Makoya da Roma, and on my story, I see my live commentary. Eddie Abram will peace. 104.3. The station with the vision. Kweku Sapon. Sir Cody Spankinye. Alongside Ya Baby Manchester. Kofi Chiramantin Kofi Go. 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Oh my God, said Ya Ya. And I said, you bet me and you go to the Ya Baby Chiramantin.
3: No, I doubt say good about it. Portugal for me put it. Say, I'll make it clean sheets. And we work. It's not funny there.
1: I'm going to go to the next one. 5 additional minutes. You have bought 2 minutes 30 seconds. Fairly on the go, no effort. Hey, chat, Debbie. Yeah, baby, you're my dream. Francesco Trincao, now Francisco Trincao. God, the seas go nowhere to us for them, Portugal, so they be missing the post by inches. Hey, Kitty, oh, what a mix. Uzbekistan, Econo, they be referee, what's say offside? Yes, so, good, baby.
0: Go na na kwaku wasenono but won say the France eye editia o ma no dia Senegal last minute from nowhere na Kylian Mbappe e bo free chile but we still have few 1 minute and some few seconds kwaku anything is possible to happen
1: ya twa game no so Bernardo Silva Jemu di Amano no Mendes Bruno di Amaro Rafael Leao Leao chain speed no ho Rafael Leao, as I control Bono, yes, you want all my trash it. Oh, Rafael, now would say. Near Brantia Gianov. Brantia friends, Bruce Lambeck Gianov. Only Rafael Leao, who push your home. Fabio Cannavaro, why you be? Tumono di Euromo di Amanes in Samedo, Portugal. 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Bruno Fernandes Weginaso. Osabo di Abelche di Ama Rubin Diaz. 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Concessa Rachel Bostom. A chance for Portugal. Concessa. Wasache. 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AFAO. 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Onya Kade Nyemgwangwa. Referee Jalai Jaid from Morocco. So far, so good. Kofi go.
3: Yeah, officiating here so far, so good. And okay, sir, so far, tournament with officiating here is very, very good.
1: Kofi, mami, mi, we, yo, chas, Ronaldo, Devio, braveni. Hey, Ronaldo, en canena. Ah, en gazoo. Then so, soon no penance on Honam Nayemre. Portugal are regaining possession. Referee. Jalai Jaid from Morocco. Washina Bendy game Ninina Banawiye. 90 plus 5 additional minutes. Ninina Banawiye Nenumre. Our NRG Stadium, Hosting Stadium, United States of America. Portugal 5, Uzbekistan 0. Ronaldo, Ebo 2 goals. 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Afe Abrantia Frenisenu No Mende Shebako. And Abdul Kadir Kusanov. Oshe on goal. Editia on one club. And name my friend said Uzbekistan. You be a game room. Portugal 5, Uzbekistan 0. Ya baby Manchester.
0: Waku, ma, ya mo 2 countries na baso. Omaya ne dia de Uzbekistan. Do omu kofi, but. Or more alcohol feeling proud because Kwaku debutan the Oba World Cup mercy a boss. Ne papa mu said will be a boss.
1: Can I call your monasu?
0: And I make us and the papa mua. So what you think? Oh, na fair, oh, baby, who the woman? Oh, by a sanket, Siawan San Womu, the woman's about a moon where the mercy, but Oba Omayan again the Portugal Kwaku. I love how Oma responded to the critics, no big time. Oma announced for more presence big time. So the seminal can say, or more. Plus of 5 goals. So what in your metro and I say. And what share apart from Ronaldo, we had 3 different scorers. Almost so a share going. Kakra. The momentum is coming back. And what share Omaya and the Portugal. Kwaku. Now Omo Bano. The last time Omo Ebo 2 matches. A woman to me and winning me. 2014. Wokai. Group Omko Tomwa. Germany show Omo 4. Omo the US Bowl 2 to Omo share Ghana by 2 goals to 1. Now for the second time. So Obeba into a World Cup game. On Timmy's hand, we need the Kwakunedi, and then Oma responded big time. I love how the understanding and the love is coming back after the hula balusa. Yet, see, yeah, we come, we come, we come, we come, we come, and then they've come together as a team they've come together as one nation to fight for Bajina Ebo Omono. Yang we say against Omani Diandi Colombia, with this kind of performance, Omadia may name a betwaso and quiet individual play. Na ebetwaso, na omatimi aku omani. But Fabio Cannavaro, what should I say as a player, he was very good, and as a coach, he's very good.
1: Kofi, game number we are Portugal 5, Uzbekistan 0.
3: Hey, obvious, I say the next ever. Hey, we are Jobakazu Kubisa. Yeah, bro. But it's obvious this is how the game is supposed to be. Portuguese funny take care of chances. Those last minute thing, they squandered most of chances. But in the first half, they took their chances very well. And they punished the Uzbekistan front. Adeba Akwa, and a Cannavaro in Swan, he said, Fabio Cannavaro and were more defensive. And he's an Italian player who won the World Cup in 2000, 20 years ago, as a captain who led the Italian national team to win the World Cup. And he said, very close to teaming it down.
1: Nah.
3: Maybe a material since we agree on that, but say no, we are disciplined. We share DRC, Portugal. Now you could see, DRC funny, your mind said they will sit back and play counter against Portuguese, but 100% no more to any idea let them. And that is what is making them their punishment. But better luck next time, their first time coming to the World Cup. And 5 goals, their normal Saudi call 2002 World Cup on the 7th, 8th against Germany. I mean, Germany crash Brazil. The whole Brazil 7-1, 2014. So, 5 goals against Portugal. They're one of those things. They're normal things. I don't see, say, they will find it difficult. But group, I don't know. I'm on last match. I'm on DRC. And mind you, said they can be, I'm going to win the DRC. They can be the third best to qualify. So, they are not out yet. I'm group is too open. Because I'm on I'm on 3 points. So, they are out. Because after my country, 5 goals.
0: Yes, and even goal difference. Goal difference. 5 plus. Colombia, yeah, they're 3, 8.
3: 7.
0: They're
3: out. Also, another team, I will film, you ran through her. Next team, I will film, team say 15, but Hannah, you separated the boy from the men as he's going on. Yes, now the big game is 8 p.m. and we are going.
1: Less than 1 hour now, Black Stars of Ghana, everybody, the 3 Lions of England, young friends, senior, and young country, and China home. Na enim adjo baba tena se na Dan Kweku Yeboah wono akopie mu ewo United States of America wono edi live commentary no edi aba medin edi Kweku Sapon Sakodie Spanky asejeko emdi amako feature matchin kofigo na na pepra ko Johansen Peter Square, didn't have a baby view. Obia Boye, made a live commentary on Eddie Ebay. Ja, baby, Manchester, and so on. Now, you go see what fear her. Yeah, monitor normal, head of the Black Stars game on. Na COP, Nana, Nketia, Frimpon. Fantastic evening, and come from our crown. Young friends here, na, young sorry, your best answer, Swaba. Near the Black Stars versus the 3 Lions of England game on. Abetwaso, Yakramuyana.

0: bra. 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
1: Ani, but mami ba.
0: Oh, the kakraka home with do ya se. What do you wait you know? Oh bien of you.
1: Hey, and you mean I mean ye. 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
0: Yes, my love.
1: Hey, okay. And then see. And your wife Rina, who says Yari and you quanti. You won't find your shino. And you, Mrs. Yarinti. Na my baby this wakramano. Na uka se what me or try about powder. Sat me no no. Or try about powder. And no na bwamye ye Mrs. Yarini every honour. She said me to me kutu sorry. My fire, Wobano, Wobam Ranis, I know.
2: I felt was some running.
1: Oh, Tria, one gas on the bar.
2: Oh, Tria, bad powder. Yeah, a bass is Yarianum Sarodia, a Yetumapa. 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Ochia herbal powder.
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12: Ghana, Omaya, Yan, and Nanum do, Mojano, and prayer, and TSU, Yakuin, my bedroom papers, and I'm Tia, two are some dream. Now, to say Ghana, be fun into my pair for a be here seeing your minor who just from call, and your dream for 3 years, and nothing on my pain, John Mahama, and to suffer Ghana for you now. Say Yamra National Day of Prayer and Thanksgiving. To my dear, you did change your meaning. And then I see, they are sent to you, who is your dear boy, my daddy. A free theme, I age in us for me, resetting our values to build the Ghana we want. And by boy, Koso, who quad the 1st July 2026, a Christopher Sumno Bekosuo, State House Four Courts, and Open Ongotri, and Kremofor Sumno Bekosuo, National Mosque, Kanda, area 1230, or Bamfuebe, Christopher Sumno Shannon, so better than on Sum Pepepe, one Epan Kremofor Sumno Sumedu 1130 Pepepe, Bra, Laying in a GDMU, and Nimaya Mai Ghana, National Day of Prayer and Thanksgiving.
13: Oh, correct, sir.
14: I take up woman.
13: Mary made your delay man capsules. I wouldn't be idea.
14: Boy, yeah.
13: I wouldn't a win yanisan. Would delay a jumano so papa. Now what say? Now we yen ye pa.
14: Delay man capsules. I don't know. I'm my sister. I'm going to get my attention.
13: I can see. Now lock and miss. And in the capsules, sir. And man, Mary, man, you know, me no be in the middle. Who me say?
14: Me who say what he feel? I have fed neat pa.
13: And then I will question what would delay, sir.
14: Sir.
13: Lock and Mister, and then the capsules. Minsu, if it's a chrome, we are BM Mura. So we'll be delay crano, Minsu.
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13: Lock and Mr. and in the capsules.
14: And what's that here? 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
1: So we are about Peace FM. Kasafidi so. Enche na yeko usinanim. We are singing. I can see a penny for Ashisha World Cup. And oh, and almighty as my Ghana, Asia, ever can say, yeah, papa, England, na yabo, and Chebia, na I can see no, yeah, the Ashisha, so, na mink to a enkumuwa, subwa, and mrantia, ejemu, ediama, 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Marvin Senaya, or also a number 251 in a Caleb Irechi, Thomas Terpate, Kwesi Zibo. 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Or no, any player, where see a camera gun, a power, ha, any a dunu bacon. 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And he, dear, I'm on the court, and you're on, and no, any. 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

0: 104.3 FM studio ma nyina ajo eba peace FM kasa fidie so enche bia na referee aw sha akansie so atwai na mu na akansie no atwi ahyase na every day afani no aba be pie mu bia referee no efri eye Mexico Eric Merinda ono enene otf di na chi no mu de says here dear to be to line up for baby. Ye dear man, son of the trauma, Omo and Omonim, your moya, and in that channel, your share. Now, so the line up, never mind, ready, kind of your mamma that I won't want to greet them. Yes, so you're gonna force you to greet them. Now, yeah, dear Ebeco with James, let me show him that if you bring that island, what baby. No, no, Master Saw was a bit poignant. Place, did I have Jeffrey and some. That's when sooner may it. Sene, Yami Eddie, Ebema, or my Ghana. Bickford, Spence, Yehi, Consa, James, Declan Rice, Elliot Anderson, Anna Afe, Abrantia Nidi, Eddie, Aye, Madweki, Onu, Nigeria Niba, Anna Afe, Jude Billingham, Onu Su HMU, Anthony Gordon, Harry Kane, Anna Oba, or my Ghana. So Benjamin Asari, Gideon Mensah, Jeremy Opoku, Dina Sagete, Marvin Senaya, Caleb, Irenchi on our yellow card, and Afe, Jordan Ayu, Capito, Thomas Telpati, and Eko Enimwa, Nyaki Williams, Elgin Ahobi, and Afe Kwasizibu, Fifio, Oho, and Ukraine, the first ones were, Aya Branch, Poster Boy, Antoine Semenyo, and Tianjebia, Coach and Utamu Edima, Omani, Dead England, no, or Germany, Thomas Sikil. So ne a pair DNT or no and a Ghana rep coach in so or yeah a put cheese ni or no and so Carlos Cries if you my kuma could be so me and son and yeah never put them kasi as idea the advocate only coach a when you 78 years and t classroom 70 classroom and Chebiana referee at twa yamu na nafi yeah cosubiano yeah the abremo every a year America memu aha and Ghana and the Omani Dean at the England is here. Kai Bujavo, Mentorin Kuma Subwa, and Waba Kwasi Muni, yes, I can see about Kupe, Nay, and Yonkufa, I can see, and Noma Kupia Muse, and the Karosha Baku, and a year as some Wajan about Ebeti, and we are Tipanku, Ashua Mupa, also Mani, Tinka, Papa, the only Bias only be. Ghana Asha, who was right, they are from Meditu, Acho Dino, and the numbers, no actually, and England, Shepita, and Blue. I was a and I feel both also a year fitter, so it's a show mono, and our numbers no begin to see a actually a great thing say, and I will be a home first, you know, see actually a net, be a baby, the bobre, say, qualify now, who any, and you go so on. Now, Baba, if you know, I could be able to TV so. Na ni nyina ne sey bompae sey Ghana ebetumi adi nkunim ewo sa akansi mu na etumi akokovigo wa ha sanso na minu akokusa ponsa akode ewo akokovigo we dey tell ourselves we are born again but you na
1: yeah any match of game especially before the game when we in somewhere surrounding the only thing here say Ghana for preventing Omobema hurricane pass and no penny idea so we from preventing and we are good to go
0: Omo preventing we are good to go eno nyani aso akokovigo e dey aba stadium ane Omusia Kaya or Hono, a far in Nipa, a year 64,628, and oh, any Babia Omusi Akaino, Boston Stadium, and oh, and Omusia Kain, our USA, Massachusetts, and I can see Air Costo, Bonnikita, a year declarized, or the Abra, a year Ezra Consa, Consa Adia Kakuma Jubinaham, Liam appear at the Aquachi, Siakai, Timaba Kukra, MI. Born Ababita Magay, some catch them, say, or La Cody Boy, anybody, oh no, and I now for Quaco Dipa, and then they walk over England, I will see a kind at the Emma. Gay, you born already, I've been free from where they are, regimes, James Abra Jude Billingham, Billingham Adana, or Perinia Eddie Bonamano, Trebon, Eddie Aquachi, Eddie Aquacoma, as you concert, concert Yamagay, Gay Cabon, Omo Chafa, said here a year, bookmaker, she comes, the boy, you cry Obetumi Flatch and Ghana, then we go no, and you ever heard you Obetumi Ashe, born Ekitamagi, Omana, and 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any Omani D, at the England, England Abakasemunu, welcome. we need a toss with Dunso Omo Akobi. Omo shall say 1950. And they shall say 1930, 34, 38, you know, Omo Ankobi. And if a 1974 won't qualify, 78 is going to be unqualified. And actually, there will be a Omo Ebebi. Emum, Omo Etumi Ajibako. 1966, Omo Energy Cup, you know, Omo shall Germany a canine, Emo Mutimu. Track and Sinusu, Bono Ekita, Aya Konsa, Bono Ewa Ghana for an hour for a park where you study game, via air, a preparing Kakrankakra, same from 25 as well. 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No, you can't consider quite a man on my Ghana. Yes, Sanaya, and I'll come for Bono, about two more questions. And they are coming at Jetty, a Jetty, they are coming at Jerome Okoku, Jerome, you born at Tete, and they are bred in your Mensa, Mensa Tipraka, born around England, Final Four, born a bread a year, Semenyo, Ediama, Mensa, Mensa de Bono, a question, and the Aqua Coma, Jerome Okoku, Jerome Nikita Bono. And never hearing it, Munkun Yumudi, Ghana Mranti, Kosizibu, or the Amatomas Tear Party, who chamu went chamu, a groniform. You wanted your Remu, Aquena Magana, and you wanted your Chedaso. Referee Chester Elfsider, Etia Branche, Inyaki Williams, Kofi. You said such moves, and you're bad.
1: Yeah, you're bad. And I never come money, I come here, say, a Jordan drop it deep. Emo so I said different here running the funny. But me problem penny is maybe I'm trust me new body mean kwani na kibet switch na kia start from the left side na send me new call the right side.
0: Ano any configure adwen chira na mom si mama akuma ko na any yesi akai peace 104.3 FM 3 obia ntb and shebi Ghana and shebi England and Shebi, Sima and Nine, our America memo and can see a course of good promenade, and for the pair, you see a nine. Bono Ekita England for Jude Billingham. 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
2: Mena si animado sabre isi mabete. Ya entamunye. 6 minutes into the first half. The scoreline, England nil, Ghana nil. Now, every continue. Means every move a line up from every team. Let's only watch the name of the line up from ABBA. So far, Simabe is here and Germany is 6 minutes. Into the first half, the scoreline remains barren. Ghana nil, the three lions of England nil. Pedro Bono, Eddie Ajay, Ghana for him. Anthony Gordon, Nelson, a throwing. Maybe a corner flag, Racing or Ghana for him. Yasubo, Eddie, the black dance of Ghana. Born area man hurricane, a breaking born of Pijabono across road, or him Maduke, Maduke Kunto born, a son of Tony Gidiomensa, Maduke, Maduke Tony Gidiomensa, or Pijanini, or a son of Tabon, or you born area, Pichi, area Koma Konsa,
3: once I born, so I was telling us a group of England, Jim Wadia McKay. They are Tony Boasuboko, a Kunku born, or maybe a British Edema Konsa. Once you born, Edia, a year Jim. James one of our demo, they are pumping or red, maybe an empty, you born, Edia, so represent the play on. Mana put up on Rebra Bonabe, oh, Nagan and Yampena, then to Rebra Bonabe, the entry chance, the Emperor, a year Jude Bellingham or the form. The Passe Bono, Edema, Antoine Semenyo. And she said you see a 2 year in the Ananka, which we have one and to represent the Jude Bellingham that forms the entrance in the Inferno. Referee, no airplay, good sportsmanship, no. Bellingham, I did and say, I did Paul Lama and to an in referee, no, a Yano. Referee, no, as I said, Obedra Pubon, and I have to ask him. And the referee, you want to drop Pubon and with that area, man, Jerome Pupu and Ghana for from Jamobon and Frenzia, England. And so, and 7 minutes, 50 seconds on the dot. You don't forget a job or area gym, why an echo in Aki and to a human duo. Bono, as I Aboka, Anthony Gordon, but they are Ghana in control at the moment. When you born area man, Nimia, why the Pujabo in Aki Williams, a party at the real Ghana, the one around, but I can show my Seattle. A goal kicker. A goal kick, Tima, and what you and Germany. Ghana supporters in the SDM penalty, a number of Viagra. 8 minutes into the first half, the scoreline remains barren. Ghana nil, England nil. Concerning Kutabono, Ewo England Fossum, Jim Wedia McGee. Pia Kutubono, Fair One, Wolf, Azidia Man, was 20 Boati, who came to your bonus, or the Bunkumano, FMP bonus. But I had a bridge at Yama Ponsa, Ponsa Chiabonus, my N World Warren, with two center line, Ponsa, for England. The three lions of England, Ponsa, we bought Sadia McGee, you, our center line. K, on a Butabon, a son of Boasuboko, we had a half former Bunkum Sadiaman Spence, a year Yaman Tony Gordon, Gordon Nature of England, from Mediana, it will be a corner flag in the Chinan, so I get you after you born up, say, boom, Emma Bono, Abaka Jordan, Sajordan, Nipiaka Bono, but the Mikedi Bonachi, that's a back pass, I'm a back pass, I'm a back pass, I'm a goalkeeper, Pickford, before the Apache, Edia Court Bunkumso, why NFO, England, Butabon, Sabri, Elben Kumso, Anthony Gordon, a son of Boasuboko. Pejabon, we never got across field. They used to give your men a bit of a man with Daddy Amaduki, Bobo Nadia Pim Maduki. Oh, Debbie, that's our reputation here. Bobo Nadia Pim Maduki, and that's why I keep going in the Ghana. That's who won Eddie Aquiti, England, Pitabono Sabri, Bono Ewo and Fifi. Bono Ewo and Fifi, England, Pitabono. We born at Majubaham, Hurricane, you born the real Jubaham, you born your feeling in Cali, you're in Japan, you born what the morning for Cali. Cali, we born at Yakim, or the Gideon Mensa, and the Gideon Jim, who are throwing out the Ghana. 9 minutes, 45 seconds on the door. Ghana, Neo, England, and Neo. Bono, Ewo, and Vizu. My NFC Tabon, England, for Mantian. Declan Rice, and Indiana, and Destin. I'm the born in Yago, Ewo, and Vizu. We hear that Yaba, and Vizu. Anderson, Eddie Maduki, Maduki, what the Vivian Connor flag is, of course, what they are taking up, Pajak and Enzo, Pache Adibon, Eddie Fritzko, for an end to me, and Richard, thank you, Anderson, Anderson, Eddie Maduki, under pressure, Maduki, Atonabuasi, Maduki, the Bona Airport, Atonabuasi Boko, we Eddie Fritz, Eddie Akuma Anderson, Anderson, Eddie Akuma Konta, Konta Yamaki, Gia Bonoso, one who passed the Eremona, so Kabun, Eddie Mother, three lions of England, with Jamadia Spence, Spence, Ebon, Eddie Maduki, Anthony. Gordon, Gordon is here bonus, who assigned born after debut. England still controlling the game at the moment. They're pretty sure they're my gay. Gay and a Kutabono. Sima, first, Edu, Ena, Yomi. Obia, Enya, Ento, at the possession, no, 77% for England. Ghana, Ekra, 18%. I just don't know where you pop, pop, pop, pop. Bono, Elko, Ghana, Paja, that can't my eye, who? Nanso, Matula, born at your great war. Eka, Jen, and Komu, Eke, where the Ghana. That's what's going with your corner flag in the channel. Our Ghana fans will be at 2 on the area of Ghana. Tomorrow is 2 by 20 minutes. 11 minutes, 30 seconds on the door. Hey, 104.3. Hello, FM. Hello, Matthew. From the John 22 year 4. Of course, it's the kind. Tomorrow is 2 by 20 minutes. Rich James, the born of Christian Maconta, Ponce Diabon, sorry, how come a key? Gay Diabon, so Tana Tekel, one of the party, my back of first, we hear my Jim, Jim Dator of Washu, a song from Bodim, Edima, England, one of the German, Jordan, one in April, who didn't do with Jim, Mariam Anderson, Anderson, Yama Bellingham, Bellingham, that which is at Alcoma Key, Gay, at Alcoma. Spence, you born at the from the Rama Anthony Gordon. Anthony Gordon, you cannot inform. You have to check the foul eye, the other black stars of Ghana. You have to check the foul eye, the other black stars of Ghana. Kintino, why are you here for England for no? So far, passes completed. Omo number 111. Omo, every year, Papa, a picky take here again, if you are born in Danu, Berthe. And among best and what she put a gun up and at Yarakan, best at 10, 8 to 10 steps to a gun up and at Yarakan. Anthony Gordon, Edna Bonachi, Maduke, so, and who's the Anderson, I see Maduke signs there. Of course, so, Harry Afani passing to Omri, none of him. It's a gun up on really game, Omri Jamaduke, Omina Jamaduke, and Qua, you might be into my head, some defense in Sano. If Yamaduke, Jan will be anywhere, if they have one man at Temba. Yeah, my duke Jano Bieno, Omina Ako Ako di Paco. And Omega yeah, Maduke and Pau, baby. You pick up one Mama Duke at them about. And Fiki Kai Tiagana. Pick up on the statement over the bar. Over the bar, the Bogota. And go kick Yabono Elias to England for 30 minutes into the first half. The goal line still remains barren, Canon, England. Benjamin Asari, only the first look at Bookie Bar. Waba World Cup, Wabinya Biada, after the game, ABC da. And can any professionals neighbor near Lucas Nafin Fumble? Uba Ubuanya Binda, Benjamin Asaru, Peja Bono, Elia Trim, Anderson Whitney, Jacobon, Jordan Heddy, and Jimmy and Quetta, Tabe Chibu, Jerome Fuku, and so Ajete Winnie Jacobon. That's why you found Elia Tia, Ajete, Ewatana Tech, Wahedi, Hurricane Etiko. Ajete, Heddy, Hurricane Etiko. And we almost done Kabawa. Tomorrow, Bertha, Eduna, and Germany, 14 minutes into the game. Ghana, England, Hurricane, that form, temporary hold up. When you are just here, and a cool view, and the Jetty of Puya, Nitianka, it is a car, Hurricane, and Chipo. I've been a Hurricane out of Empton and Supreme. I sat in a big gaka. With the Omni camera, no, Ato, former England player, Bissu, was here, and Ghana supporters knew who you found, bra. Tomorrow, Bertha, do a new end ceremony. Ghana and Chevy, England and Chevy. We are a FIFA World Cup second game for the Black Stars of Ghana. We come with the pretty guys here, England. Now, about World Cup, about England has never lost against any African opposition. They met their first African opposition in 1986 in Mexico. They played Morocco. 0-0 was the scoreline. And which, you know, much as Senegal 3-0, Asha Cameroon, Italia 90. Maybe a black star, the first African opposition, one in Ghana, Paja, the Kadu, one in Ayu, and that's number one, one in Fonanso. Give your hands a club on the Fetro. Give your hands a club on the Fetro. 15 minutes into the first half, you have to go on the Yaman Konsa. What is Yabon to the one from 50 and from our game? Guess the Yaman Konsa view. Consider Yabonso. What's the Yaman game? Guess Yabonso. That was Channel Tech. I don't know what they have ever done to Ghana play defensive game this evening. Ghana is playing a very conservative game. For Ekuta Ricky James. A risk game, I must say. It's, you know, a risk game. But the man, Anthony Gordon, yeah. Anthony Gordon, Anthony Gordon, on a 12 to Abonu. Obviously, I'm actually an Anthony Gordon, and I'm going to be a flag in the Ghana for him. But the one I say today, but they are coming Anderson. Anderson, Tia Bonusu. Man, I'm going to the man, they are called Anthony Gordon over you. But saying, yeah, the man, you have spent. Spent that God, what they are checking up, but they are going to be a good Ghana. How about your name, your block here, corner? I have corner kick, and he can't call Yama England. 15 minutes into the first half, the score line still remains barren. England nil, Ghana nil. Here at the Boston Sports Stadium, corner kick and decline for Yama England. Corner kick and decline. Declan Rice and Akobo Bono, Eddie Tia Ghana. Declan Rice of Arsenal fame. Bono Kobo corner kick and Eddie Tia Ghana. England bombers here by Kumi and Umi and Zion May, Ewa Panati Arakanu. Ghana boys, bless him, ten bless him, our penalty box. We are defending in the day. What draw I am on Ghana? Manager boy, declare right. What are you going to kick? I'm going to check on a fight. I'm going to go to the other side. I'm going to give you a clap on your face. So you have got it here, Ghana. Rich James. Rich James are two more of their Spence. Spence are control born was an area man, Anderson View. Elliot Anderson. You born Eddie Ama, Bellingham, you got a pleasure to get you away. Eddie Ama, James, James, Mr. Akiana. One is Gideon, James, Mr. Gideon. James, of course, one day I tell Bellingham, I can't answer. Can you bring your head one day and pray to Jordan, are you? I said, that's what you found the one. What's right, you found Eddie Ama, Jordan, are you? That's right, you found Eddie Ama, Jordan, are you? No, tell us about 10 and so. Because I hear me, Jordan, both. Okay, say, what's happening? Jordan, you're over there, Bob, one way, England, you don't respect your back, because you came into the concert. That's why you follow Eddie Ama Ghana. 17 minutes into the first half, the scoreline remains barren. Ghana nil, England nil. Chemo Poku is about the chief of Ghana. Chemo Poku at 12 Wassi. But they are quick Eddie Ama in your party. Party A born your funny Friday Ama Ajeti. Jonas Ajeti. Eja born Eddie Ashim. Why ML4? Inaki William Dimrika. Inaki. Nansu. Aya Kona. Aya Kona. I didn't know who the Oji. Oh, this is your party. I don't know if you know Japan or who to me. Referee now, I did England. England play, I don't care that for Jan Otto for me. That's why I can't see anything. Ponsa, honest, I'm born a chief. Born everybody for England. That's what I'm watching. Ghana for a good defense. Ding. I believe in this formation, I have power. Very conservative. You can't draw any from. Born with Rich James. Rich James, that was a talent from France. Was under a great job. Then they are here about the amount. Jordan, are you? Gonna play some beautiful address and the line. Born where does you play England for no? Jay Kutabono. But passing. But the born after Koma concert. Concert of Kutabono. We hear the Amanda thing. And that's the name of Judy Bellingham. That's all. I say, I was to the approved. 18 minutes into the first half. The scoreline still remains barren. Ghana nil, England nil. So in El Cariama, England, Rhys James, that's who won the upgrade of Konsa, Tony Boazzi, Pony Kuta, Nene Vano, Ghana Pony, but defense, ding. England Pony control game, and so be a back, Ghana players will be in our center line. Bono, El Cuta, Anderson, but they come as Spence, Spence, that's Tony Boazzi, but then they have great review, Spence, one who passed the ball, Eddie Amano, but Tony Boazzi, but he had a pump 50, but they come as Gay, Gay the one in com, Gay, he had a come as, you wish me a corner. Oh, that's what Sandy Akoko McDavid. That's the actual reference to their foul. That was central and eight, yeah, Jordan, are you? The foul was general secret, yeah, Jordan, are you? Referee Saida of Honduras. So far, so good. Yeah, they are Maduke. Maduke, what do you want to call any Gideon? But Sandy, I say, Jimmy, they're coming, James. James, Pedabon, a general to goalkeeper! Benjamin Asari, Benjamin Asari.
4: Wie denkt dat hij het kan en wie denkt dat hij het niet kan, hebben beide gelijk. 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
3: 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Ukodo Bra. Your road, the bush, roofing, the bush, cement, the bush. 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It comes in variety. But you have seen the live commentary, Abro. 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
1: 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Rafa Namte, our too much respect for England. Far away the entire Rafa Said from Honduras. Borubuta Anthony Gordon. Kali Brenchi, I born everything. Kali Brenchi, you born and so be the woman born at Twilight. I was sent down and throwing. They are two born at the Black Stars of Ghana. 25 minutes into the first half, the score line still remains barren. Ghana Neo, the Black Stars of Ghana Neo, the three Lions of England and Neo. They are called hydration break. Omo kono musio yan fa to the fatam fa ma yabo afo pe pe bra come be bra aden sie wu somebody who si dan organa na tan keke bra wa to 22 the free foundation go to rubin Owanyon Road, Owa Temen, O Rufiji, na Rufiji did the whole Ghana. Anukwa Rufiji na Ota. Amo guarantee the Epa, Toba na Bejusika, Empa. 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Vitamin here, Gianni and Kata. Yako water break and a hydration break. And the media to them, Mabuango. Vitamin here, Gianni and Kata. You're in variety. You're banana. You're soya milk. Undini na boba aqua. Unyebiani. Uguaboma. Temporary hold up. Namika with the 2026 World Cup and way of match. You're talking to you, my friend, Tina. Ghana, everybody won it against Panama. England defeated Croatia by 4-2. England has never lost a game in a World Cup against African opposition. Their first African opposition was in 1986 against Mexico. Then in 1990, they met excepting Indomitable Lions of Cameroon with Piers in the FA, Roger Miller, Makanaki, Steven Tatau, Aka, Aga, Emmanuel Kunde, Joseph Antoine Bell, Thomas Nkono, that's who's Amash in the Obu Robu, Cameroon, and England, where Cameroon by 3-2. That was in 1990, Italia 90. So far, Oma Asia, 8 African teams in the World Cup. Oma winning 5, a draw 3. They've never lost to an African opposition at the World Cup. Last time they met an African opposition was in Qatar. They defeated Senegal by 3-0. And then there is a Ghana to beat England, and I have a question, because you have what a break, you know, I'm not going to be able to get a park in the city, but I can't see anything. I'm not going to have a park in the city, but I can't see anything. I'm going to have a warm up. I'm going to have a warm up. I'm going to have a warm up. I'm going to have a good defense. I'm going to have a good defense. 28 minutes through the first half. Canada, England, we are to attend. Born with Ekuta, Onsa, Onsa, Son of Guati. We had the Achoria Anthony Gordon of Barcelona fame, which went from two born. Throwing with the Apana flag, racing our gun of weapon. He has to born Eddie, England. Throwing has to born Eddie, England. Man of Tambono, Senna, was to born outside the backpack. We hear the Amazon as I get to a boomstick to mention him quickly, Anderson. A country born very quickly. But I come again, Kiri Amakonta, Konta Kuntu Bono, or Santa Tekyo, Mano of Asubono, Ariamano, Atonabu Asuboko, we eat as Akoma gave you. England playing the ball in their own area, 29 minutes, 35 seconds on the dot. Ubiya to mention Yong Kong, goalkeeper pick for the Amani backfast, before Wapas, the Ariama Konta, Konta Tonabuasi, Ubiya the Ama, Reese James, the Ama Konta, Mano of Asimo, the Amani goalkeeper pick for. England for that day at the Ababa. Because Oma Yahoo to be penetrating Ghana defense. A pretty good one, Ariama Spence. Spence are control born. That was center line. What a wonderful. Spence. Obituana. Or a swap carbon. We hear Ariama Anthony Gordon. And so, yeah, Jibon is in them. Senanya. And Jibon is in Gordon in them. But Yato. Refer Ajifao Ariama Senanya. Refer Ajifao Ariama Senanya. But Jibon is very Anthony Gordon in them. Anthony Gordon, Pate, where you born, Ariama, Jerome, Pate, I have both deep in defense. So you're my manager, on any Bakura, or support who I get it. I have both 1, 2, 3, 4, 5, best 6 defenders in the airport. A boy Tanaya, a boy Jetty, a boy Jerome, a boy Guignon, not Pate's other support. Yan Jimomo Bray, Yan Drive, Bangani, born where I was Tanaya Sekio. 30 minutes into the first half. The first ball ready to coach Gideon. Gideon, a year, the Amma Semenyo. Semenyo, we see a corner. We are talking about Jordan, Jordan Tiabon, the Sanaju form. Anya Jordan Forster, and Sugana supporters, and members of Macama Jordan Fra, and Anya Porta, with Tiabon to your piano uniform. Jordan was holding on to the ball, and your piano uniform. When you found Elia Magana, when you found Magana, there was no way Jordan was put 10, playing the Janet, 31 minutes into the game. Ghana new, England new. Jordan young free kick, Eddie Amagana. A transcendental and Nika Kirby. As the Ghana when you have to tell Jordan, it's not there. The so-called mountains, the experience is at work. Ghana for the JTM, the go back to Yabu, and the other penalty, and the Ghana move. The other one, so England for club on the pressure. One end for UNG. Oh, wait. Referee foul, the other Ghana. Oh, Debbie. Referee to the 2 months because for the English. And I did I did a little bit of a so long as I'm moving on to Yatinamudia, yes, it will be a kid, Jim Vita, born with a Konza, you born, Adama Regents, Yama Konza view, I was Tana Deco, what do you call Regents? A Tony Bwati, Konza Adama K, K, you born, Adam Koben Kumsu, one of Gutabo and Declan Rice, which is Viviana, Rice, Jabonu, Adam Koma Anderson. And the area Mama Duke, Maduke Gideon, Gideon Chiman of Maduke, Maduke, Maduke. But the real man, so you have born at the no one, but I want to say, Regent Azaria, Rugania, Azaria, Pedro, friends, but you have born at the Maduke. I think you have to go on, but one is for Maduke. I think you want to take an answer, but I said, you I'm going to go to the hospital. Referee Said from Honduras, why do you think he got Magana? Goalkeeper Benjamin Asari. For making history as the first local goalkeeper to start the World Cup game for Ghana. I think I'm going to hear Jim. I'm going to hear the ball. I'm going to hear the ball. That's what we're doing. Emma Anderson, I'm going to hear the counter-attack for England. Counter-attack. Spence. When you want to hear Anthony Gordon. I'm going to hear the ball. I'm going to hear the ball. Anthony Gordon. I'm going to hear the ball. I'm going to hear the ball. But they are head of one of the first page. Calib 20, oh, and one of what will be Obiano. It's infinite. 34 minutes into the game, Ghana is playing a very conservative game. This is what I predicted. Go one on one, England will play. See, you will be my Asubeshi. A clear born, oh, my born, Abaka, Inaki William. We are the Amar Calib. Calib Betuniana. That's what I'm going to Calib 20. But one of the majority, I'm going to go to the Majorum of Popular Jana Platinum. England is playing all the game. Yam famo. Boy, boy, we are in that spot. Born good at Spence. Over 99%. 35 minutes into the first half. The score line still remains. England nil, Ghana nil. Reece James the good job on. Reece James. But you born Adiama Anthony Gordon, Gideon Mensah, Ajete, Ajete, Ajete, Ajete, Ajete, Ajete, Ajete, Ajete, Ajete, Ajete, Ajete, Ajete, Ajete, Ajete, Ajete, Ajete, Ajete, Ajete, Ajete, Ajete, Ajete, Ajete, Ajete, Ajete, Ajete, Ajete, Ajete, Ajete, Ajete, Ajete, Ajete, Ajete, Ajete, Ajete, Ajete, Ajete, Ajete, Ajete, Ajete, Ajete, Ajete, Ajete, Ajete, Ajete, Ajete, Ajete, Ajete, Ajete, Ajete, Ajete, Ajete, Ajete, Ajete, Ajete, Ajete, Ajete, Ajete, Ajete, Ajete, Ajete, Ajete, Ajete, Ajete, Ajete, Ajete, Ajete, Ajete, Ajete, Ajete, Ajete, Ajete, Ajete, Ajete, Ajete, Ajete, Ajete, Ajete

ignorant. I had one or Jordan. That's why I found. And found referee, yes, and found why he's here in England. And found why he's here in England, and was in a circle. Contact the control board and to board the board in Samyanina. And found why he's here in England, and was in a circle. The best you know when we say you have one out draw. A freaky guy is here in England, and was in a circle, and you okay. Jerome Poku is number one, Jerome Poku. Jerome Poku said that everybody is an agent. Thank God, the money me out. Nanso obobo no ore inaki inaki debi sananya o we tiem control bonu sananya tiem control bonu e throw in bebi akona flag in England for him atubo na dia mari clan right betiana we yidi am go che akoma 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Gay, Spence Nimaduko, Via Rasta, Mane Kutabono, Anderson, a year they are Reed James, but they are Jude Bellingham, then to Sibon Chimano, Jude Bellingham, but then they are Betty, but they are Anderson, and so Jordan and Jibon Everything. Jordan and Jibon Everything. That's just a foul. Don't you say Jordan, that's when the ball is come. That's not a foul. Jordan puts two ball in the Nanko of a foul and commits the ball after. That's why you have your former Ghana coach in the morning. Carlos Perez, I got your coach, the referee said, Gazoma, England play on the card, and a referee number one is on question. 39 minutes into the game, 6 more minutes remaining, barring than that any other time. The first half will be brought to a close. Ghana nil, England nil. Give your mentor, Pedro Bono, Eddie Achim, one echo. In IQ, you have the winning team, Tian Cabono, one ever. Bon Ayahu, Anthony Gordon, counter attack. Anthony Gordon, that's what Tani Bonal said to you. Tani Bonal said to you. Anthony Gordon, we hear the man named Anderson. Anderson Kuntu Bono. A pass to the Abam Fritz, hear the man, Konsa. Konsa for England. One of Kuta Bono. Konsa, Peter Bonal, check out a French record into Ajeti. A head Bono. Or a Calib. Calib, oh, Nansu. Calib is swim clear Bono. One that's with Nagana Fosu. One year you announce offside. At the time, you have Pedro and Frank as they are offside. And outside, I hear the three Lions of England. 40 minutes on the dot, 5 more minutes remaining, barring any other time. The first 45 minutes will be brought to a close. Ghana nil, England nil. Ghana, oh boy, a very tight defensive game. If you team analysis before the game, we can say we should be conservative in this game. Because look at the whole player for player. How more players will break in. Pretty guy here, England. David Beckham. That's the fact. Any other camera and Antonio Zua, Ghana for New Huno. Semenyo, we are finished here, Semenyo. Then so, Rhys James, that you born a finish him. Born a Coca-Cola. We are born, but they are coming in here, then so. One of the born is Sibu. Sibu, the born after three. But they are coming Ajeti. Ajeti, you born perfect. Eri Ama, Nimiya. Pate, Eri Ama, Ajeti. Ajeti, that's on the Guati. We are Eri Ama, Jerome. Jerome, that's on the Guati. Manu, Pate, Amano. We are Eri Ama, Gideon. Gideon, India, Confidence, Eri Ama, Sibu. Sibu, they are pretty. Eri Ama, Fofi. Fofi, Eri Ama, Goki, Pabendeman, Asari. Asari, you can say one. As I said, that's to my yellow card. That's the yellow card. Eri Ama, Declan Rice. That's the yellow card. Eri Ama, Declan Rice. We shot Jerome Opoku and my Jerome Opoku that stood up from. 41 minutes into the game. 41 minutes into the game. The score line is still removed by Daniel Inkani. Eddie Ama. Declan Rice. We shot Jerome Opoku. No Opoku, my backpack. Of course, you know. Yes. And now Declan Rice to channel. Jude Bellingham, I'm playing on the early next round. Jude Bellingham is exhibiting good display of sportsmanship. Jude Bellingham is displaying sportsmanship here. Gonna play the auto for when I Jude Bellingham a fair now. You have my fair play there, see I Jude Bellingham. I think he goes to Benjamin Asari, a pitcher ball, and he has him. Well, we are Semenyo. That's who he had it. Obeying to me, uncle. I'm a bono. Semenyo, I'm a proper bono. Semenyo, and the one here, Rafa, and Semenyo, and the one here, Rafa, and the one here, Rafa, and the one here, Rafa, and the one here, Rafa, and the one here, Rafa, and the one here, Rafa, and the one here, Rafa, and Jordan are you? Jordan are you, the pitcher ball? Jordan, with the ability of a flag, you know. The 12th of one wants to throw in Eddie Amagana. You're not throwing in Eddie Amagana. Jordan, you're not throwing in Eddie Amagana. Someone, you're born on Yanko, you're not going to.

0: When it comes to corner kick, it is 2-1 now. Ghana has had a second corner kick now. The corner kick here, four line down the AD. When it comes to corner kick, it is 2-1 now. Ghana have won the second corner kick against England. England has won one corner kick so far. Ghana now, two corner kicks. This is the second corner kick coming the way of Ghana. Jordan, are you in double pressure? 53 minutes into the first half. 2 more minutes remaining. Experience at work. You are here, Jordan. Jordan Betiana. Jordan. Jordan. Oniri. Bond that's where the line is. Bond that's where the line is. That's the reason you go on the fridge. Bond that's where it's in England for. So you say the gun and Bobby. I got 1 minute. Yamfa. Everybody be on this way. You're afraid you can't over the rear cannon. You're England. Hey. 1-0 for the team. I think we have remedied time for a good year. Boston Sports Stadium is the venue of attraction. The second group came between Ghana and England. Bono, Ewan, 15, Konza, Zekuta, Bono, Konza. Konza, we were the Amma decline, right? Then the Amma Konza, we were here, they are quickly. Why, and Ewan, Gay, Gay, we do center line. Ghana, defensive game, Jintin, Gay. But Pedro Bono, we are to Balea. I'm not going to shoot Balea. And so, Bono, I'm trying. We are born a corner. Second corner can come in the way of England. A corner kick, guys, here. Ghana, England is saying a corner kick, got to me. Ghana is here, me, Dada. Declan Rice of Arsenal, Fibon, on a Bobo Bono. Declan Rice, and Bobo Ghana, the watch us see, hey, papa, papa, away. 45 minutes in a Yasu. 45 minutes in a Yasu, Reverend Yan said, you are better to wear a corner kick, get here, Ghana. A corner kick is here, Ghana. England players, you know. And who's there? Hurricane, I get up for teacher, baby. Hurricane, I get up for teacher, baby. Jordan, Opokumu, Jordan, Jerome Opokuni, Jordan, are you winning? Independent, ding. The pressure on the Japan, I get a can answer. Jerome Opoku, I had a one. Give you an opponent, says two. Now you can thank him. I'm a goalkeeper pick for the PA. I mean, you were roughly 6 minutes at Tundu. Referee has added 6 minutes. Peja Bono, Oriya Maduke. That's a video on a man who came ahead of Bono. And Peso had it in my... Nini, Semenyo, and so ahead of the Atutu, where was Ben Salam from France Wall. England fast away at 6 minutes, now to again, 6 minutes, you have 1 minute. Ghana airport, a very disciplined defensive game. Bono, put that fence. Fence, there is Bono, Oriya, Anthony Gordon. Anthony Gordon. We born the Abetri. Adiama J. J. Boru. 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Maduke. And Tumianko. Atani Bono. 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We hear Adiama J. J. Jabon Shaw Tanguati. Mano Opati Adiama. We hear Adiama Regen. 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Ghana. Defend. We hear Adiama Jundaniham. Baliama. We hear Adiama Maduke. Maduke Ne Kutabono. Maduke. Maduke. Obe Tumiana. Obe Ibono. Obe Tumianko. Jundaniham. We rap Ghana fight that can answer. Bono Asagunan. Hey, Toki. Kabono. Elliot actually England for 2 minutes of the 6 minutes added gone so far. The call line still remains Ghana nil, England nil. T 1-0 for the 0 at Ubusway. England abo 8 African oppositions at the World Cup. And we need 5 a draw 3. Are they going to draw again? Or Ghana is going to make history by being the first African country to defeat England at the World Cup. Time will tell. I can't see anymore. You hear papa. Ghana is playing a very disciplined defensive game. I got 2 minutes of the 6 minutes at that time. Bono, Ekuta, get to contact. Once I turn about, I am under thing. You bono. That's all. Bono, I go come. Maduke. Obetu na bana. Maduke. That's why I just want to finish him. Counter attack. Ghana is playing a very defensive, highly disciplined, conservative game, and this is what I predicted. Because the bad player to play at the air, go bench Grano, and Yazem Kitra. Takamuina go bench. The record setter is the first local goalkeeper to start a World Cup game. Benjamin Asari. 46 minutes in the after 45 minutes plus 6 minutes at that time, it is Ghana, England, and Neo. K. Ebibra, Dr. K. K. Ebibra, Blue Jeans Energy Drink, Fighter Milk, Food Fix, Auto Services, that are and I'm in the live comment to Abraham LP 104.23 and Hello FM. Who's somewhere offered to me and no? You have a judgment.
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16: 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So, we're going na ye sign ako America memo ako for Dan Kwakye Boas. 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wages would be tough. Mamunye do, Mahuadim Romu, see the Black Sars, and a year England for the SCNE. Mahuadim Romu, the Bibia, and Kuyi, and Famaya Totra Romano, now I say, and Sir Evercan Dan Kuya Boa. Mimoko, we are Daroma, and a de commentary at the Ebremo, a free a year America, a memo.
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1: I'm going to press a card and go here by any inquiry. Hello, Dan, so my.
2: Yo, William, you can watch it.1 minute 30 seconds. Any above? That's why you found where you are sending ya. I will Ghana film. That's why you found you are sending ya. I will Ghana film. I just don't know what you are doing. I'm fighting some one football. Hey, Jamu, I am Anderson. Anderson, you are quickly. Why NFO? Go now, down the cage and start. Here, turn what? You see where I am Spain. Spain is born for. Which one? One of the 9 million man of mine. Spain is born out in tribute. Still, England, a control game, said your first half from control. You know, you're going to be finding it. England, England, 47 minutes on the dot, 2 minutes into the second half. The score line still remains barren. Ghana, nil, England, nil. Bono, Ekuta, Maduke, the Bishop of Ghana, the Ghana, the Bishop of you. Anderson, I'm a long searching ball. And so, Tenanya, I had a Bono, Ryan Echo, Nike, I'm on a finance, so I can reach through. I see the black stars of Ghana. I see the black stars of Ghana. Ghana is playing for Bibri. Ghana, England is playing for Bibri. If it's Beckham winner, then you pay. And honorable Carlos Ayngra. Why did it pop corner? What if any black star match? They name me. Tima, if you're not in song, Ghana, you can't attack. Come on, come on, come on, come on. Oh, it's me, I'm king. I keep on him finishing. We're very much. But me Roman gave up wife of our banner to Ghana, that you wanted you. Seven year old born in for. Seven year old, the 12th born in Ghana. The born of Betty, or their bread party, party to Jordan. Jordan back to party, party you born in their funny person. That they are Matana and Yamavin. Tanana, of course, when they are Japan, I can't move and to be in the movie. Jordan Reed, he came to me and Cabon, born of the Kandas. And they say, you born, but I must do Bellingham. Bellingham, the one is you Bellingham. So you born to give your mentor. Of course, you born a fair, I'm a good people. People want to share my Jerome Fuku, Fuku, you have to share my good name. Jonathan Jesse, I just say you born at the man, Bellingham. Bellingham, you know, I should have put into God in a you born there to throw. As soon as I have to add the other 3 lines of England. 48 minutes into the game. Black Stars of Ghana, Neo. The 3 lions of England is new. Bono Ekuta Thomas Tepati. Tepati Rekuta Bono. We hear Ediama Kali. 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Jeremo Fogu Du Tenta Ayin. 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Oh Nam Tua Bobo Na Fim Nipa. 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Bobo Na Fim Nipa. That was a very good football. Very good one, Ima Senanya, and to went to me. One after replying, Lampoon, I'm telling you. Go ahead, put that decline right. Ghana is playing on the counter. The counter near Swift, and I just said one. Born Ekuta James. Reed James. But I'm not Jude Bellingham. Bellingham. Peter born a long one. One Oriano. That's so, there'll be 20 years for born after goal line. Hey, go kick. Ghana airboy, they are saying England for Athens. 49 minutes, 40 seconds on the dot. The score line still remains barren. Ghana nil, England nil. Ghana 0-4. Don't you know what to do? Swing from it. Dan Kwe Fuka Poa. Hello, FM. I was at him. Born here with Jerome Fuku. A long touching ball. Or a Gideon. Gideon Timrika. One in Spence. Gideon is Spence. Gideon have upper ball now to throw in. FCS can to go on and print the black stars of Ghana. Throw in. 15 minutes on the dot. Sima Edionum and Tim Nekes of Fatosinia Bobono, just 5 minutes into the second half. The score line still remains barren. Ghana nil, England nil. and so in Reese James Katubono, or the Amaki, K, or the Jordan in Yapidia, and Raju Pau, Ariama, K, a party, and Jambasu in Lampapim, and a Makoma Anderson, and the Jibir Jabonoso, what the one for, Anderson, the Ibon Ariama region, region the Jabonoso, and what Pagriamano, region to Ibon Aria Pushi, but the Akoma Conca, on the Ibono, my Jim Bellingham, Bellingham, Ibon Yakubuso, and Akoma Spain. Strength, with Nyabana, or Anthony Gordon, Gordon Adibono, Anthony Gordon, Ibono, or the Majus Bellingham, Bellingham, Tanya Bishi, Mano of Adriamano, Bellingham, Tajin Adi, the U. Edea Koma, Uriah, K, K, the Kutabono, or the Bonapo, K, K, K, the Telkabon, Gansu, Tibu Amanipa, or Tiano, or the Bona Century, the Tapa Nagi, Ponta, Ponta, Ponta, oh, Wachato, refugees, they're foul. I see a positive. You're moving to the black cars of Ghana. I can't tell you. Sima, as your number 20, 51 minutes into the game, the scoreline still remains barring the black cars of Ghana. Now the three Lions of England, nil. A possible in Champasu, one of Kutabono, Maduki, Maduki, for you, and Swata goal line. A goal kick, Ghana, and England for Athens. A goal kick, your body at England for Athens. The black cars of Ghana has maintained a very disciplined defensive game. So far, so good. We have statistics in India. England's going leading and see a football point here. It's that statistic. They beat that score line. Goalkeeper Benjamin Asare. Bobo is a team earlier trip. One record, Jordan Ayew. And Jina Harry Bono. Bono Abeka Kwesinti Bu. Afonso Bono. We are here to come to. But I'm a Gideon Mensa. Gideon Ayew, you are Jordan. Jordan is here Bono. Jordan. We are here to come to Gideon. Gideon Ayew. Gideon Mensa, a third party, a third of my Jordan view. You're the Kuntu Bono, whatever. You are a gentleman, so may I Kuntu Bono. But you are going to one outside line. I throw you the gap on a flag in it. I throw you the gap on a flag in it. I put on your right in the financial record. And I have gone on to referee Nanjit. I have gone on a referee, no other financial or organ assistant. Assistant in here from Tampa, Papa, Papa. I have gone on to get any kind of England or press out to me anymore. We come to England and you three corner kick, Ghana and soon a third corner kick in you. I don't referee here from Gonza, no referee here to beg you corner, I don't know where you need. Referee the advantage and I know how I know what you don't know what you need. Ghana the first extent, after a Ghana would get you BB, Jordan are you the job on it? Jordan are you? I've kept up on the job on the other kind of move. Wonderful. Inaki William. Inaki. But the one after three, and they are my son and your old, every son and your mobile in your craft. Don't keep a pick for the free. Instead, you can come on the record, you foul, and they are my go keep a pick for the win. Instead, you can come on the record, you foul, their man was 6 yards boxing. Passing one, and they are my gay. Gay, the one in front. Gay, or who we are passing on you, we are gay. Or certain, in the way they are changing, not getting the money. Gay, 53 minutes into the game here at the Boston Sports Stadium. Wanda Swift again, for you area my friends, friends with Yabana, for you Jordan and Manukai, for not have a conference in that, Refa Jifau, Nanketo Boat Bandi, and to Ajifau, our central and preference war. A party born in Jampasu, area my gay, gay Jabon, area my Ponta, one day Jabon's one walk out to Yamano, but a soft wood where the mother three lions of England, but a quick area command declare right of Arsenal Field, declare right, but a dry Dandano, Semayaku wants to be area my Nunia Ponta, area my gay, Jabon was Terra Tecu, with Jimu, area my Anderson, Anderson Sandy my gay, gay Jabonsu. The tempo of the game has reduced drastically. Bono Ewan Infaso, Reese James, Bono Kutabo, Afeja Bono Edia Chin, Bono Ewan Maduke, Nansu Gideon, Gideon, Gideon, Gideon, Gideon, Gideon, Gideon, Gideon, Gideon, Gideon, Gideon, Gideon, Gideon, Gideon, Gideon, Gideon, Gideon, Gideon, Gideon, Gideon, Gideon, Gideon, Gideon, Gideon, Gideon, Gideon, Gideon, Gideon, Gideon, Gideon, Gideon, Gideon, Gideon, Gideon, Gideon, Gideon, Gideon, Gideon, Gideon, Gideon, Gideon, Gideon, Gideon, Gideon, Gideon, Gideon, Gideon, Gideon, Gideon, Gideon, Gideon, Gideon, Gideon, Gideon, Gideon, Gideon, Gideon, Gideon, Gideon, Gideon, Gideon, Gideon, Gideon, Gideon, Gideon, Gideon, Gideon, Gideon, Gideon, Gideon, Gideon, Gideon, Gideon, I'll be born in Tempanzu with Sibu Amanakwain. Sibu Ayadi Bobova. 54 minutes into the game. Ghana nil, England nil. I can't tell you why you hear pa pa pa pa pa pa pa. Bono Ekuta. Region. Odiama. Maduke. Abduka. Fetcha body. I'm going to fight like an answer. Ghana nil. Eja Bono Bono Tango Lino. I go to Ghana Bono. I'm going to England for Athens. 55 minutes on the door. Ghana nil, England nil. The Black Stars of Ghana playing a highly disciplined defensive game here at the 14th Stadium. The basketball and the mathematics. The score line still remains far in Ghana, England. One day you born at Yamaki, get your boss for the born April, give it to Mabiviana, the Lucena Seco, that's your problem. One of the man, who gave you Adiama, spent. Get a young double, I did not screen it too. Young double name, Jack Halo, we have to screen it for anything. But if I'm going to fight in a Ghana, you tell him, I'm going to go to Maduka, I'm going to go to the Benjamin Asari has made history as the first local goalkeeper to start the World Cup game. Jonas Ajete, of Singapore, and the Warrior Jordan. Jordan Mitchiana, that's who they'll be. Yamanakrain. This was not an infringement, but too many days. Honduras ref, you know, or too much respect for the English team. Referee side is from Honduras. I just think he can be England. Every England for him. Born in Kucha Konza. Konza the born in for. What are the born? What are the born? Konza. We do central line. We hear Yama Gay. Gay is your bonus. One of us is your man. We give Yama Spain. Spain is your bonus. Or Anthony Gordon. Anthony Gordon. What is Semanya? Semanya. I keep on Cooper, one of which are declare right. We pick up on the regular fight like an hurricane, we came where they must spend. Spent across the board at your team, one echo Maduke, we be up to the announcement to give you a money crime. Emma, Jerome Poku, where you born at your two throw. I'll throw in, they are two born at your child, the black stars of Ghana. As you want in the past 57 minutes into the game, Ghana, New England, that's where they are declare right. We came where they are my contact. One day you born at your man. Declarize that don't go on. What you have to Kalib, you and Jama Pass. Inaki William. That's who won Eddie Tia, the Black Stars of Ghana. That's who won Eddie Amagay. If you have won Ghana, you have found referee Jan Kababwai, Senator Akarajib and Antwadi. Won Eddie Tia, England. Anthony Gordon. I'm going to be a fan of flag meeting. Anthony Gordon. You won Eddie Tia, Ghana, Fajr, Akemi, Jun Bellingham. You won Eddie Tia, Ghana, Fajr, Akemi, Jun Bellingham. I'm going to be a fan of flag meeting. You have to get a head of Bono. Jordan Ayim. I give this effort corner post, we are gonna pop him. Ghana 49 will be a manager, Ghana Major England players 1, 2, 3, 4. I said Ghana players in the PA, and yet I know of Patibon will be a message. Ghana 49, Ghana 5, of course, what I said, I had a bottle, one of him defends the uncle. another corner kick coming the way of the Three Lions of England. 60 minutes into the game, 50 minutes played into the second half. 50 minutes into the second half, 50 minutes played so far in the second half. The scoreline, Ghana 0, England 0, here at the Boxing Sports Stadium. And corner kick has got to a 9. Munaki got up to a 9 at Kwadiyama, England. Ghana Munachi Nina, 10 players in our Ghana penalty box. 10 players in our Ghana penalty box. They want to reach James X, like the other man is back. Reach James X, like the other man is back. I pick up on the other Ghana penalty, and I can get the really chunk of one. I can't agree over the body bogus. Over the body bogus. 61 minutes into the game, the scoreline still remains barring Ghana or England. Here at the Boston Sports Stadium, San Kweku Yabua Fee, 1-0 for the Tino Asuku, the mother of all stations in Ghana. Hello, FM. Asan Jiman CNN. Live commentary all the way from the Boston Stadium. Goalkeeper Benjamin Attack, Gunnar Chipung. Carbon, my boy, every tenant takes Jordan every. He changed me and Carbon. I retain a headboard, I'm Anthony Gordon. Anthony Gordon. The referee is trying to give undue advantage to England. The referee is giving undue advantage to England. So when the first free kick in India, he shouldn't have taken this one too. If you have won the name, who is Papa Papa? First step, 3 to 4 steps to the Ragana Panaji Adagan. If you have won the name, who is Papa Papa Papa? If you have won the name, Rich James, Ejnaobi, Anthony Gordon, Ejnaobi, Spence, Ejnaobi, why not Bobo Bono? Omeja, Adiama, Anthony Gordon. Decline right, Ejnaobi. Bono, we papa, papa, we are one in a pick up on the champion, I can't do. Okay, Eddie Bendy, I'm a short, I'm a fucking Bono. One that's waiting, I can't afford to a party Bono, I'm a short, I'm a short, I'm a short, I'm a short, I'm a short, 63 minutes into the game, Ghana nil, England nil. A welcome goalkeeper coming the way of the Black Stars of Ghana. Football the new formula. England football in an answer your mind. This is my first time body, who's your mind? French in Anya. Yes, yes. I think I've already taken England for them. Jordan, are you? Who's your affiliate? I had about everything there. You're in Jerry. You can't see Angabono.
3: No,
2: Dabi, not get your GP kick in my Renji rather. Renji is feeling dizzy. And you have very many cartoons here, my friend. You're not from. Not a freedom of my power, you're my England. Referee is tired from Honduras. Sometimes it happens. I wish you had star players now. I don't know how effective it for them. 64 minutes into the game, temporary hold up. UNC is feeling dizzy, and the area will pack it, so somebody hold up. The impact is there, but I'm a doctor, K.K. Fibra. I didn't see what Ghana, the anointing Dr. K.K. Fibra. Somebody hold up. The after that, I'm a mabuapo. Who's the guy on Ghana? Rufin Dick. I'm not going to call Rufin Dick from our mouth, warranty. Say, Epa. Rufin Dick, my super, it's in a Fibra. So, we'll play UNC. I'm directing him on my JPI. Very sad. The engineer, Kiapai. Play on the elbow after many issues. Ghana area start teaching. Friends, Abbott Nancy, Emma O'Reilly, Abbott Nancy. Riley, other just friends are mine. Riley, other just friends are mine. Ghana and CS have seen change. Ghana is also effecting a change. I can see Inaki Williams is going out. Ishahaku has taken over. Inaki Williams out, Ishahaku in. Jordan Ayu is coming out for Kabina Edu. Jordan Ayu is also coming out for Kabina Edu. Jordan Ayu coming out for the captain Arma, Thomas Epate. Kabina Edu, Jordan, Ghana 41, Germano. 66 minutes into the game. Ghana effecting substitution. Kabina Edu, Abacha Jordan and I. England very fair to be your O'Reilly Abba. And a couple of other Jordan are dancing and like a female. And my child is to Abba. Guess what I can't see anything. You and she still are on my own to see you. I think I'm going to check out a problem. That's all. Give you a control one. Give you an Ebono. Tell you my Chibo. Chibo, you want it. Chibo. Chibo. That's all. You want any action. Why not go from where you want to go? I am your cap for the bookie! This is not been a red cap for the bookie bar! The bookie bar came off his back! No! This is not been a red cap for the bookie bar! He came off his back to clash with a Ghana player without touching the ball! Rapping out your phone, you're England! This is pure robbery! This is pure robbery! Pure robbery against Ghana! The goalkeeper came off his mark. It should have been a red card for Pickford. The goalkeeper came outside the box. Oh, no. It should have been a red card for Pickford. He came outside the 18. Over into the one carbon and who can't get a player. And it's a red card. And then we have that power with the England. This referee is running Ghana. At this point, I can conclude. The referee needs to be here. But there are rules in football. Once the goalkeeper comes out of the 18, it's no more protected. If I enter one cabo and I'll charge you, I'll do. Because you're a man red card, you're a man. The referee from Honduras, what is he here? James, the Kutabo, and the Bona Kwete. This is very unfair. At this level, you don't do that. It reminds me of 1990, when England beat Cameroon. If you say, are you saying about church? Let's go keep our chibo on the first. Go keep our Benjamin Asari at chibo on the first. Benjamin Asari is giving a good account of him now. 68 minutes into the game, Ghana nil, England nil. I said, I'm going to have a dream. I'm going to have a dream. I'm going to have a dream. I'm going to have a dream. Anderson. That's your problem. And there's only one party man. The one has said, Jerry Amagay, Jerry Control Bono, one of party one, Eddie Amano. We hear Eddie Amano, Ponza, Tony Boati, we hear Eddie Amano Anderson, Anderson, you're going to find the recognition. We hear Eddie Amano Riley, Ibono, Eddie Amano, Nina, Mane from Maduke, Ibono, Eddie Amano, Eddie Amano, Gay, Ibono, Mane Kutabon, Eddie Amano, Ponza, what did they have funny party? Mane Kutabon in Tabri. Saka, on the rubbish him. Emma, Saka, the one of the three. Rakoma, Nina Nato, England won a control one or Ghana weapon. One that's also England for him. Papana is going to attack. Ghana is defending very highly disciplined defensive team. For the Pita Konsa, we hear the Maduke, everything on us. Of course, when you are chairman of the academy, everyone over the bar, the bogus. Over the bar, the bogus. 17 minutes into the game. The scoreline, Ghana nil, England nil. 17 solid minutes into the game. Ghana nil, England nil. Hydration break. Some of your air catcher referee is there. Daddy and Oyana, I have penalty for Ghana. Some of your for referee is there. Some of your for referee is there. I don't know what you're saying. I'm going to say, referee is on going with you. David. Referee is here, Papa. It's not been a red card for Pickford. He came outside the box. So we said, Gideon is too complaining. The ref is not yardy. I'm complaining the ref is not yardy. I'm going to go to water hydration break. Young Pastor, the Pastor, and my Yahoo for. Young Pastor, the Pastor, and my doctor take care of the bra. I will be sick here, the whole Ghana. We'll be asking doctor take care of the bra. They say, company back to Upper Ghana. I'm going to fix the cash. I have car service him. I'm going to have a money machine. I'm going to have a better car than I should hear. I'm going to do some around about that. Because that will be the door. Yes, smooth fix. Smooth fix auto service. Oh, who can't go to the new class from work of a service? I'm going to have a bro. I'm going to have a mobile service. I'm going to have a smooth fix. I'm going to have a service. Why some of you are going to have a break? I don't see breaks in the house. I'm going to have a break. Why some of you are going to have a break? Why some of oh, yeah, variety, banana. Any other familiar banana, I am a dentist, no, no, no, no, no, the other variety. And Dankata, yes, Yankata. Blue needs energy drink. And only energy drink, they don't need to be down over the fire yet. Blue needs energy drink. Blue needs energy drink. Budget cash and carry. I'm breaking break, you know. I got 1 minute. Nah, yeah, they are very good. I'm Mr. Ghana, what is your opinion? So far, who will give me that?
3: Oh, give me the air. The answer is still for now. Both sides, you know, I'm going to have an idea, but Mr. Fogana said, still, I'm very positive to be in the match, you know. You're very positive. I'm very, very positive. Then, yeah, you see, you know, Panama, you know, I'm hoping that we can pull up with surprises like that. It's definitely, you know, what is next 20 minutes now, I can know. Yes, sir, boys, no, we are the foot in that situation. Very, very, very, very nice. Wow, wow, wow, yeah, yeah, come on. You know, yeah,
2: if I want to make power, man. Who do you think, Rep, you know, my book, you know, red card?
3: Born in here, I think, also command, or money card. It is not even red card, crank, also command, yellow card, because it was a chance, and we could have, you know, capitalized on it and make our first goal happen.
2: I think in break near the Abelia here. We shall be back with the media. The moment I'm going to be a free-day team, none of one come off, no, but that's a player, a red card. The referee now, I'm going to thank you, power man. The referee needs to be late. The better I can't get a drink. England attires are feeding you. Morgan Williams. Morgan Rogers, I'm making more media candidate. Anderson, I got Nancy. Bellingham, I got Nancy. Eddie, any Morgan Rogers, I've been. And Bellingham out, Anderson out. That's why I came to him. He's a man of the Amanimia. Rems, I just found the Tiagana. Ow, ow, ow. Rems, I just found the Tiagana.

0: Ya tuan buati. 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Ibu ada mahu region. Region kat tuan buati. 74 minutes into the game. Ghana new, England new. 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Yang tu fuku aman pun. 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Ekwana kick ekwatu enu ekwadi ama England. Kan ini yang minta. The first corner kick coming the way of England. 75 minutes into the game. The tall line still remains barren. Ghana nil, England nil. Corner kick, the pressure bond, the chef, and the other can move. One year, one and two. My one, the one that's going to go. One echo, the shot to a bone move. The son of a thing and two. Assistant, the chair, goal kick. The other chair, goal kick. Come on, and punch there. England for Athens. Goalkeeper Benjamin Asare, he's had a very decent evening and he's made history. He will go into the history book as the first local goalkeeper to start a World Cup game in the history of Ghana football. Benjamin Asare. I believe the one also. We see much papa. One name is to say, what make you a baby and a baby a grandman? We don't even know what to do when you need. The Pedia born, where you actually born was going to take it. Wanting to get a problem, not to go to the police. Benjamin Asare. I'm going to play another form. I had a ref, you know, a money card. I had a ref because I'm going to go to the bank. The ball just here, hey, now to also give him referee and come on top of the ball. Hurricane, if you see a son and a half to come, I've done one cup and get the referee money card. Son and a half to come, get the referee my hurricane card. And the referee now, Bamano. Only son and a half to come, get the referee come on top of the ball. Then, any African one and come on the referee to all. And you're cooking. They're body at the England problem. Goalkeeper Benjamin Asare. A pitcher born already at the one every calibrating Kevin Yankabono. Then I had Yankabono. Born where to Ghana Papa Majesty, Babum Tetum. Born where I was Jana Tekka with you. One every Fabna, Fabna Tessibono, Adiama, Calibrating Clinton Tobono. And to Gideon, oh, Gideon, and then what Bobo, Papa. I'm going to body my Jerome of Hoku. No more Tony Boati. A pitcher born at the dream. Why and worry and worry? Antoine Semenyon, Semenyon Chimianko. Now, so if you're England, I'm glad to have a their foul. I take Gideon into England for him. A party born at the victory. Born at the Kaginta. Yeah, Tony Boati, what born it for? 77 minutes into the game. You born at the dream. Maduke, you born. Why and Ezra? Eze. And so, yeah, you born in the game.
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0: Why do you outside Canada? But at least for some people, you should have put your boy into the net. Like I am not too fast where I am. At least for some people, you should have gone and get ready for me. Thank you. Thank you. I have got you. Everybody outside. 79 minutes into the game. 11 more minutes to run in Bahrain than any other time. Canada new, England new. But no people should have done better. At least in one of the ones in the National Guard, Randy. Pick for. That's why you have to pick for a party. You have to know what you want to go. Okay.

0: 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England. 20 minutes into the game, 10 more minutes remaining, barring any other time. 7-0, England 0. Football, they say, has its own way of disproving logic. Football is illogical. So, we in Zoria, England, bless India, and come back here, therefore. And so, Ghana has maintained a highly disciplined defensive way. I'm going to go to the house. At the left side of goalkeeper Benjamin Asari. A free kick at Ghana. 82 minutes into the game. England blessed me now. Goalkeeper Pickford, they're back in that circle. At the counter attack, Dubano going to release them. Goalkeeper Pickford. I've been not in that circle. Ghana, I'm not giving you a new higher war. I'm not saying I'm going to go. England blessed me now. Maybe Anna Omeja region Timqua or Patina region to be a region Timqua. There's just a region situation for a pass. Of course, when they are terminal to give you on Mesa headboard, one of which I can afford to. Now, what can I charge? That's a kind of player not to come. A yellow card. That's where I've been on the card now, my kid. Not a yellow card, but a good country attack again in Yanaki Lukiate. And so Rafi Naji Pao keke di Amagano and Faye Lukas na Magiki. Rafi no Bazo be Titi Eke. Maduke Efimu, England has I change you. Maduke out. Rashford in. Rashford Abeche Maduke unfortunately. Harry Kane, he's not had a good evening at all. Maduke out, Rashford in. Sabina Edith, Sabina Edith. That's right, Jimbao, Ayama England, Ewa England, Fafariama Eze. Eze Jabon, Ewa Jay, so move on and find him. 83 minutes into the game. Will Ghana be the fourth African team to draw with England in a World Cup game? England have bought 8 World Cup matches with African opponents. Oma win 5, I draw 3. That's what the Ibon Adi Achim or Yo Zali. Zali Achim has been to Nyanko. Club one Adi Okechi, counter attack, counter attack. Counter-attack. That's a great... Oh, pick for the Ibon and Freddy Amar. Okay. Yeah, son of a boy, throw 10 or 10. Freddy Amar decline right. Right, right, right, the one info. Right, right, right. Right, that's son of a boy, see. England, for me to meet you, be papa, papa. Drink water. Any rice. Indians, you know, any rice, where we? And to drink water is not part of this team. 83 minutes into the game. 84 minutes on the dot. But just level on the team, right, the Amar game. Okay, you want your funding for two. But I'm a Rashford. Rashford, I'm going to be a team now, so I'm a club on your future. And therefore, Ghana, England. 84 minutes into the game, 6 more minutes remaining, barring any other time, Ghana nil, England nil. A highly defensive game. Ghana has played a highly disciplined defensive game. England above all in our hands, and here the event is after the game. You know that there was the scoreline. Ghana nil, England nil. 85 minutes, 5 more minutes remaining. I'm going to get him. Ghana nil, England nil. 4 more minutes remaining, barring any other time. Ghana is about to make history, becoming the 4th African team to draw with England at the World Cup. Benjamin Azar is still people on here. Benjamin Azar was still winning. Shaka born on this about 2 years. Benjamin Azar, we are sure that the number one was half an idea. Temporary hold up. 87 minutes, 3 more minutes remaining, barring any other time. England's about to say, but you're gonna put a bunch of higher than there, you know. 3 more minutes remaining. Benjamin Asari. One of them was born by Kumi and said, two. A tabon bono atlatana thank you. Babna Edu. Oh. Tell if you enjoy anyone and your people to help in Angari. Let in Angari. Bono Ebuta England. Bono Ebuta Gay. Gay Ebuta Bono. We want Yama. Lightfoot. Lightfoot. The Eastern and Yapi move. Anna, the Eastern and Yapi move. Mazin Sena and Yahi Nepi. One ever can I? Oh, Ghana Panaja Rakanichi, but if we have one Rashford, that's what we have to do. That's what we have to do. That's what we have to do. That's what we have to do. That's what we have to do. That's what we have to do. That's what we have to do. That's what we have to do. That's what we have to do. That's what we have to do. Ghana player man put a bomb. Ghana player man put a bomb. Ghana player man put a bomb. Ghana player man put a bomb. Temporary holder. Goalkeeper. Official ball. Ghana will be the first African team to draw with England at the World Cup. Another 6 minutes at Tutu. Rashford. Ghana. 5 minutes.
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0: I am going to keep declaring rights in Jabonetti. Dan of one of the other ones, I was going to say, Eponaki Ketia, the Black Stars of Ghana. This is 7 minutes coming the way of England. 6 minutes here, 2 minutes, 22 seconds. Eponaki. Eponaki Ketia, Ghana. I'm going to go to the Japanese. Two more minutes remaining. becoming the fourth African team to draw with England at the World Cup. One minute remaining. One more minute remaining. I beg upon the Japan and Jada Kadamu. Everyone, you're pretty sure. For now, the head of the England. Don't be said, they're far right, yeah, England, ever gonna find a Jada Kadamu. They're far right, yeah, England, ever gonna find a Jada Kadamu. Yeah, you're dead, you. I've got 45 seconds. Ghana, the vote has made what it is. The black dots of Ghana are about to make history. The black dots of Ghana are about to make history, becoming the fourth African team to draw with England. Don't give up any man. I got 30 seconds. 30 seconds. Ghana, what do you want to do? I got 30 seconds. Mark, we are going to do. I got one more. One more. One more. One more. One more. One more. One more. One more. One more. One more. One more. One more. One more. One more. One more. One more. One more. One more. One more. One more. One more. One more. One more. One more. One more. One more. One more. One more. One more. One more. One more. One more. One more. One more. Don't give up this one. But you want to win the lobby. This one. A pitcher ball in long run into the Ghana area. One effort. The head ball is good to him. From the two people. Right off the ball is good to him. And then they will get the pitcher ball in the game. And then
2: England NBA. Ghana NBA. England NBA. At the end of 90 minutes, 6 minutes at that time, the scoreline, the blackness of Ghana nil, the 3 Lions of England nil. Ghana has qualified automatically to the round of 32 at this World Cup. Ghana with the 4 points has qualified automatically to the round of 32. Can't get the ball. From the Boston Stadium. It's all joy. Ghana has qualified automatically in the round of 32.
3: Victory! Yeah. Victory! Yeah. I said victory!

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0: 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Corner to line, corner kick. 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And no, another player, no, any yard be. Then so we see any yard be. It's a goal kick. Sima, Emi and Sam, and yes, here can. A idea of beer into me and she be. Where the acquired idea. Now, a year as a referee, no. Where the Omani D, Eddie, Panama, where you, my brother, Sansa, Bono, a copim, a year. A copim, a year, Croatia, ni. 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
0: Goalkeeper Orlando Mascara. 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You born at the Remo. 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Jose Fadu. 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Yeah. 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Amel Yabono. Tell me Vefe. Russia for an affo. Or the Bono Co. Only a year. Parasit. That's so Parasit came to me. You born at the Philism. Born up at the Eddie Ama. Parasit. You born at Quetry. I bought a pim. Tani Fefefe, Brantia Eye Martin, on the Tani Fefefezo, referee say Eye Fawa Etia, referee Aji Fawa Eye Etia, Brantia Ramos Usirakai, Edima, Omayani D, Edi, Panama, Panama Fueni Abre, Sombet Mabibia, Luka Modric, Modric Tani Fefefe. He can change any part. But I'm a Kovacic. But I'm a Parasit. Parasit is a Kitabono. Now we're talking about an Jabono. And I'm a corner defender here. Marina. Marina, Prebono, Kituabi, and I call the Sandy Fafa Sodiama Wado. Wado, any Kitabono. Still a Kadima Manchester City. Rodia Bono, Betri, Eddie Abre, Marin. Marin, they are coming Parasit. Croatia for Neko, or Panama for Anafo. You born around the Kovacic. Kovacic at 20. You born up with Chama Musa. Musa Bobona, Betri. Chabon, where they are Marin. Marin, Chabon, and Madrid. Madrid, you born with Fefe, a Vinny Porsche. Number 14, Jesse Ivan Parasit. Parasit, you born in Tete, Nancy Debbie. Everyone in the Fuel, Panama Forum. Panama Achibolomo, Eddie Epe. 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Any man, Croatia, Panama, no din Kunumia, na Croatia for no. I din crown a woman. Now, omu any tournament, I din crown. One example, Echi, yeah, Jose Luis Rodriguez, Sanson of my 11 shirted, you were Bastina, Sina Susina Bonetti, referee Achu from Aya Gabon, or no more can say back in Nigeria. I can see the best you. We now have a chairman when I'm here. We are the money at the Abba. They're very few and for the Zuzu and Swama. TF4 pays 104.3 FM3. Ramino Casa Duba Quabo, Echo Dumi and Nelson, Eduman Emra, Simon Croy, Echo Du, Lantim and Major Bonnet, Juan Ebo, Bakumi and Umia, while crossborder their children as there be. Freaky Cowboy and one said, I'm money boy. And see a through him. Croatia for Ari, Panama for Ranga through. A current and Pastor Branto Tubono, Andras Andrade. That is Tubora Quechi, Aria Quakumani goalkeeper, Lando Mosquera. Mosquera Simon with TNT, Ari Nipa Elho. And so Nipa Niti Apimbono, Niti Apimbono, Tubora de Fuel. And so Panama for no, and Nebolo Mu Elbono, a swear Nipa Papa, a Kita Jose Cordoba. 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He won area bar and 50 after more. 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Modric can pass the form. And so I give one idea from myself. Why not Ebe? Born in Panama. I keep a fair fair. Can it not to a flower? It's here. A farm in Oeka say. It's here. A Croatia. Brandon Luka Modric, Ejano. The Ekana want to from here, Jose Luis. Rodriguez of Osiakai, Erema Panama, Onipo Chano, Luka Modric. Referee Ajifao, Eriatia, Luka Modric. Our center circle, no moon. On no Cody Sansa, Monitor Wanyabre, Aging a player and a home. And then after Kim Como, Semasa Serena Manchada, Eme Magro, Iki Kao, Panama Fana for Premona Quacheka Crab, Chabon de Aquak, goalkeeper Orlando Mosquera, Mosquera Ekitabono. 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We wanted a Chapana Telekanu, he wanted a tour, Luka Modric, now say you wanted a Finano, Bono Kitamusa, Musa Ibono Adia Fuo, my sister Shattered Chelsea, Martina, you born a Tiambeche, Eddie Abre Aye, Marin, Marin the Bono, Eddie Akoma Wajo, Adoni Kitabono, Eriki Twebi, Eddie Ako Eche, Eddie Akwa Koma, Nipo Sanibon, when they're rapping a Telekanu, Clear bottom Eddie Fuo. I am when you were a corner back. Luka Modric, you two in our Victoria Achimu, Eddie Ama, Aya Croatia. 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Nedia Asida Emma. KK Pipra Roofing Sheet. 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I say, a Drani Ankasa. The two are cancelled. Luka Modric, 135 as well. Chema to Quakoma. 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Oma Panama. 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Fini. We are a World Cup Group L. Esus as well. Ghana di Kanyabo, Sendina, Yenia Jesse Ghana, Etumi and England Abono, we aye match a toss to me and Edu A, Ewa group room, and then aye brother, and so I can say, Ebebe and Ukwada. Sansa, Ekobo, do me and Uanesa, do me and Ubani Ukwadem, there's a second half, the first half you're born a brother. Second half no, maybe Ukwada. You want to take it, you want to do a tour, Croatia forever, you want to do a tour. Nelson Bono and say, Croatia, on the boy, Chabana Quachi, Croatia, Caliban, and the HM goalkeeper. Goalkeeper, Livakovic. Livakovic, I also born in Croatia. Say, not pressure, not Panama for the Baron. Ekasi. Nanko Munya Guedi Kai, Nelson Smile Dunsini, Bia Entry and Shabby, Croatia and Shabby, Panama and Shabby. Ibona Kwecheria Koma, goalkeeper, Ivakovic, Chabonuria Koma, Nipashoma 3, Chelsea, Aye, Marin, Marin, Ibona Remnasu, Ibona de Fromsen, Amu Jenny, Jeff Fromsen, Bonavikita, you are Basinas, Sinas and 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year you sip, a year Stanic Pisich, Stanic Boro Iano, or the Aqua Coma, Dinipa, a year Martina. Martin, that's Martin Bolo Iano, Jerry Finisel, Club on the Fluo, Air Dindo Fenemu, Bess Mamako and Bakuni Nechidia, Bono SC, Miami D. Eddie Panama Fosso, and Sugodia, a BMPM. Godia, a BMPM, you want to check Panatarakan as goalkeeper, Orlando Mascara. Besobon mu Eddie Ama Panama has won already a court next year. 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Hey, Luka Modric, everybody ready to be. 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Now, you're fast with your Sidama and Numequa. Mama saw your Sinvitamel, say, Duane Ankasa, baby Nanum, Nebebuau, Samson and Lawson Herbal Center, Virgin Doctor, Blue Jeans Energy Drink, must be tough, baby Num. The Bemwe John Nansu Pa Smooth Auto Fix. Ah, so Kopani, Yoka, Wajuma, Wa, when you begin. Smooth Auto Fix. We are Duma Pa, Kilkipipra. Then say the Onoa, Bono, Ekita, Panama Fono, if I was a Quenya, let's go keep up. Hey, Panama Fui. So I find no money up, Sima, Dionuba, Kunia, Siakai. Panama and Shebi, Sansu Ena, Croatia and Shebi, Yamu Panama Forum, Omayi Croatia Forum, Papa. Mayi Romu Papa. Bono Ababi Kitaye, Croatia Forum, so a foul, it's here Croatia. Panama Nipos, a sixth guest, which is Christian Martinez. Canon am a referee. Tacho Ajefao. Eriama and yet here Wadio just go Wadio and what's your kind and my Manchester now you are not signed contract before so I'm trying to know what I can see so if we can get Paso Giovanni Ramos Ramos born a quetry Sergio pass beam oh Croatia for an hour Ramos a born on and a aqua coma Francia here Christian Martinez there's a job on that table and I'm going to go hey a pimpo a cat there one aqua pimpo Panama Fono Panama Fono who's that for Panama Fono Emma Croatia for a tough time pa. Croatia for a Nelsusu Oma Nelsusu Sen Kwon England Bodroa Nkankana Karimekani say goalkeeper Livakovic Oya Adia Paman in Saka Bona Nyesa Nkawuse Luis Rodriguez but the boy Dikai to attend them to answer no Abona Tralaida da Enti and yeah, they are referring to Cabo to Atenacra and Cabep. So, you know what I say? Hydration break. Yem Kodum Suni Emna Emma Tuasu. It's a no. And a reference no Eche. No, my Omiya Rivia. Now, Ababe Tuasu. Ghana can see almost serious as Siano. Player in is on only best player of the match. Man of the match, you know. Yedima Abrantia, Jude Bellingham, Nani Tuno, and someone can say, on the on Yinis or Safa Tasenka, on being a man of the match. Because here the man Ghana for the moon. Because here Ghana player back, Yedimano. Sounds like Yinis a ball of a boy and Anseni. So man to me and Shagana there, man of the match no mpe. Opa when you born at his obey your foot. Wale. Jude Bellingham say, man of the match no. On same fata. Was it Ghana for one and can say fata say man of the match no? Yeah, the Emma. Only the on same fata, same man of the match. Osefatu, Osefatu, Yapon. Now, Enche, now you can put your can see so. KK be proud roofing sheet. KK be proud roofing sheet. Roofing sheet, Baba Pa. My is a one yami adma. Twelve asuno. We shall say 11 June. Ye Piako, the Mokako, you know. Down Sabos on the July, that a tossu, a do uncrown, Daniel Cosiada, Ronnie Rivia, a man, a VA, or Ben Stadium, or United States of America. I don't know. Any baby, Rivia, 19th June. No castle here. Hydration break, I couldn't be here. Ain't he about to our Kensian or so? Sima Edunu NCNA Panama and Shebi Croatia and Shebi Weya Group L Ahana Ghana War Ghana Nya Manai England Nya Manai Benue Boyo Bia Nibi and Tiko Yeni Seya Eches Obia Benya Banabaku Baku Eches Panama Betoso Biensa na Croatia atosu nine. 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Hibu wano hede ja Musa. Hibu wanedi ato Luka Modric. Manchester wa Chester. And so, in the same way, you will be a quackody. Panama, I'm going to move every. You must have a third man on a J born and so. Sanisic, Baby, you want a dear floor. And a mouthful to a quapa. And no money or money, dear day. Croatia for the Kekrapa. when you with your boom, John, and so far, will be careful. When you with your boomer, and what you will be careful. So, Rante Amel, cleverly from Croatia, Abato Ediama, Refuge Jesse Fowler, Tia Croatia, Roger Six Jesse, Betray Christian Martinez, Osua Kusum Wadro. Our Russia can Edima Croatia Kosuma in the Nato Tianifa and Fentiano Russia support this in the break. That's where my bro and my bro and two can see this one. Bono Ababi Kita Stanisic. They are called Koma Amir, Marin Moon, Marin Kitabono, Penny Kitabi, Tanisic, Penny Kitabono, Jabono Moon, and they are called Koma Amir Bimu, Marin, Mane Jaboni Ama Capitano, Luka Modric, Kovacic, Kovacic Adibono, Kame Kamenani, Jaboni, they are far so they are called Koma Luka Modric, Modric the Bona Koma Tanisic, Bona Wapena Tarakarachi, Ibona de Achimu, oh, there be. Ivan Perisic went to me and Yibono. I'm going to talk about Kovacic. Jaboria Koma. Luka Modric. As Kovacic is saying, you're very able to play. Jaboria are 2 feet from the ball. Eddie Martina. Butrina. Tina Bolo Iano. Koma Stanisic. Tina Sanji Bonibim. Bono Ewo Aye. Alama Fana for. Bono Ekitaye. Butrina. For Aye Martin. Look at the boy. I'm going to talk Jaboria is what I'm talking about. Refi Adifal, Eliatia Aye, Sinas, Captain Al Zomu, Adima, Croatia, Adima Panamamum, Croatia report top from Aye Martin Batuna, Friki Kerko Ediama, Croatia, Luka Modric Challenge Mrantiano, Sima Ediasa, and Aye Sia Ken, Ubia and Tuya Shebi. Croatia and Shebi, Sanso Ena, Panama, Onoso and Shebi. A free kick for Ediama. Free kick for Ediama. Croatia. Refia from Kasatrom said, Diamuyan de Menino, Munya de Moyano, Cordoba, Nomatricia Ted Jesse, Ono. Any number 3 Jesse A. Marina Bonkrasic he fluffed on the achievement and so I'm a clever one of the few Carlos Habe another clever one one down west where Croatia or the one who actually they are called Koma Rantosu number 2 Jesse Stanisic Stanisic the Germany are Koma goalkeeper Livakovic Livakovic a Sane Bonobium Sima Eduasa Equadria Sabaku, Ubia and Shebi, Croatia and Shebi, Panama and Shebi, Kovacic, Onwadi Bono, 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Yeah, I'm here. May you borrow your team? Come on, the Taiwan, the Aquachi, Taiwan, the Amar Stanisic, Stanisic. Chabon is the captain, dear. And I between Eddie IBB. When I between the IBB, Eddie Aslema, KK Pupra, roofing sheet. I say, roofing sheet, I hold on the open piano. Brah, women will be, let me be a coffee, Eddie Amar. Sanso, Anna, Lawson Beverages, Lawson Abar Center. Lawson delay beaters. No. Hey, come up, papa. Bobby Abena, who are the John Asso, would be a real rabbi. Smooth fix, auto limited. So, car. So, in your electric cars. And I see a straight here at the mount. And I see a straight at the mount. And I say, yeah, you have a view of your back. I can't look here and corner. And you know, bear at the amount. Blue jeans energy drink. 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Then so Ghana can be there. That group, a woman, or say the Susan and Sunny Nano, a dear home, and some at the Abram. A free kicker, put them out, Croatia. Croatia, the Panaka, put like Timmy Teluka Modi, Captain, Clinic Kuba Kubas, the Akuma Luka Modi, and you want to hear from some Kubako. Panama phone and the boy and the ba. Modi Brikara Masi Jete. Christian, a year. Christian, you born at the HM Slebby. We are Quenya Pire, Toy Mamma, so. I went to me and find no one baby. One of the two Pasalic, a Sanibon. That's a sad idea for you. Hey, Croatia, for you. You will be any day you qualify, you will be any Mamu. The son said, all of Croatia born, and call you cry. Born at the Toy Diamma. Jose Luis, Luis Kitabono, or the Abeche, Panama for the Kitabono, Jabon, Ekoma, Cordoba, Ruba Ibono, Jose Luis, Luis Ajibono, Jose Luis, Ibono Kwa, Achille, Sanji Pass Bimu, Nasir Via Ajibono, Rama Fasanji, Uno de Boliba, Trouble and Above Fifabo, Panama, Enikitabono, Ranchirak, Fefe, Metre Kodoba, Chubakun, Sakimianu,

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Onomobe, Modri, Marichi Yakuma Pasalic, Pasalic, Yubono, Ria Kakuma, Nipa Aye, Marin Elho, the Bonacochi, Croatia Fona Chefa, Muniabri Pasase, Yakakono, and Yomode, Smile Diana and I, and Yerumi, Bonavari Kitaye, Panama. That's where we just say a flower. It's here, a branch here. Your friend, a year upon grass. Grass is a flower. It's here to inventia Croatia. Since my 17th third man, a year, Jose Fajardo. Just about a corner of a bonum. A young one. Nelson say an air corner. Smedia 99. The room I have to acquire the 9-inum. Be an 8-way and ship. Croatia and Shibi, Panama and Shibi, Tubondi Atuadi Ama Pangrasic, Marin Pangrasic, Zetia Yubono, Elia Kwakoma, Stanisic, Bono Edahuan Ewo, Croatia Fana Four, Enkakrankakra, Eko Naba, Mugodia, Yea into me MPMU, Hyani Betumi Ashe, Eye Pasalic, Kibaku, Yubona Dia Chapana Terakarimu, Nasrebi, Nanka Ivan Perisic, Wayeni Tu Radia Yinukum. So you know, continue back here to Toronto. Now go ahead in and so. Head of one of the Agano. Ivan Perisic. Ivan Perisic. If you require me, pa. Okay, come from here, be a nine. Now so. Or maybe we are Canabaka Samo. Wajo. On Wajibono. Come on, yeah, take so. Bobona, Panama Forum. I give you one incredible. Panama. Panama Nebe, the Bonneba, the Unifactory Powers of Amel, Murula, Amel, and the Apim Nasrebi, where they are to one of the Finisum, Bonavari Kitaye, Ivan Policy, Prince of Gibbonet, Luka Modric, Sulem Natuo, a Rada, a year, Martin Butrina, Batrina, and a Yino Edna Etuhon, goalkeeper Livakovic, his appointments in the most of the Bayi, Nasabri, Edda Dieda. We are into me and she be. Smile, you are nine no asu. It is mommy and son are so. Croatia and Shebi, Panama and Shebi, Bono Ekitaye, Abranti, Stanisic. He's an emotete, Ivan Perisic, Ajibona de Atua, Obetu Akana, Perisic, Ariaqua Koma, Nipo Shenna, Sigas Wabasho at Nasu, Bonaquaco Pimpo, Aya Konaki. Trina and a Bobono. Goalkeeper here. Orlando Mosquera and Sapin Bono. And a copin pool. A case. Nanka go edica air to atrium. Goalkeeper here, dear papa, papa, papa, papa, papa. And yes, I can who first go. Ewa can see him. Sima, me and Sai de Tosu. Yabum Baku and a fan. Ubia and Shimi. And a jabonachi. Yeah, Pasalic. Pasalic, the Jacona kick nature. Obabe Tueria Chimu. When I tell you, I can move. Run to a show of my six Jesse. Sutalu, or Prio Honda Nende. Yeah, you can already at Chimu. That's where you had Bono. And I want to see what. Yeah, and I'm a for a clever matralai. 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Yabumu Emunu. 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